Most of these albums are coming out in the next few months. Most of them are coming out in September, actually. So I want to get you clued in early. After that, you'll get to hear from FBI Radio's Album of the Week, which this week is a Berlin-based solo artist, DJ Pleads, Open Era. And to end off the show, we're going to do something a bit classic at this point. I'm going to share with you some albums that I found by working at a record shop that I found on the record store floor. To start us off, I want to share with you an up-and-coming artist called Ephraim. Ephraim has a very strong knowledge about visual identity. With each release that he's put out, he's used a different color to really make the release strike. And this time around, he's been using the color orange to celebrate his album Radiant Reflections that was released on the 5th of June. He's been branding the album as a signifier of having an orange summer because he's based in Ontario but was raised in London, so he's embracing summer over there. And yeah, everything in his marketing also has been playing off of early 2000s nostalgia. His music videos look like something you'd see on your TV back then. And I think that's because he used a Panasonic G7 to curate every single video that he put out for this release. As one more tidbit before I play the song Anyway by Ephraim for you, on his website he has this really cute little game where you can press play and listen to a little snippet across his discography, and then you get a multiple choice section to guess which song you just heard. So pay attention to this one. I'm Zara, you're listening to Tuesday Mornings, and this is Ephraim with Anyway.

I'm Zara, you're listening to FBI Radio, and in today's show I'm sharing with you singles off of up-and-coming albums, and I would make no mistake by not starting with this next song I'm going to play for you. The first single that I have to share is by Julia Jacklin, and it's called Get Away From Me, and then in brackets, I Think I'll Love You Soon. This is the first single off of her upcoming album, The Gem. That's coming out on the 25th of September. And it has a very cute album cover with her face in a little locket. There's also a video for this single of her singing and moving and playing guitar inside the locket, which is really creative and something I haven't seen before. I do think that Julia Jacklin is playing to her own strengths in this song because she has an unbelievable way of being able to capture the confusion and mixed messages that are associated with love. And even with just the title, she does this beautifully. I'm Zara Upfold, you're listening to FBI. And this is Julia Jacklin's latest single, Get Away From Me, I Think I'll Love You Soon.

I'm Zara, you're listening to Tuesday Mornings. You just heard from Airline with the track Tourniquet. I love how that band played with tension and release. The next song I want to play for you is by This Is Lorelei, one of my favourite, very influential acts at the moment, who have been covered by the likes of Geese. This single is from the band's upcoming first release through Matador Records called The Singer in My Band. That's set to release on the 11th of September. And it's called Billy Came Back. It's a very sweet song with a country style music video that has some incredible lyrics, something that Nate from This Is Lorelei is no stranger to. In the song, he laments that the last time he saw this character known as Billy was in 2022. And that hits me a bit in the heart because 2022 wasn't that long ago, but it also feels like long enough ago that if you stopped being friends with someone, it might just be too late. Here is Billy Came Back on FBI Radio 94.5.

I'm Zara, you're listening to FBI Radio 94.5, and I have one more single to spotlight for you off of an up-and-coming album. The final single is by Palace, and it's called Dream On. It's the second single that they've put out off of their up-and-coming album, Ox, that releases on the 18th of September. I've seen the band before at the Roundhouse at UNSW, and Leo, the frontman of the band, was absolutely phenomenal. I hope you like this song. It's a classic Palace track. It's very beautiful and is full of feeling. I encourage you, now that I've shown you what your September could look like or sound like, to pre-save the three albums. Palace's Ox, This Is Lorelei's, the singer in my band, and Julia Jacklin's Get Away From Me, I Think I'll Love You Soon. For now, this is Palace with Dream On. You're on FBI.

0: I'm Zara Upfold, and that was Isabel Sky, a Melbourne-based songstress with Subaru. I hope you enjoyed those Lana Del Rey-esque strings and that unexpected turn that the song took that was incredibly satisfying in the section where she sings about being avoided on back streets and where she sings, "You've got me avoiding back streets and Subarus, how dare you?" It's very empowering and a joy to listen to. Next, we're going to take the show in another direction and listen to some hip hop by some up and coming artists. We're going to start with Mood Ring, a collaboration between Nemi Phoenix and Los AM. These two collaborators are straight out of Sydney. Mood Ring is the title track off of their latest project that came out on the 24th of June, so it's super fresh and I'm really excited to share it with you. This song captures the angst that we sometimes feel when we're living in the big city, but it's also quite amazing because it's very cathartic to listen to at the same time, and as you listen, you start to feel freed from those worker bee shackles. I'm Zara Upfold, and you're listening to FBI.
1: Hello, we're Sleaford Mods, delivering this very important message. The next song needs a language warning.

world will kill you. It will prevent you from writing while torturing you for information. You learn what plants will not harm you, what to fight and what to report. Build relations within your society merely to survive or eagerly to prosper. Step back to step forward. Hold tight or let go. The decisions to make in instances without choice. Your own emotions may surprise you. Things may not always go as planned. Some truths are cliche. Discernment and nuanced judgment. Solid reasoning. Willful abandon. You will find yourself in love. You will lose yourself in passion. Work to find yourself again. You'll be forced to reckon with survival. You may find weapons, crutches, props, useful. You'll sing and dance. You'll discover instruments, varied means of communication. You may seek escape. You may depend greatly on outside forces. You may seek amends. You may find strength in prayer and meditation. You may build dependencies. You may choose a desire to belong. You may not have a sense of life's deceptions. You must develop means of questioning each song. Intuitive grace and space. Death is a conspiracy. Violence is reality. Love is in development. It can hold, contract, expand, adapt, take other shapes, lap in your face. Clumsy with grace. Death is a conspiracy, religious hypocrisy. In the spirit of modesty, we are forever. Financed by darkest means, under the table, in the soil, underwater, sacred oil. Our fossils fuel the enterprise. Our fossils fuel our own demise. Our fossils hold no memories. Our fossils purely energy. Death is a conspiracy. Breath is life.

0: but I'm here when I disappear.
1: Good morning again. My name is Zara Upfold. We're about an hour ways into today's show, Tuesday mornings. And to take you into the second hour of the show, I'm going to play for you a dance track by a Berlin-based artist, Abadir. It's called The Primitivist. You're on FBI.

My name's Zara Upfold. You just heard from SJ with Speed Limit, some R&B straight to the feels. And I'm going to continue on with some more downbeat, down-tempo flowing music, starting with perhaps the brightest song from a down-tempo album. I'm talking about Melody's Echo Chambers track, Daisy. It's off of her album, Unclouded. And I listened through this album this week on a CD that my friend gifted to me for my birthday. This CD was gifted to me last month at my party, but it ended up falling into the wrong hands. That turned out to be the right hands last week when it was finally given back to me. And I listened to it with a couple of friends while we were beading together, which was absolutely perfect. I couldn't have chosen a better soundtrack to doing arts and crafts. I'm Zara, and this is Melody's Echo Chamber with Daisy.

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1: 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Did you know Newtowner was created in 2012 to celebrate the suburb's 150th birthday? It's now Young Henry's flagship beer, enjoyed across the country. 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

My name's Zara. You just heard from FBI Radio's live feed recording of Hand to Earth. And before that was Verna Bloom with Philos and Niger with Afar. The next song I have for you is by a band called Knitting from Montreal, and it's called Here Comes. 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

It's Zara on the mic. You're listening to Tuesday Mornings on FBI Radio. Just then, you heard from BK the Ruler and Weather with I Go Punk. Coming up shortly, you're going to hear from FBI Radio's Album of the Week. But before you do, I have another hip-hop track for you by a figurehead in Melbourne's hip-hop scene. This is Agung Mango and Eric Spice 7 with the track Lungs featuring Mammoth. Language warning on this one.

0: It's all for nothing. Don't be pussy with that train of thought. It's all for something. We put wheels under that 4x4 from dust to summon. Don't be trusting every pattern. Check your flash, confetti blocks, confess it's suited by the damage. Went around aimless, the headless shook has found the seas. Blindly worked without a crew to save myself a couple peas. Versailles faded, I'm decaying right above in front of me. The doubt of three, don't pick the fake. I'm begging God, don't call on me. With your sense of self, I can send some help. Meet me down in hell, meet me halfway down the belt. I rolled away, I'm sure I'm feeling better. Where I hardly stay is true. It's always something more than having it than thinking not to lose. Two parts to this monologue, the beginning and the now. The end don't have to be somewhere that you have figured out. Just take your time and go and breathe with it. Now let me crack another 10.
1: When it's said and done, not unless it's set in stone. I wasn't testing whether this

My name's Zara. I've been hanging out with you over the past couple hours as the host of Tuesday Mornings, and the show is about to come to an end, but before it does, I have one more segment for you in which I reflect on what songs I've loved the most by working in a record store throughout the previous week. This week, I have an honourable mention and then a chosen song. The honourable mention goes to Fancy Weapon. This is a band made up of Claire Bitchell, Mick Turner, Joel Silbersher, and Guy Madison, who are all huge figures in Melbourne's music scene, who have been in all different bands throughout many years. 27 Minutes is off of their title album, Fancy Weapon, that was released on June 19th. This album struck me working in the record shop because of its cover. I could not look away from it. It is so cool. It's two sides of this doll face that are mirroring each other, and then the band's logo is in the middle with a little spiral, and I love myself a spiral. Another thing I really enjoyed about this track in particular is the music video, in which the lead singer Claire rides a bus and a train through Melbourne's CBD. All in black and white. It's very immersive. This is my record store floor runner-up, 27 Minutes by Fancy Weapon.

Thank you so much for tuning in to today's program. My name is Zara Upfold. It's been a pleasure hanging out with you. I have my chosen pick from working in a record shop for this week to share with you, and then I will depart. Once I depart, you'll get to hear the next show, Wildcard with Stuart Coop. So stay seated, keep your headphones on or your ears open. The pick I have to end off the show is by Aldous Harding, a New Zealand-based artist who I've been meaning to listen to for a long time, but haven't gotten around to it. And actually, in the record store where I work, much like Fancy Weapon's album cover, we have a poster for Aldous Harding's latest album, Train on the Island, that consistently catches my eye because of the figure staring at you with a blue painted face. So I thought I would share with you the title track from the album. It's very Kate Bush. I've mostly been listening through this album on the train over the past week, and I've found it very comforting. Throughout the album, Aldous speaks on a lot of real truths with poetry, and it really makes you think. So I hope you enjoy. I'll speak to you again next week. Goodbye.

And a very, very happy, happy Tuesday afternoon to you. You're listening to, and I thank you very much, FBI Radio. That's 94.5 FM. This is, we've played two songs already on the Wildcard Show. Stuart Kipps, my name. I'm going to be with you through till 1 o'clock. As always, I hope you can stay with me for the erratic, unpredictable music journey that is Wildcard. Big thanks to Zara for a fabulous morning show. Zara back at 10 a.m. next Tuesday. And of course, big thank you also to Sabine for Up For It before that. Tomorrow at 10 o'clock, Wednesday morning, you will be joined by Ben Hansen. All right, this is Wildcard number 371. For those of you who count, I certainly do. I may be the only person who counts, in fact. But it's a show on FBI where we start off with a contemporary Australian song or artist and we riff off that through to 1 o'clock. Real connections, imagined connections, wild cards, and, of course, lots and lots of requests. First two songs this week, both new, both from Melbourne. Grace Cummings, who I like very, very much. A song from her, from a forthcoming new album, which I think is due around August, called I'm Not Crazy. And when I say Melbourne, LaLuke spend most of their time in Brooklyn in the United States. They've got an album coming out on Friday, and the song we listened to from LaLuke is called No One Else's Pen. Speaking of new music, let's have a listen now to the brand new tune from Julia Jacklin. Here it is.

Alrighty, it is, what is it now? It's approaching 20 minutes after 12 on a Tuesday afternoon. You are listening to FBI and to Wildcard. If I sound a little distracted, I'm not really. I'm just juggling the fact that we're having a few computer issues in the studio. So I'm, yes, doing a little bit more juggling than what I'm used to, but we'll get through the show. Do not worry about that. Before I tell you about those three songs, I would like to thank everyone who has pledged, donated money over the last 4 or so weeks that we've been running our end of financial year supporter drive. We set ourselves a goal of raising $50,000 and we've done that. So thank you, thank you, thank you to everyone who has contributed to that. But we always need money, particularly I would note at the moment when things in the studio are definitely not working the way that we would like them to. So if you have some money, some spare money, you'd like to make a donation, become a supporter, anything of that nature, please go online, fbi.radio/support. fbi.radio/support. And also, if you would like to get in touch with me about requests, things you'd like to hear on the show, anything of that nature, the text line remains, and it is working, 0435-123-945. 0435-123-945. Now, the three tunes that we listened to, two new ones and an old one. First up, in the new variety, Julia Jacqueline. She has also got an album coming soon. New song from it, which is terrific, called Get Away From Me. Then in brackets, I Think I'll Love You Soon. Close brackets. Then a request or a suggestion from Simon in Chatswood, who turns us on to a whole bunch of new music, particularly Sydney music, that maybe would not have come under my radar otherwise. Katie Sci-Fi with a new song called Pure. And Simon pointed out that Katie Sci-Fi's dad used to play in the band Dragon. So we had a listen to Politics from their O Zambezi album. Alrighty, 0435-123-945. Let's just see if we can get this next tune to do what I want it to do. Hang five.

Alrighty, three more tunes which take us into the second half of Wildcard this Tuesday afternoon. What did we listen to? Okay, first up, a request from Tony, who used to live in Kirribilli in Sydney, but is now based in Brisbane, but continues, thank you very much, Tony, to listen regularly to FBI and to Wildcard from Brisbane. He asked if I could play something from a few years back, Susie Higgy and Andrea Croft with Strange Parade. Then an anonymous listener last week, or the week before, we did melody songs last week, so maybe it was the week before, requested Stevie Wonder, the great, wonderful Stevie Wonder, doing Uptight, everything's all right. And then Mark in Miranda a few weeks back asked if I would play Snakefinger, the great Snakefinger, who did a lot of records under his own name, also played with The Residents, and his version of Kraftwerk's The Model. If you would like to request tunes, 0435 123 945. 0435 123 945 is the text line here at FBI. You have now 27 minutes, 26 minutes almost, to make requests for next week's show. Mark and Miranda also sent in a text wondering if I could play the Eagles song Already Gone, but he doesn't want the Eagles version. He wants Tanya Tucker's version from Common Thread, the Songs of the Eagles. And also, Simon in Chatswood said that one of his favourite local artists is Mima and The Band, who are playing a show on Thursday, this coming Thursday, at the Gasoline Pony, which is in Marrickville. And he said he would love to hear Work Song, which is his favourite from their record. So I'm going to bring that in next week and share that with you. And now, speaking of Simon in Chatswood, also last week or the week before, he alerted me to a Brisbane artist called San Mi, if I pronounced that correctly, who apparently has had an hiatus for a while, but is back with a new song called Fever Dream, which, if technology is my friend, is going to sound just like this. It does. Terrific.

There we go. Three fabulous tunes as we continue our way, and I try and do a little bit of manual bits and pieces here. Hang on. There we go. Sorry, it's just it's one of those days when we're doing a show just on one computer, but that's okay. I digress. Stuart Coop with you. We've got 15 more minutes to go, and we played three tunes there. A recommendation, a terrific one from Simon in Chatswood. It was San Mai, M-E-I, with A Fever Dream. And then after that, we did a themed show some weeks ago, many weeks ago, on trains. But train songs do not escape me. Howie in Kiama said, my favourite ever song mentioning trains is The Sports with Strangers on a Train. That's what we listened to. And Pete in Lilyfield, regular listener to the show and to FBI, said, great a memory. Thanks for listening, Pete. Thinking about a themed show again soon. I've had suggestions for rain, songs about rain, songs about cars. If you've got suggestions for themes, 0435 123 945. But after Sports with Strangers on a Train, we listen to Morrissey. Yes, that guy who used to be in the Smiths, with his song called Lester Bangs, all about probably the world's best known rock music writer, Lester Bangs. And it was interesting because Morrissey, before he became just Morrissey, his name was Stephen. I think it was Stephen Morrissey, and he wrote a fanzine come book, which I've got somewhere at home, about the New York Dolls, who he references in that song about Lester Bangs. And also want to say a huge thank you to Graham in Katoomba, who has donated to FBI on the last day of the financial year. And Graham said, if I can bring up his text as I juggle the studio here today, thanks, Stuart, for dealing the cards liberally, freely, and above all, wildly. Graham, thank you very, very much. We totally appreciate your financial

5. If you have got requests, I am once again going to attempt to play another tune as we head towards 1 o'clock. This is a brand new one from The Love Tones. And it goes.

We are rapidly coming to the end, says he, queuing another tune, a nice long one, to the end of Wildcard this Tuesday afternoon. We got there with just two songs. Unfortunately, Therese from Dangar Island, your request for Courtney Barnett and Waxahachie is going to have to wait till next week, but it will be definitely 100% on the show next week. But we did listen to the new tune from the Lovetones called Times We Fall, and then we listened to something new from Sydney band Grander Things, the song called A No A Time. But that's, oh yes, and a big thanks shout out to Sam. Sam is listening from the Torres Strait, and Sam says, loving the lineup today. If you have Shogunati, I'm sure I didn't pronounce that right, by Ruchio Sakamoto, that would be awesome. I am going to bring that in and include it in the show next week. So Sam, tune in next Tuesday at midday for Wildcard number 372. Yes, number 372. Lunch program coming up after this next tune, which is also a request last week from Joey. He said, could you play Robert Plant's In the Mood, which is exactly what we're going to do. Stuart Coop's my name. It has been a pleasure as always. Thank you for listening to Wildcard. Thank you for listening to FBI. Continue doing the latter right through the afternoon. And Sam is listening. Thanks, mate. My pleasure, Sam. Tune in next week. All right, this is Robert Plant. I hope it is. Come on, Robert. Sing for us. Here he comes. See you next week.

0: hello, hello. Welcome to another gorgeous, fabulous week here at FBI Radio. It is Tuesday lunch with me, Tanya Shukla, in the hot seat, taking you through the next 2 hours of local music, international sounds, and everything else in between that you'd want to be hearing right now on this quite cold Tuesday afternoon. Now, before I get into the meat and the juice of what Tuesday lunch is all about, I want to take a second to pause. I want to take a second to acknowledge and to reflect that I am broadcasting this afternoon on the unceded lands of the Gadigal people. Wherever you're tuning in from today, this land always was, always will be Aboriginal land. And I think it's very important to start off the show acknowledging, respecting, and moving with power for people across this nation who, you know, had their land stolen from them. So wherever you're tuning in from, again, this land always was, always will be Indigenous Aboriginal land. In the studio today, an extra special guest. Extra special guest, do you want to do a little introduction? Maybe a little who am I first date?
1: Hello, hello, hello. Right back at you.
0: If you do not know from that very handsome laugh, that is Oliver Reyes, one of my favorite people to have behind the mic as we talk about local news, international news, things that are bothering us and kind of getting into our brains and like a little worm feeding into our neural cortex.
1: Sometimes I'm the worm.
0: Ollie, all right, it's been a while. How are you? What's going on?
1: Honestly, pretty busy. Been working like every day, but it's one of those things where it's like, do I want to work 9 to 5 or do I want to work 24/7 instead? That's where I'm at. That's the life of a freelancer, baby.
0: I know, a creative freelancer at that.
1: Yeah, yeah. I've been event producing. I've been designing. I've been set setting. I've been making food, barely making food.
0: Hey, and on top of all of that, you've also been watching a lot of Big Bang Theory, which, look, I'm going to spoil today's show. We've got a lot of segments lined up for you. We're going to be talking about the importance of music in television. Then we're going to be talking about the UN and some stuff that's happening there, or should I say some stuff that's not. And then we're going to be talking about social media alternatives and why they're not really popping off the way that we need them to in alternative communities. But bringing it back to the Big Bang Theory.
1: To be fair, I am going to pull you into this with me. We watch it together.
0: Well, we watch it.
1: You have it on in the same room as me when I'm watching it.
0: So for context, I recently quit my job. Woohoo! You know, just needed to take a step back, full-time work. For some unknown reason, I'm just not able to do full-time work. So I've taken a step back and I'm at, like, you know, doing part-time now, which is so fabulous. And it also gives me a lot more time to be at home and be a bit more present and regulate my cortisol and my stress hormones and all of that. And one of the things that we have found solace in is TV shows from like 2012 to pre-COVID. Yes. I think pre-COVID is the full stop.
1: Yes, yes, 100%. And it's been a nostalgic trip for us, specifically with Big Bang Theory. Our other housemate has been like, what are you two doing?
0: It's good to have perspective into what you're watching, and it's not just like, oh my God, this is so funny, but also quite controversial at points.
1: Yeah, she could be racist.
0: Yeah.
1: So, but again, I've been working nonstop, so it's like been one of my only times that my brain fully shuts off and I'm like either scrolling on my phone or I'm just like, wow, look at all these pretty colors on the screen. Yeah. Those set designs, am I right?
0: So amazing. And you know what is so reminiscent about this time? And we were talking about this off air, but how really from 2012 to pre-COVID, a lot of the music that was used in these types of TV shows, not just the Big Bang Theory, but I'm rewatching Vampire Diaries.
1: Oh yeah, cool.
0: #Stefan, #Damon, #Klaus. All my favorite favorite baddies.
1: Oh my God, you're really in it.
0: I am in the thick of it. But the thing that I've really been enjoying the most is not only is the fashion, like the costuming, the set design, the technology, all of that period, but the music as well. It's not like you're watching a Love Island episode and, you know, men and women fight and then the music is like, oh my God, they hate each other. Dun, dun.
1: Yeah. That was beautiful. You should do more of that.
0: No, thank you. But what I want to really chat about in this first segment is TV shows and the like process of music discovery that wasn't through AI and algorithms and wasn't just in like radio. It was literally in things that you would watch. It was commercials that you would see. It was music was so a part and embedded into everyday living that we lost that for a little bit, but it's actually coming back, I think.
1: I like this. So what have you discovered while you've been having these rewatches, these binges, these relaxing times with your nostalgic picks, specifically Vampire Diaries?
0: You can text us. 0435-123-945 is the number. What is a song that you discovered through a rewatch or you've discovered at the very beginning of watching a show that you're like, oh my God, this is the song? Which kind of leads me into my song of the week, which is a song that came up on Vampire Diaries.
1: I've been excited for this. You've not told me what this is.
0: I have not told you anything. But this album that this song is from is a no skips album for me. Like, simply put, I listened to this album from start to finish in a very like sad state, but it's very like opening up my heart.
1: No, I love that. I love this is really sad and unfortunate, but I am like, my life is actually really good.
0: My life is really good right now.
1: My playlist says otherwise.
0: And you know what is so funny is that this song came when like Stefan and Elena, they had their first kiss. Ooh. And I was like, this is so special, but why is Florence and the Machine playing right now?
1: Oh yeah.
0: So this is coming off of Florence and the Machine's not debut album, but I think this is the album that really it wasn't Lungs that was like getting a lot of acclaim and it was getting a lot of recognition. All over Tumblr, particularly in the indie communities, but this is Ceremonials. Ceremonials, I think, was the body of work where everyone really understood Florence as this artist and this visionary and this person who not only puts lyrics together, but puts emotions and really is creating bodies of work.
1: Let's put it on, babe.
0: Well, right here, right now, I'm going to be playing Florence and the Machine. This is off of my No Skips album. This song is Never Let Me Go. We'll be back on the other side of this.

0: Miss Kanina, like the Black Print herself, needs any introduction. Right there was Handout. Miss Kanina, Jawal Yami, absolutely an unreal track coming from who I have to say is one of my favorite artists, and I think favorite artist for many people if you're listening to FBI Radio. If you want to hear more from Miss Kanina, she's just announced her Aussie tour that's going to be happening. So save the date for Sydney, Saturday, 12th of September, Oxford Art Factory. I know that's going to be a gig that you do not want to miss, so make sure you're getting tickets for that ASAP.
1: Across it.
0: And that's a national tour as well. So if you're not going to be here, find her elsewhere and get onto the Black Prince discography. I love it. Before that, we had Hey Queen coming in from Shara and DJ Haram. And at the very, very top, the song of the week from Florence and the Machine. That was Never Let Me Go. Which
1: Never Let Me Go, Never Let Me Go. Oh.
0: Which is, I mean, Ollie was like, oh yeah, I think I know the song. And by the end, literally crying. We had the music blasting in the studio. Just like, that's the type of song that I know everyone who knows that song listened to at some point, looking at the stars, crying a little bit.
1: Or wanted to.
0: Hey, speaking about rewatches, I got a text coming in saying my recent Skins UK rewatch had me adding every song to my playlist, playing the most beautiful indie music ever, and then like a G6. It's such a teenage experience. I don't have a name on that text, but if you sent that in, let me know your name, because Ollie and I relate so hard to this.
1: Send us your indie sleaze.
0: Yeah, if you've got any indie sleaze that really takes you back to that time of your life, text us 0435 123 945, because hey, you might hear a little bit of indie sleaze here on FBI Radio.
1: Sorry, that is so good.
0: All right, let's jump into our first segment. Now, this is a little bit of a switch up from what we've been talking about and the lightheartedness of it all, but it is an incredibly important topic and something that both Ollie and I want to platform on the show today. Ollie, I'm going to give you the mic and let you run with it.
1: Girls and boys, we're getting serious on air. Community disappointed after federal government fails to accept any LGBTI recommendations in UN Human Rights Review of Australia. So I'm reading parts of this off a statement from Equality Australia, who famously were a huge campaign group during the Australian Marriage Equality Act of 2016 and 17. You might have been there. You might remember it. I know where I was at the time. It was just coming out of high school.
0: Yeah.
1: So I have been following this group for a while. And so I found it interesting when I saw this pop up on my feed, essentially. So I'll break it down for you guys. Australia was reviewed at the UN Human Rights Council in Geneva in January earlier this year as part of the Universal Periodic Review process. The UPR basically happens every 4.5 years or so.
0: So basically when the FIFA's on.
1: Distraction.
0: You heard it here first.
1: Oh my god, too good. So when the distraction is going on, about 120 countries deliver around 332 recommendations directly to Australia, right? That's a lot of recommendations.
0: If someone, not to detract, but if someone gave me that many recommendations, I would be playing Never Let Me Go and repeat for like a whole year.
1: Guys, do you even like me?
0: Okay, can I have some like positive, constructive feedback?
1: But how do I improve?
0: Yeah.
1: So Australia is basically like, no. Basically, so what's going on is specifically in these recommendations, they have taken on no actions or anything of the like in regards to LGBT rights, which is why Equality Australia is talking about it. So some of these recommendations towards LGBT people in Australia were to remove exemptions that allows religious schools to legally discriminate against queer students and staff, public education campaigns to address stigma, a national ban on conversion practices.
0: What?
1: Yeah, this has been a big one. Banning medically unnecessary surgeries on intersex children and other just general protections towards community discrimination, race, violence, etc. Yeah.
0: I know we've been talking a lot about nostalgia, but this really takes me back to like 2016 when we were having the plebiscite for marriage equality.
1: Yeah.
0: And these were the conversations that we were having, that now it's what, 2026, it's been a decade, and all of these countries in the UN are saying, hey, Australia, these are ways that you can actually improve. And Australia going, it's okay.
1: We're right.
0: We're okay.
1: We're right.
0: I'm so good.
1: We'll be right.
0: Thank you, though. Thanks.
1: So it is a bold kind of move, and it just kind of speaks to like the conservatism of the country we live in, as in we don't want to change, supposedly, at least not politically.
0: No, and I think that is also something that, okay, like if we're going to talk in binaries, I know it's not the way to talk about politics because it's a lot more gray and it's not just black and white, but the right's ability to organize when it comes to things like marriage equality or it comes to the rights of trans people is something that is quite shocking. And I think it's because they take a piece of like a note from the US and the UK on ways to do it. And that's basically what it seems like is happening here.
1: Yeah, exactly. And so I was looking a bit more into it because I went, 332 recommendations. What else is Australia not picking up that everyone else is putting down?
0: What's the global standard that Australia is like, you know what? No.
1: So now I'm paraphrasing from the Human Rights Watch. Australia accepts fewer than half of UPR reform proposals. So Australia has refused to commit to reforms for incarceration of children, offshore detention of asylum seekers, and phasing out fossil fuels.
0: Great. Less than half.
1: Yeah.
0: We're not even trying to pass.
1: No, not at all. Australia's response was that it recognises it, quote unquote, must do more to address the overrepresentation of Aboriginal and Torres Strait Islander people in the criminal justice system, and was committed to improving youth justice outcomes. You know, despite stats of all over so-called Australia to raise the age of criminal responsibility, to lower it, I should say, because right now in most judiciaries, it's you only need to be 10 years old.
0: That is crazy.
1: Yeah.
0: That is absolutely disgusting.
1: Yeah, and it just goes to show that, like, this is something that disproportionately affects First Nations people and children, because approximately 60% of those incarcerated in Australia make up only 6% of children population.
0: That is disgusting.
1: Yeah.
0: And for the rest of the world to recognize that on this stolen land in so-called Australia, but for our leaders and our representatives at the UN to be like, you know what, it's fine. And, you know, everything that you said there, whether it's the age of criminal responsibility, whether it's everything to do with fossil fuel extraction, whatever it is, all of these recommendations are just to say, hey, can we as the world be on the same level? Like, can we just have human rights that are reflective across many different lands that we can hold each other accountable to have over 300 recommendations? Those are 300 points in which we are lacking to the rest of the world, and we are letting not only people down, but most importantly, Indigenous and First Nations communities.
1: 100%. And so Tanya, I guess it's easy to say then that these claims undermined by Australia's refusal to accept recommendations from 27 countries, it's just this thing of exactly what you've been saying. And there is something to conservatism, right? Like when I was reading things about the fossil fuels and Nauru, I was like, well, of course they're denying those. They historically always have.
0: Yeah.
1: But no matter what party's in place, right? So it kind of goes to show, like, what is it on a larger political scale that is needing to be tackled. It is this unwillingness to change and this unwillingness to review, this unwillingness to go, stuff is off.
0: Yeah, yeah. And, you know, my particular niche is energy and fossil fuels. And so if we're talking about that specific area, we know that coal-fired power stations like Eraring are going to be closing within the next couple years. Yet we don't have the backup of renewables, because any renewable project that's going through, whether it's the CIS or whether it's just going through like general land reviews, keeps getting pushback because either the government is not supporting them or there is so much legislative issues around how do we actually get renewables deployed and actually used. But it's because we have legacy generation with energy that it's so hard to push against that, because Australia, so-called Australia, is a very young country, and most of those laws were actually developed somewhere else, came here and were implemented, and it's super hard to change.
1: 100%.
0: We don't have the precedence to be like, hey, let's not do that.
1: 100%. And when there is no precedence, what do you change? That's why we need to make these changes, so that there is something that exists. There is something to look back to later on down the future, and we're not wondering why no one didn't do anything.
0: Yeah, yeah. If you want to learn more about at least the climate side of things, I had an incredible conversation with Grace Vegasana a few weeks ago. She is the national director of AYCC, Youth Climate Coalition. Really, really haunting, harrowing, yet insightful and inspiring conversation. You want to know more, you can find out via the FBI website. But let's jump back into the music, because when Ollie and I come back, we're going to continue this conversation, but we're going to be talking more specifically about why is Australia so conservative? And how does Pauline Hanson get tied up all in this? You can text us 0435 123 945 is the number. Get amongst it. But till then, babe, this is Jamaica Moana coming in with Tug of War, the Songs with Strings version. I got a language warning. See you on the other side.
2: Ring a ding ting, ring a ding a ding. Ring a ding ting, ring a ding a ding. Ring a ding ting, ring a ding a ding. Ring a ding ting, ring a ding a ding. Ring a ding ting, ring a ding a ding. Ring a ding ting, ring a ding a ding. Hey, I will put you on your feet, make you disgusting when I'm walking on the street. I keep him busting here, walking over me. They call me candy, I will pop you in your teeth. You want a battle on a beat? You want a tattle on a rattle and a tape? Now you're an adult when I gaggle with the geeks. And I will duck and fuck him up when I compete. I am ready for it all, give me more. 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Feel like Elastigirl, so I got a dash, but the shit is incredible. And you know just who to call. 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But these girls are still wondering who the fuck is hosting. My energy a dirty chai latte. 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

0: Let's go. 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A dog fly buying a Sevi. 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I'm a Virgo, this shit is a schedule war. Feel like Elastigirl, who's for? Got a dash, but the shit is incredible. And you know just who to call. I'm Kim, and this shit's, I made it all possible. Tug of war. Tug of war, tug of war. Challenge me and I'll pull it in tug of war.
1: Warning, this track contains strong language.
2: Soldiers don't go to hell. It's war. Soldiers, they kill other soldiers. We're in a situation where everybody involved knows the stakes.

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When I hit my volley, I was fully in control, Alcina. Can't call this a hobby when me and my team outworked our seniors. Need a show in Germany, so if the price is right, I might just slide from south and kick it like how Joao Palhinha.

0: Simple there coming in with Same Clothes, absolutely frothing our rock punk sleaze energy. Just makes me want to yell. That just makes me want to feel all of my emotions so deeply, so authentically and vibrantly. I think that's the word of the day. It's a vibrant song. Before that, we had, of course, Baby Chino coming in with Violent Fate. And at the very, very top, well, before that, I should say, at least, Capital A coming in with Saming. That song was 24 seconds, in brackets, It's War. I played that song last week, and I've been really enjoying my UK-based grime rap. Like, really, really takes me back to, like, again, not to be the bearer of nostalgia, but, like, you know, the 2016s era when Skepta was popping off, when all of that was happening. A song that I just had to throw into the mix. And at the very, very top, she needs no introduction. That was Jamaica Moana coming in with Tug of War, the Songs with Strings version. I also just got to give a quick shout out to Jamaica. She is currently in India right now, and I have just been loving her stories and just the way that she's been celebrated. She's celebrating culture. I posted this on my story, but it made me a little bit emotional just seeing how easy it is. How easy it is to rejoice in multiculturalism. How easy it is to how easy it is to love one another. Like, it's not that deep. And so shout out to JM for just showing the world how easy it is. In the studio with me is Oliver Reyes.
1: Hello, hello.
0: Hey, Ollie. All right. What can you give us a quick recap of what we were just talking about before we jump into part two of that discussion?
1: Essentially, UN reviews, countries are peer reviewing each other, giving each other recommendations. Australia received 332 recommendations, and they were like, you know what? I might just leave most of these.
0: Can you imagine if they did this on, like, Comedy Central?
1: Yeah, nah, you're not, you're not.
0: They did a roast of each country. We get our top comedians. We send them to, not the US, let's do, where's something slay? Somewhere slay.
1: Geneva.
0: Geneva, yeah. We go to Geneva, our top comedians and our UN generals, or I don't know who represents us at the UN. There's so many. But that's where they're doing the recommendations.
1: We get Aaron Chang in there, and then we get, like, so much done.
0: Honestly. Maybe Superwog as well.
1: Yeah, send Superwog over. And we'll get stuff done.
0: Done. Done.
1: Yeah. Yeah. That's who we actually need representing us.
0: Well, look, let's jump back into that conversation, because for the part two of this dialogue, we're going to be talking about, why is conservatism legitimized in Australia? What are the vehicles? Who are the people? And why now more than ever it's so important to show up at rallies, at people

0: panelists barely asked any questions in question time. So much happened there. And in discussions afterwards, I'm directly going to be referencing Lamestream Pod, which is my favorite Australian-based podcast right now. They were reviewing her address, and they were saying how in a time where legacy media supposedly doesn't have the gripping control that it did over the zeitgeist, how it still is very important to legitimize people. And more specifically, when the journalists were given time to speak to Pauline Hanson about this address, why they weren't pushing. And it was only after a couple of days that, you know, publications like The Age or Sydney Morning Herald or The Guardian or, you know, whoever was there actually came out with why they didn't do the ask these questions, why they didn't do X, Y, and Z. And of that conversation, it was more because people don't feel like mainstream journalists are legitimized, that it doesn't really matter what they say or what they do. But on the flip side, unless something goes quote unquote mainstream, people don't actually see that as being a real harm to society. And I want to kind of bring up an international example. And, you know, we've been seeing this all over socials, but like clavicula is an example.
1: Yeah.
0: Right? And there's a really great conversation that happened on this topic from Race Matters a couple weeks ago. You can check out that conversation because they really go into depth into looks maxing and how we're really losing community. So check that out. But for this conversation, I feel like clavicula wasn't that big of a person. Like, he was big on Kick, but he got big when he went to that club with all of those other right-wing people, and then they went mainstream because they played that terrible, terrible Kanye West song at the club. And it wasn't until ABC in the US or BBC in the UK or the ABC here in so-called Australia picked up on what had happened that these people and these controversial figures were legitimized. And I think that's what's happening here in Australia as well. What are your thoughts?
1: Oh my God. Yeah, look, I've been looking into it as well too. I think there's nowhere else to look sometimes, like when it's so front and center. It is why I love DIY culture, independent media as well. The things that we care about, that we want to talk about, that we want to do, we want to listen to, and we trust and know the people behind them. But when it comes to bigger organizations, a lot more money, like there's just more like space that they fill up, right?
0: Yeah.
1: And that like our parents and our grandparents are, you know, they trusted those media sources as well too. And so that's what we mean by legacy, obviously. But I was looking at this in terms of like transgender issues, and because that's just, you know, hyperfixation type thing. But I was looking at it in regards to the USA. There is this independent media organization, they're called Translash Media, and they help to debunk a lot of misinformation about trans people in media, but they also write their own stories, and they say in their own words, to tell stories about trans people to save trans lives. And so they recently did an independent review specifically of the New York Times, and the New York Times from about 2020 till about now. And through this review, they've been talking to people behind the scenes who have been at the New York Times, who have reviewed the New York Times, analysts, etc. Anything that you can think of, they've talked to those people. And it's come out that essentially so many of the stories, headline stories as well, too, coming out of the New York Times, have directly contributed to the misinformation, to the delegitimizing, and to the fear-mongering of trans people that we see now.
0: Yeah. And it's shocking, but it's unsurprising.
1: Yeah.
0: If we think about where we are at in the media and the rhetoric that's around trans people and trans rights, particularly in the US, but it also, you know, it feeds into Australian politics as well, because the US says jump, we say how high. It's kind of that vibe.
1: Exactly.
0: Right?
1: And the thing is with the New York Times, they're a huge media company. It is one company. Like, it is one outlet, I should say. And so when we think about this in terms of like looking across other, you know, outlets in the media landscape, it's

0: Like, how much do we let these bigger bodies influence the rest of what we do and say and think about, and even like the topics that we talk about?
1: 100%. And I just also want to like throw into the mix the conversations that are happening around Karl Stefanovic leaving, well, not leaving, Axe from Channel 9, yeah, because of his controversial conversation with Tommy Robinson. But also I want to throw into the mix Dave Hughes, you know, comedian who is now really going out of his way to be hateful, to really spew and carry forth the destruction and the divide that Pauline Hanson has kind of set the stage for. But here is someone, Dave Hughes, who is really going out of his way to not only talk down on migrants, but also Australia as we understand it.
0: Yeah, 100%.
1: It's shocking.
0: Yeah, and again, it's like these are people that have historically been, propted by legacy media, but now they're one person, they're saying the same things as kind of all of the rest of them are, but they get so much more legitimacy, so much limelight, so much more airtime compared to anyone else.
1: Yeah. And they're portrayed as being Aussie battlers. Look at us going against the mainstream when these are people who are in the mainstream. If you were having a speech at the National Press Club of Australia, unfortunately, you are becoming mainstream. Or if you were working for Nine News, you were mainstream.
0: Yes, 100%. Yeah.
1: Yeah. All right. Well, look. The mainstream is something that is quite scary. And in this conversation, in this time, it's now more important than ever to be supporting independent stations, independent music, artists, voices, whatever it is. Just know that you are the power behind FBI Radio. Truly, without listener support, stations like FBI Radio, places like FBI Radio, and people like Ollie and I who come to FBI Radio cannot exist. 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They are community-based. But we can't do all of that. We need donations to help keep us on air, whether it's that independent music, those artists, those presenters, those underrepresented voices. 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
0: Oh, and I am feeling the unity,
1: babe. 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Donations over $2, don't forget, are tax deductible. So if you're a high earner, get under the tax line, pay less tax. I won't tell anyone.
0: The secret's between you and I.
1: All right, well, let's jump back into the music before Ollie and I come back and talk to you more about things that are happening in your local area. This song right here is Railroad Worm coming in from Kid Skin. I got a language warning. We'll see you on the other side.

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1: Album of the week.
2: DJ Please, latest offering, Please, is our latest album of the week. The project blends minimal techno, house and dub with Mijuij, Dubkey and the Sharpie of the Levant, a musical space that DJ Please has always been grounded in.

0: The record strips back the architectural sound that we're used to, bringing forth mournful ambient pieces that symbolize a meeting point of East and West.
1: FBI. Album of the week.

0: DJ played Coming In just there. What a beautiful track coming off of that latest body of work, please. So stoked to have that album as our album of the week. That song was not only textured, but it provided content with context. And I think there's something really powerful and meaningful and important now more than ever to be listening to music that is so deeply rooted in history, in place and time. And so DJ Plea, that was absolutely gorgeous. Before then, taking us on this other heartful and very sonically impressive journey was, of course, Devora with Fires, Sydney-based artist. You know her, you love her. Absolutely stoked to be playing her here on Tuesday Lunch. Before that, we had Ilara with Spoken Word, Dreamy Vibes. That song was Cut My Hair. When it came on, both Ollie and I were like, oh, okay, Ilara, like, babe, all right, okay. please don't see me like that.
1: It was a good one.
0: It was such an amazing one, particularly now, because Ollie, you've cut your hair.
1: I've cut my hair.
0: I saw it on the gram before I saw it in person.
1: Oh, did you really?
0: Yeah.
1: I was at Phoebe's place. Yeah, my girlfriend cut my hair, and she goes, I can take you to a barber anytime, it's fine. And I go, I just want you to cut my hair. Babe. So kind of the opposite of that song.
0: Well, I love that it's kind of like the night and day. There's like the club remix version. Yeah, and it's just you being like, cut my hair. Before that, we had Vanessa coming in with Rain. And at the very, very top of what I think is my favorite set of tracks that I've just played for today's show, that was Kid Skin coming in with Railroad Worm. Another Sydney-based artist. Super stoked, so happy to be playing local music here on our local community radio station. All right, well, let's talk about local. Let's talk about community. And let's talk about social media amongst all of that. And whether social media platforms really are centering and allowing local and familiar faces to come together. Now, this conversation came about because Ollie and I were driving. That's exactly what it sounds like.
1: That's what it sounds like to
0: drive. That's exactly what it sounds like to drive. Beep, beep, doot, doot. Sorry. Oh, just hit you. And we were talking about the bearded tit.
1: Yeah,
0: the
1: true.
0: The bearded tit. And, you know, we were talking about the legacy of the bearded tit and how it very much was a place where people could come together to chat, to be together in community spaces. And how a lot of these spaces are becoming far and few between. And it's really important to immortalize them into our memories, into a time and place where we can stay connected. And so people who might not have had access to those spaces also feel connected. Now, I think at the very start of the tech revolution, the tech boom, everyone thought that Instagram and Facebook and Snapchat and God, what else is there? But that these social medias would kind of be a way to immortalize places and people and memories. And so it seemed at the very start, before you had a never-ending feed where you actually can't get to the bottom of it, where you're shown things like Meta glasses. Against your will. And you know, you're seeing ads the first time you open up any type of social media platform. You're shown groups that you don't actually belong in. And how in this time when we are so kind of like so connected but disconnected, are there social media platforms that can act as alternatives for physical spaces? Or what is the next step? Is it just going to be like we have to keep downloading a new app? Are we all going to delete our apps? What's going on? Ollie, as the professor on this topic, give me your thesis.
1: Listen, I think that I am an avid social media user, specifically Instagram. I have, over the years, on and off different accounts, I probably have about, I don't know, maybe 6 to 8 different accounts at any time.
0: What?
1: Yeah.
0: On Instagram?
1: Yeah.
0: Huh?
1: Because I do all my different projects on different accounts.
0: So true.
1: Yeah.
0: Okay.
1: So I'm professor indeed. Oh, okay, so we're questioning my legitimacy now.
0: No. You're defending your thesis, my good sir.
1: But what I will say on it is that social media is a great meeting place. It is not a great sustainable place.
0: Mm.
1: But that is in saying that the outside world isn't much better. Unfortunately.
0: Yeah.
1: It is better in the sense that you can connect more locally with people, that you have a shared kind of, if it's not ethos, then it is like situation, right? You all live in this place, you all connect to this place, you all know each other's networks, da da da da. Similarly, the online is the same, except it echoes. I don't think it's the exact same. It's more of an echo of what we experience in the real world.
0: Mm.
1: And so because of that, the echoes can become distorted and we can become disillusioned with what is, who is who, what is what, how long have places been around for, etc. Whereas when you're in the quote unquote real world, those kind of things are harder to deceive, right? Because you'll have living memories of people who share it and can tell you, oh, this place has been here XYZ long. Oh, I knew this person from high school XYZ long ago. Oh, do we know this new person? No, let's ask the people that they hang out with. What's going on? Where are they from? Blah, blah, blah. And so, again, I have met so many beautiful people from the internet. I probably have connected to so many job opportunities from the internet. Pretty much all my leads and like recommendations are from Instagram, my website, you know, things like that. But if I am to connect with someone longer term, if I need to want to see them bounce from one place to another, or same with me, there needs to be some sort of like connection there. And that's usually done face to face at some point, even if it's online face to face.
0: I really like how in this conversation, we're kind of talking about social media paralleling the real world, but also becoming its own ecosystem that creates its own truth that is then seen around us. And I want to use that as a segue to get into the idea of feminizing AI.
1: Mm.
0: And alluded to it at the very beginning, but Meta glasses and how Miss Kylie Jenner is now the face for it.
1: She's also the voice behind it.
0: What do you mean?
1: So when you use Meta glasses, you can go, hey, Meta, like you would with Siri or Amazon or whatever it is. Like, hey, Siri, blah, blah, blah. The voice is Kylie that responds back to you.
0: Wow. I think that's also very important to be using a young woman's voice when we're talking about AI being normalized in everyone's lives. So for context, I was cooking in the kitchen. Ollie comes into the kitchen and shows me this little icon that's come from Instagram when you're on the Instagram app. And it comes up for most people. It didn't come up for me, which is quite interesting. Whether you follow Instagram or not, whether you follow Meta or not, whether you follow Kylie Jenner or not. And it just said new. And when you clicked on it, it was literally an ad for Meta glasses that Kylie Jenner is now promoting. And that led to a conversation about AI and how when we consider the real world, I don't think there's a lot of femme people I know that actually support AI. AI seems to be still very tech bro, very I'm going to make all my money, I'm going to crypto bro. It's giving that energy. It's giving, you know, like I wake up at 3:45 a.m., I jump into a pool, and while I'm jumping into the pool, I spend 4 minutes in the air. You know that vibe?
1: Yeah. I open my $300 expensive bottled water.
0: Exactly. Yeah. Exactly. I brush my teeth with sparkling water type beat, right? But here we are, and we are seeing a slight change in that narrative, and that's starting on social media. So as we're talking about social media alternatives as a way to represent and replicate community outside of social media, we're also seeing the truth kind of change on these platforms first, and I'm assuming in order to replicate what we see around us and just conversations of AI being normalized. And look, here we are on the radio chatting about it.
1: Yeah, it is betting on the female consumer to normalize and to naturalize a product that when you put a woman's face or name or voice to it, becomes less threatening.
0: And I think in the later 2010s, we've seen the power of women's choices. Like, whether it was the makeup industry and how that completely became a $1 billion industry when all of these celebrities and YouTubers more specifically came out with their own lines, and it became such a profitable way for people to actually legitimize their businesses. And so I think we're seeing a lot more of, I don't know, these things that, you know, whether it's AI, whether it's these types of pills, whether it's stuff like Ozempic, these things that would not be, not quote unquote, normalized or naturalized in everyday society, but it starts off on social media and then feeds its way into femmes' shopping baskets.
1: Yeah, 100%. And I think it's also this more, I suppose, what I'm trying to say is it's this deeper cultural narrative of women hold culture and women bring culture and women pass on culture to their families and their children, right? And so it's kind of betting on this already normalized aspect of women and femmes in society, but also betting on their dollar.
0: Yeah. If you've got thoughts on this general conversation, please text us 0435 123 945. We'll be continuing on with this conversation after some music, after a way to just lighten up the mood and remind us that, hey, even though social media platforms are low-key taking over the world, we still have each other. This is FBI Radio 94.5 Tuesday Lunch with me, Tanya Shukla. We got Baker Boy coming in through with Curse. We'll see you on the other side.

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1: You said crack.
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1: I thought that was a swear.
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0: coming in with 7024 here on FBI Radio 94.5. You are locked into Tuesday Lunch with me, Tanya Shukla, and in the studio, Oliver Reyes.
1: Hello, hello.
0: Let me run you through the music that you just heard there before Ollie and I jump into some events and some just general important information you need to know around NAIDOC Week, which is happening so soon. Before that, we had Ali Zaid coming in with Abizar. Before that, a song that I played last week, actually, Too Late coming in with Narain. That was the Jazz Edition live version. And at the very, very top, Baker Boy coming through with Curse. Ollie and I were just saying how when you consider Baker Boy's earlier music, how this latest body of work, that song in particular, Curse, how much different the sound is, yet it's really impressive to see the sonic journey that this artist has gone on and the different ways to really express and to ground in one's truth.
1: Yeah, you can tell it's like undeniably it's still him, but it feels a bit more like gnarly.
0: Yeah. And even the album cover, looking at it right now, it's got the reds, it's got blacks, it's got hints of yellow, which I think is a very different look to when I think of like earlier Baker Boy albums, which were more stylistically like painted and different colors. I'm thinking of like that one album back in the day that was just like so big. But yeah, really impressive to see everything that Baker Boy is doing and continues to do.
1: Yeah, 100%.
0: Yeah. All right, well, Ollie, do you want to take me through this next segment?
1: Yeah, so like you said, NAIDOC is right around the corner. It's starting this Sunday, the 5th of July, till the following Sunday, which is the 12th of July. My God, I can't believe it's almost July.
0: I know, like, tomorrow.
1: I was reading it and I was like, wait a minute.
0: You heard it here first. July starts tomorrow.
1: Pinch and a punch.
0: Yeah, in advance. All right, so Ollie, if someone doesn't know what NAIDOC Week is, can you provide a quick synopsis and overview of what this week represents and why it's so important?
1: Sure. So NAIDOC stands for National Aboriginal and Islanders Day Observation Committee, and it is a week-long national celebration to annually honour the vibrant cultures, histories, and ongoing achievement of Aboriginal and Torres Strait Islander people in so-called Australia. So the reason that we're bringing this up as well is that it is a time to celebrate. It is a time for mob to celebrate mob as well. It's a time for all of us to get around our communities here, wherever we are listening to from here. Mm-hmm. And the thing about NAIDOC that I think is so cool is that there is a time to celebrate. Yeah. And we need more time to like actually platform and recognize the talents, the creatives, the intelligent minds and philosophies of the people that are here. Their cultures are enduring, and that we should consider in our lives and families and friends.
0: 100%.
1: Yeah. And as more people are encouraged to celebrate NAIDOC Week, it unknowingly creates a cultural load to educate instead of purely focusing on the celebration of mob, right? So this is something that I help out with along with my partner, Phoebe McElwraith, behind our project Speaking Truth. We are a participatory translation project. So what this means is we engage in community and submitted translations of First Nation justice topics and translate them into languages other than English. We specifically speak to a multicultural, migrant, and multilingual perspective and have these conversations always in good faith. We are online. Kind of looking back at our previous segment, we are on Instagram at Speaking Truth AU, but we are also at your local zine fairs. We're now producing our own events as well too, which I'll speak on a little bit coming up as well. But yeah, we kind of try and have brought our online audience out into the real world, out into seeing us in spaces, connecting with people who otherwise might not be able to connect with us as well too. And we're fostering fostering that community that wants to engage and learn and be involved with a mob first in mind.
0: Yeah, and I think that's really important right now when we consider the political landscape of so-called Australia. And just thinking back to the last federal election, if we, you know, consider suburbs, and I'm just talking about the greater Sydney area, electorates like Mitchell, which is in, well, it's where I'm from, right? It's like there's a huge migrant population there, and one of the only seats that remain Liberal. And what's really important about translating these really important messages and stories into languages other than English is that they act as a vehicle. They act as a way for people to actually have lived experiences that mirror, that come from a place of empathy and understanding to First Nations and Indigenous people here in so-called Australia. And so even conversations that I've had with my parents, and we talk about our migrant journey, which was stemmed from the violence and the colonial history in India, and because of that forced mass exodus of many Indians to different parts of the world to find safety, to find work, to find food, to find community, there is this sense of, okay, well, I need to like rebuild myself. And sometimes people ultimately get to a place of, well, I need to close the door behind me. But really it's about having these conversations and seeing like the ways that these Indigenous stories actually do mirror other Indigenous folk, and having those resources like what's happening with Speaking Truth is so incredibly important because it brings everyone along for the conversation, particularly during a special week like NAIDOC week.
1: 100%. And so what we do with Speaking Truth, we kind of say that we're like a nice introduction. We are kind of first step, because it can sometimes go over a lot of our heads. I know it did for me for a while, where not everyone is at ground one, right? And it's not accessible to assume that everyone is. Maybe they should be, but that doesn't reflect the reality that we live in, right? And so by translating phrases like, we all live on Aboriginal land, everyone should learn Aboriginal and Torres Strait Islander history, these kind of like very maybe we would think basic phrases, they're things that when translated into another language like Mandarin, Vietnamese, Arabic,
0: Italian,
1: it becomes that person's business now, because they can read it, they can understand it, or they can at least inquire about it if they don't understand. And that gives a bit more nuance and a bit more ownership over what does it mean that we should all learn Aboriginal and Torres Strait Islander history? What is the history? Where do I find that?
0: Such important work. If you are interested in it, you can find more information via my show notes. I want to give my love to this next artist, someone that I actually heard here through FBI Radio, an important song for an important week from an incredible artist who I don't think gets her flowers, but I'm going to give it to her right now. This is Jada Weasel coming in with Skin. Ollie and I will be back on the other side of this.

0: day dreamers coming in with Wreckage. You are locked in to FBI Radio 94.5. This is Tuesday Lunch with me, Tanya Shukla, and in the studio is the fabulous Oliver Reyes.
1: It has been a pleasure.
0: We are going to be wrapping up so soon, but before then, let me tell you about the music that you just heard. Before Daydreamers, we had BB Tricks coming in with Lele, and at the very, very top, personal favorite artist that I'm always going to cherish, actually an artist that I first heard here on FBI Radio, that was Jada Weasel coming in with Skin. Now, Ollie, where can people find you? What are some

0: events that are on your radar, give it to me before we jump out and hand over to the incomparable Izzy Page, aka Swedish Fish.
1: So, this week, Saturday the 5th, I'm going to be at Free A Joynton Avenue in Zetland, along with Artist Run Initiative Season. We're running an event for Speaking Truth. It is in the lead up for NAIDOC, just like I was talking about in the previous segment. NAIDOC being a celebration of mob. And we want to do that through a print reclaim for NAIDOC. Bring along your upcycled t-shirt, jorts, bandanas. You can get We All Live on Aboriginal Land in language printed on your materials live on the day. We have about 7 or 8 languages that we're going to launch. Arabic, Italian, Vietnamese, Tagalog has been a huge one people are asking for. It's all going to be there, along with our new cafe concept, Cafe YY. We're going to have native ingredients infused in our matchas, cold brews, little cold chockies that you can get. We've got a friend doing their baked goods with native ingredients, so come have a yarn with us over there, learn about NAIDOC, get involved. It's a free event. Go over to @speakingtruthau on Instagram, follow the link on our bio. I'm sure the link will also be in the show notes as well. And other than that, I'm also going to be at Read to Me, Knox Bar Chippendale on July the 7th, which is next Tuesday, a week from now. I'm going to be reading my new comic, my comic zine, about bisexuality. And what about you, Tanya?
0: Well, the biggest thing that is on my radar right now is that Sydney Vintage Dance Studio is actually having their showcase in about 2 weeks' time. They're calling it the big reveal. So if you're into burlesque, if you're into floor work, if you're just into dance, like gorgeous dances put on by people within the community, then definitely go check that out. That's going to be at the Red Rattler July 11th. I think there's like 50 tickets left, so make sure that you get there ASAP, Rocky. Aside from that, I know that the King Street Crawl is also just around the corner. That is going to be July 12th on the Sunday. So hey, that's your weekend done.
1: We've got you sorted.
0: And thank you so much, Ollie, for being on the show here with me today. It has been an absolute joy. It's been an absolute honor.
1: I've loved it. I've loved every second.
0: Oh, God. All right. Well, let me leave you with 2 tracks, a couple more songs to get you through your cold Tuesday before Izzy Page jumps in. I can see Izzy on the other side of this window. Oh, she's energized. Oh, she's got the energy. She looks fabulous. You don't want to miss out on Izzy. We'll see you next week. Bye.

He says it was cold. We were not surprised. He adjusts his hair in the mirror. You hate him so much.

the red one from Deep Phase here on FBI 94.5. You're listening to Tuesday Arvos with me, Izzy Page. Thank you so much for tuning in. And of course, big shout out to Ollie and Tanya for such an awesome episode of Tuesday Lunch. I love hearing those two have such fun chats about everything under the sun, really, especially in this last episode, listening to them talk about Kylie Jenner Meta glasses. I was like literally having the exact same conversation with my housemates the other day. But if you want to listen back, it's all on the website, fbi.radio. Before I get stuck in, though, just want to acknowledge that the FBI station is situated on the unceded land of the Gadigal people in so-called Redfern Waterloo, which has been a site of resistance, music, learning, art and culture for First Nations people for many, many years. And I wish to pay my respect to Indigenous people who are the traditional owners of this land and extend that to any First Nations people listening in today. Sovereignty was never ceded, and this always was and always will be Aboriginal land. Now, this next 3 hours is going to be me on air all the way until 6 o'clock. Got a whole lot of stuff jammed into this week's show as well. At 3:30, I have a song of the day, as well as something that in this instance I've relearned as well this week. And at 4:30, I'm going to be chatting about a music video. This one's really fun, combining some styles of 2D animation, kind of gives me Mortified intro, the ABC show Mortified intro feelings as well. And at 5:30, I'm going to be doing a song intro guessing game with you, where I'm going to play you a snippet of a song and you have to text in and see if you can guess it. And whoever guesses it first has a special surprise in store. This special surprise will actually be, hopefully, if it all goes to plan, linked to the Something I've Learned / Song of the Day segment at 3:30. So you got to make sure you stick around for as much as you can of the show and save the text line as well. It's 0435 123 945. If you want to text in, say hi, let me know what you're up to today. I would love to hear from you. But in the meantime, I have some music for you. This next one is from Kyle Hall and Hazmat Live. It's Venus Deep, but from Kyle Hall, but it's a Hazmat Live remix of this song. It is coming in at a wonderful, almost 5 minutes long, takes you through so many different sounds sonically. You're going to love it. 0435 123 945. You're on FBI.

love the color of the sun through my eyelids resting. 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Accept heaven, I accept heaven. The colors of my memories are rich like crimson. Colors fade like a Van Gogh still life. I feel like I can see a spirit glow in real life. Bright yellow and a pink of the horizon. It's a feeling, it's a frequency, the source of its vibrance. Deep blues of the tide when I dive in. Explore a translucent wave of the vast almighty sky. Cry of human angst. From inside my hiding place, I can't see the change that I have undergone. Like I see the range, a color on the wheel. Will my darkness and pain be the light that I reveal? Navy blue is just a color, but sage is who I heal. I'll kneel before the sun and cry before the moon. What I gather in my lungs is the air that we abuse. Accuse me of treason, I was left bleeding. There are those who resurrect and don't wake up in a tomb. Just give me the room to grow with all that accumulates. I don't know what to take or what to give away. When I'm sad alone, I often ruminate. Moving at the pace of God, is heaven not a place? Existing in it all, the waves gon' undulate. Can't weigh a loss against the weight of faith. Don't play a possum if you wide awake. Every seed will blossom, see a brighter day. Here I am again, where it really counts. Then I found a friend and who I've heard about. They say the universe, they say the great spirit. I'm not a human first, I learned from Papa Dearest. Who put my brother in the dirt and it unearthed a certain fear. The ones I love don't have too many years. So I'm living in an image that he couldn't mirror. The shame of sitting in a place that lay within his ears. Claim the color that I hurt and words start appearing. When I draw from the past and the present, feel God nearing. On a totem, he the tall tier. No hierarchy of loss, but the oak tree falls here. Let the rings tell a tale. Capillary wavelengths that we've been unveiled. Count slowly, look within yourself. Cause there's power in the figure like Bowley. If only, I'm solely known to hell. But this is heaven, all the colors and the smells. All the ways that we feel, what we feel of ourselves. The body is a shell, my soul inhabited. They say life is for the taking, but too many people grabbing it. Tight ravenous, so I learned to share what's in my possession and what I'm trying to say to those who ain't aware. To neglect or to care. I swear, can't have everything I want, but I got everything I needed. All the signs that I should have heeded still haunt, the anger deep seated. Still haunts. Trying to give color to the blind. If you search, you will find what was left untreated. This is for the like mind. Search, you will find what was left untreated. Colors.

Sparkle Mommy with Quesería, with such a gorgeous voice on that record as well. Was actually our album of the week at the station here last week. It's called In This Body. I've been keeping my eye on Sparkle Mommy for a little while now. I've played a couple of her tracks on Sold Out with Stephen Ferris as well, because she's tapping into this like old school soul rhythm and sound that is just so wonderful to hear in a more modern production style too. Particularly love the album art for that record as well. It feels very painterly, very pastiche. She's awesome. Big shout out to Sparkle Mommy. 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The show is Tuesday Arvos with Izzy Page. Before that, you also heard Beautiful Tender Colors from Duval Timothy and Carlos Nino featuring Navy Blue as well, who is another artist that I've been keeping an eye out for after seeing a music video for Commencement, actually, a couple weeks ago, which is all the Arsenal fans after the Premier League win a couple weeks ago, just trailing around the streets of London, and it's captured so beautifully. But I've had a bit more of a spotlight on Navy Blue with after seeing that music video, as well as listening to the full album too that came out quite recently. Slightly different sound before that with Eris the Planet. That track was called BB, Baby, BBY, you know, and at the very top, Venus Deep from Kyle Hall, and it was the Hazmat Live remix. At 3:30, I'm going to be sharing something that I've relearned this week, as well as a song of the week, but in the meantime, I've got a couple more tracks for you. This next one is from Yaya Bay featuring Deem Spencer, and it's called Slot Machines. Yaya Bay is another one of those artists that has those beautiful, silky voices. This is off of her record Fidelity, which came out in April this year. I thought it was only fitting from hearing one beautiful, silky, smooth voice to just lead straight into another. So this one is Slot Machines. Language warning on this one. You're on FBI.

0: Choke from Pearly Stars. Just finished up Underneath Me Now. You're on FBI 94.5. It's just hit 3:30, which means it's time for me to share something that I've, in this case, relearned this week, coupled by a song of the week as well. So this one kind of goes back a little bit in time, about like 10 years ago. I remember discovering this guy's alias on Spotify, originally called... It's like, I don't even know where to begin with this. It's called The Sorry Apology Guy or something like that. I'm trying to, yeah, the Sorry Apology Song Person. And I found this track called I'm Sorry, I'm So Awkward and Have No Social Skills. I don't know how I stumbled across it, but I quickly entered this rabbit hole of all these different aliases that are all made by the same guy called Matt Farley. To give you a quick summary, he is this kind of prolific song music maker who has made within the tens of thousands of songs and has uploaded all of them under, I think, around like 80 different aliases as well. Someone did kind of ran some numbers in the year like 2014. He'd released over 14,000 songs in 200 albums under 65 different names, which has an average pace of around 20 songs per day or 100 per day maximum. And in an interview in 2015, he said that he was recording 200 songs a month, written over 16,000 songs at that point. But you may be wondering, like, what kind of songs is this man doing then in that case? So on top of the Sorry Apology Song Person alias that he has, which includes some iconic numbers such as I'm Sorry I Threw Up All Over Your Grandmother, I'm Sorry But It's Not My Problem, Quit Whining, I'm Sorry I Keep Going Through Your Garbage. He has a few other aliases, like the guy who sings songs about cities. He also has the guy who sings your name over and over again, the passion and objective Joker fan, the singing film critic. So there is so many more. I was rediscovering this because he has one which I just named, the guy who sings your name over and over again, where he has a song where he basically does exactly that, sings your name over and over again in like 1 minute, 2 minute song lengths. But he has so many different volumes for like trying to cover as many different names as possible. And I was trying to find it when I was talking to my housemate, and I tried to find her version in a song. But then he also has another alias called, like, Your Name Poop Song or something, where he just says your name and then poop. It's called The Old Man Who Sings About Poop. So random. And all of the artist photos as well for each alias is just like a very eerie, like, digital photo, flash photo of him in like a random place in his room. Just someone that clearly is just like locked into just releasing all these different like random songs. And like they're pretty funny. Before I got onto this little side note, Tara from Newtown texted in saying, can you please give a shout out to my bestie G-Money Ren? She fractured her ankle and needs a bit of love from FBI. So Tara, when I saw that come through, I was like, perfect. I have to try to find either the Georgia song or I'm Sorry That Your Ankle Is Injured song. At least in my quick searching, I could not find one. However, I'm going to keep searching and hopefully I can find one to give a big shout out to you, G Money Ren, for your sore ankle. But in the meantime, I'm going to play you a little bit of one of my favorite tracks. I'm going to do two, actually, from the Sorry Apology Song Person, because I think that's one of my favorite aliases of him. I'm going to do I'm Sorry I'm Not Perfect, followed by I'm Sorry I'm So Awkward and Have No Social Skills. And if I do find a Georgia one, best believe that one will be there too. But anyway, song of the day, I'm Sorry I'm Not Perfect. And what I've learned this week is that Matt Farley is just an enigma. He's releasing things at such a rate that I can't even keep up with it. I doubt he can even keep up with it. Anyway, if you want some good fun, check it out. And I'll give you a little snippet now. This is I'm sorry I'm not perfect on FBI.
1: I'm sorry that I'm not perfect. I'm sorry that I always do everything wrong in your eyes. I'm so sorry that I don't live up to your standards. I'm very sorry that I'm always doing things wrong according to you. I'm very, very sorry that I am not exactly what you want me to be. I'm sorry I'm not perfect. I'm sorry that I'm not perfect like you are. You never make any mistakes. I'm always making mistakes. I'm a big idiot. That's what you think. I'm sorry I'm so awkward. I'm sorry that I have no social skills. I'm very sorry.

0: therapy. I'm gonna take some medicine. Make me better.
1: She was floating horizontally up and down in front.

Dami Dami from Lava Kanza, based in Norway, actually. But as you probably heard with the sound of that track itself, they kind of blend lots of 60s soul and Italian indie pop as well, with lots of Italian lyricism in their music too. But a very summery, uplifting sound on this kind of very dreary day here in Sydney. But you're listening to FBI 94.5 on Tuesday Arvos with Izzy Page. I hope you are having such a lovely afternoon. Before that as well, you heard 5 Mile Ponytail from The Garden, as well as a couple songs from the Apology alias of Matt Farley, which I was chatting about on the song of the day / something I learned that week at 3:30. But we're back to regular programming now, so got a couple more tracks to play for you. However, as we're in the middle of winter, in speaking of the uplifting summery vibes, I feel like Sydney kind of really hits the nail on the head in terms of gigs and everything in wintertime to kind of rally the troops, get everyone uplifted as best as possible. And one of them, for instance, is house music, inviting you to kind of listen deeply and be absorbed in sound in general. You can soak up the sounds of experimental and dynamic musicians exploring a range of genres across multiple unique heritage spaces, from historical halls, sprawling estates, hidden rooms, cultural spaces. You can catch artists like Lossal, Witchings, Claire Rousset, and many, many, many more. It's happening every second Friday this winter from June 19th to August 28th. So you can see the full program, as well as the tickets, on the Museums of History New South Wales website. So Museums of History New South Wales are sponsors for us here at FBI Radio. So you can find everything on the website there. But this next track I've got for you is from 2K88, Lauren Dufus, Rainy Miller.

Partenaire and Cream from Did You Know, and PDS here on FBI 94.5. You're on Tuesday Avos with Izzy Page. It's just hit 4 o'clock, so we got 2 whole hours left of the show. At 4:30 coming up, I'm going to chat about a music video. This one is, I'm so excited to talk about this one. It's from a trio of artists that I've actually been playing quite a bit of on the airwaves for the last couple weeks since they released their new album, but more on that later on at 4:30. And then coming up a little bit later on at 5:30, I'm going to be doing a song intro guessing game where I play just a little tiny snippet of the intro of a song and you have to text in and try to guess it as well. The text line is 0435 123 945. If you want to tell me what you're up to today, how you're keeping warm, it's actually not too bad, I feel like, now, but I'm hoping that these songs can keep you warm and cozy from the inside out as well. These next two tracks I've got for you are hopefully going to do exactly that. Language warning on this next one from Theo Landish. It's called Let Me Love You. You're on FBI.

0: or search a connection. Weak words and a fear of rejection.
1: You're the only people I

blurry-eyed from Jewel Owusu there. Again, another gorgeous voice blessing us on the airwaves here at FBI 94.5. Before that one, you heard Deep as a Knife from Friday, local legend off of the most recent EP of Friday's called Rituals. It only came out at the beginning of June, so it's very, very fresh. I am super into the really bassy, club-heavy kind of like pop clubby sound that track had. Kind of want to be in a car with like really good speakers positioned at the back, just like booming that one at full volume. Before that, you had Hard to Sleep from Our Mutual Friend. And at the very top, Let Me Love You from Theo Landish. This next track I got for you is from the group DVD, and it's called Progress. I'm a big fan of this project that they just released, which is called Compact Disc. So I love the little double note there from DVD with the EP Compact Disc. But it's such a good little 7-track EP. Really, really into it. Really love the sound. So highly recommend checking them out if you have not heard them yet. But here's a little snippet with this next one. It's called Progress here in FBI 94.5.

I'm Sham on FBI 94.5. Before that, you also had Progress from DVD. As you may know, it is the 30th of June currently, which kind of signifies we're right at the very closing point of our end of financial year drive, where we've been trying to save $50,000 by the end of the month to help keep the station up and running, because ultimately people like you are the power behind FBI radio, because without listener support, stations like FBI simply cannot exist. And even every single small donation, as small as $2 may add, is tax deductible. 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But before we hit 4:30, where I'm going to dive into a music video in particular, I got a couple more tracks to play for you now. This next one is called State of Affairs, full stop, period, from Taboo. Came out in May this year as well. Really soft, silky voices, which seems to be the trend of the episode today. You're an FBI.

something.

a little scraping from Oscar Dow and Mim Benson, just finishing up now underneath me. Before that, you heard Long Way From Home from Figaro Jones, and at the very top, State of Affairs from Taboo. It's just past 4:30, which means it's time for me to delve into a music video. This one came out a couple weeks ago now at this point, and in all honesty, I remember seeing it, flagging it. I was like, I'm going to chat about that. And it flew under my radar until I was re-listening to the album that it's off of last night, and I thought, oh my gosh, time to talk about that one. But the track is from the rap group Estrellas del Rap Nacional, Spanish collective with three members, and it's off of their self-titled album, which came out a couple months ago now. The track itself is called Tercera Guerra Mundial. And it is in itself a very silly, fun, goofy track, and the actual visuals for it go so well hand in hand with the same kind of playful, silly goofiness of it. It's combining lots of real life shots with 2D animation. You see some tinfoil hats. They're all in these gamer dens. It kind of sees the three members gearing up for revolution against Donald Trump, and this broader entering of a hypothetical World War III, all in this very like playful, satirical way. The video, it feels a bit like a fun crossover between the mortified TV show intro and the kind of grittiness of early Gorillaz music videos as well. You're kind of cut between these like hazy, smoke-filled dens of the three members of the band, as well as spicing it then to animated helicopters and people jumping out of them, dropping bombs, and soldiers marching alongside them, all done in this like hand-drawn pencil style of 2D animation. So it feels very non-serious, very, very satirical. The lyrics of the track itself are these kind of very observational, matter-of-fact, and almost pointless comments about the possibilities of what World War III could look like. In Teo Luciando's verse, he says, and translated back to English, to quote, "Honestly, if I went to World War III, I'd shit my pants." But there's also lines like, "In the age of connectivity, Prime Video gives you genocide in 4K. So it's these constant jump between these like really serious moments that, you know, hold a lot of weight to it, but this kind of really silly goofiness on the whole obscurity of this possibility as well. Without spoiling too much, there's the occasional shot of them three getting ready or taking part in this war, but not really knowing what they're doing. And it all kind of seems very imaginative until the end, where they finally stumble across Donald Trump, which is played by some guy with this papier-mâché mask of Donald Trump himself against this, like, as I said, colouring 2D pencil style backdrop of the White House as well. One of my fave shots is at the very beginning. It's this kind of fly on the wall style POV where you see one of the members, Dawit, lying down on an animated couch, smoking, and the smoke is animated with these little drawings just kind of slowly trailing in this like stop-starty, stop-motion style way off from his cigarette. And the camera's POV is all the way on the ceiling, and you're seeing the ceiling fans' blades just slowly spinning across the camera. There's these little mice as well in the corner that are kind of ongoing characters in the video itself, just like eating cheese or smoking themselves or trying to look for food in this like really derelict like room that they're all hiding in. But it's just really goofy and really fun, and I love seeing music videos that kind of combine, for the most part, I have a really soft spot for ones that have animation involved in them, but especially 2D animation that is also spliced in with like real live action shots. As 2D animation is such a dying art nowadays as well, especially when it's stop motion 2D animation, and seeing them embrace it in this kind of satirical style, I think is really, really admirable. So I'm going to link the music video in the description for today's show so you can go and check it out for yourself. However, in the meantime, I'm going to play the track for you now. Language warning on this one. You're on FBI.

Ali, we are with Maktoub here on FBI 94.5. Before that, you heard Trials with Cool World. And at the very top, Sierra Guerra Mundial from Escuelas del Rap Nacional, part of the music video chat that I had around 4:30 as well. But now we're getting a little bit closer to 5 o'clock. It's 4:45 now, so just over an hour left of the show. Got a few more tracks to squeeze in before we hit 5 o'clock. But in the meantime, I want to hear from you. The text line is 0435 123 945. If you have a music video that you want to show me, if you have something that you found or learnt today as a tie back to the 3:30 chat, or you just want to say hi, it's 0435 123 945. This next track, I'm going to take us all the way over to Sweden, in Stockholm. This is from the artist called DJ Susie. The track is called Why Did I Say I Loved You. I've been keeping my eye on DJ Susie for a little while now. Her album Digital Girl that came out in 2024, it was more EP, was so awesome. I really loved it. Very mysterious, and her voice is one of those ones that's so high-pitched and delicate, but it's just really, really beautiful. And it's all a very electronic-heavy production as well. But this one is a slightly different detour as well, from this very heavily electronic sound that I was hearing previously. She also, I should note, did a remix version of her album as well, that released in 2025. That is awesome. I am obsessed with the kind of remix album reissuing of an album when it's done well, when it's done well. So definitely check out Haunted Disc Remixes, as a follow-up to hearing the original album and the EP Digital Girl as well. But this track is called Why Did I Say I Love You? I'm just going to let the track play out now so you can get a taste of it for yourself.

Halfway by Swap Meet. I've been playing a lot of them recently as well, and they've actually just announced some tour dates across Australia as well. If you are in the greater Sydney area and you like what you hear, on the 5th of September they will be playing at the Lansdowne. Tickets are only $22 as well, so a very, very good deal for a very, very good band. Their album's going to be coming out in July, I believe, but hopefully maybe we can hear a couple more singles before then. But you are listening to FBI 94.5 on Tuesday Arvos with Izzy Page. It's just hit 5 o'clock, so we've got an hour left of the show. I'm going to be here with you all the way until 6 o'clock. Coming in at 5:30, I'm going to be playing a song intro guessing game. So keep the text line saved, 0435 123 945 for that. I also asked you a little while earlier if you have any music video recommendations for me. Zoe texted in with a whole lot of excitement, which I'm very, very happy to see, recommending Child Boy Freestyle by Lil Yachty. Saying music video track goes crazy hard, lyrically, visually, and existentially. An experience for the senses. Am I reading that right? Yeah. Existentially. Yeah. An experience for the senses. Me and my producer, Minnie, just watched it. I watched it back a couple times, actually. It was so good. I am a big fan of the subtitles at the bottom of the narrating, I guess, the whole music video, all the lyrics, and also the shift from the like 6:4 aspect ratio, then like slowly stretching out when he's on top of the car to like the full, you know, I guess like regular aspect ratio, as well as the slight visual shifts that happen with each shift in the track itself. It was so fun, super playful, super happy, boom boom to the point, coming in only 1:55, packed a lot of punch for a short track. If you have any mix for me, 0435 123 945, I would love to see what you have to offer, but in the meantime, got a few more tracks for you. This next one is it's from DJ Pleed, and the track is called Right On Time.

twist it. 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Yeah, control me, let's mix it. And it's hard to feel the love from a distance. Lust is an instinct, lost in your incense. Pull up in an instant, I'll fall like an infant. For you, non-existent. Funny how you got a rude boy out here simping. And I don't know if it's for life or if you could be my wife. All I know is this feels different. Or maybe it's this drink that I'm sipping. Tell me what you're

하늘.

What a beautiful little twinkly ending of a track. That was Gloss from Horse. Before that, you heard Tocando from Heledo Tropical and Heledo Negro and Reina Tropical, big three-person collaboration. You also heard Vices from Jada Maya and Kelvin Five Star. And at the very, very top, Right on Time from DJ Plead. It's just hit 5:15, getting closer towards 5:30, where I'll be doing song intro guessing game with you on the airwaves. But in the meantime, a few more tracks for you, like this next one. It's called It's You, Antene from Zayna featuring Meron T. Coming in at around 4.5 minutes, it's so smooth and silky. They were saying you were tapping into like Ethiopian jazz sounds as well, which you can hear all throughout it too. But I'll let the track play out so you can have a little listen for yourself. You're on FBI.

clarity from J Word's Naffy Nina as well. I love, love, love, love the beat behind that track. It's like I was just doing a little movement in my seat as well while listening. But you've been listening to, Izzy Page on Tuesday Arvos here on FBI 94.5. When it hits 5:30, I do a song intro guessing game with you as well, where I play just a tiny little snippet of the intro to a pretty iconic track. And you need to text in, see if you can guess it. And whoever guesses it first, I have a little surprise for you as well. But I'm going to, a little hint that I'll give you. This song came out in 1977, a song that is, iconic in the funk, soul, scene, sphere, has been sampled many, many, many, many, many times. But here is the intro. Okay, I'll give you one more second. We'll do it one more time. Here we go. Okay, if you think you know what the song is, or even I'll give it to you if you know the artist as well. Text line's 0435 123 945. And while you sit and think and plan, I'm going to play you a track from Byron the Aquarius. This is off of his most latest EP as well. It's called Step in the Name of Brackets Love. So whoever guesses it first gets a little surprise. And here's a track now for you. You're on FBI.

Step in the Name of Love from LDF and Byron the Aquarius there. Just before that, I played you a snippet of a track which was actually Could Heaven Ever Be Like This from Idris Muhammad, and Inesu was the winner, texted in straight away and won. So big shout out to Inesu. I'm going to play you the track now as well, followed up with a track that has sampled it as well as per a request from Inesu as well. But here is the one and only Idris Muhammad on FBI Radio. Such a good track.

Marijuana from Chrome Sparks. Sampling Could Heaven Ever Be Like This from Idris Muhammad, which was the song intro guessing game that I just did at 5:30. But now it's 5:45, so I've got a few more tracks to play for you before we hit 6 o'clock and before Sunset with Bare Necessities is going to take over all the way until 8 o'clock. Also, shout out to Haley, who texted in as soon as the song started playing, says, "Oh my God, this song sounds familiar," as it has been sampled so many times as well. But yeah, now back to regular programming. This next track is from Party Dozen and it is called Special Unit.

Blaze That Ass. from Big Frida and Sophie. You've been listening to Tuesday Arvos with Izzy Page. We're getting right towards the end of the show. Thank you so much for tuning in. Thank you so much for texting in. But make sure you stick around for Sunset with Bare Necessities. And to kind of bridge us over into the 6 o'clock mark, I'm going to be playing you a track from Yasmina Siddiqui, which came out a little while ago. Local artist. So showing some more local love. This one is called Craving. See you next week.

0: You're tuned into Bare Necessities on Sunsets, FBI Radio 94.5. Normally, we have an intro, but tonight, nothing. I'm here with Vinnie Luna.
1: Nothing, and I was preparing to beatbox the whole intro sting that we had.
0: Do you still
1: want
0: to do it?
1: You're loose, but no, I'm going to stop. But there's a bit of wah, wah, wah, wah, wah, wah, and then like some international music. Imagine it being well stitched up.
0: Lots of different cool languages and beats and things, you know?
1: Yeah.
0: Just feeling really, really excited to listen to FBI.
1: And then, like, this kind of cool, kind of trappish breakdown at the end, and then it goes into it. So, yeah, imagine that all happened in your ears, Sydney.
0: Hope you've been having a good week. We've been having a bumper week here at the station. World Cup fever is in full effect. Did any of you watch any of the matches? I know I certainly did. You can text us in 0435-123-945. I was at the Brazil game. Well, I wasn't at the game, but I was watching the Brazil game.
1: Yes, indeed.
0: And it was a close one, wasn't it? Oh my God.
1: It was. More soon on that. Let's get these guys some tunes going, but we've got plenty of reflections.
0: That's it. So I'm going to play you now one from, where shall we go? How about, let's go to, well, we were talking about Brazil. Let's go to
1: let's
0: Brazil.
1: Go.
0: This one's by Wheel Starks. It's Deixa Eu Dizer. 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

0: That one just there was from
1: Angelique Kidjo.
0: Angelique Kidjo.
1: And Pharrell Williams, of
0: Pharrell
1: all people.
0: Williams. Interesting combination, right?
1: Interesting. And some say that Pharrell Williams has found some sort of elixir of life because he seems to be relevant for how long? At least, I think he must be like 80 years old now. I'm not sure. I'm not sure anymore.
0: Well, funnily enough, I only found this out recently. He had like his first song that was ever on the charts was like a remix of like an old school boom bap hip hop song in like 1992.
1: Oh my.
0: Insane.
1: Insane. But he did. What I like about him is he collaborates with people, classics like Angelique Kidjo. She's an icon. He comes into the park to do something like
0: he
1: that.
0: He does. I remember someone told me that he looks like a baby dinosaur.
1: Yeah,
0: and I could never get that out of my mind.
1: You've ruined him for me now. How do we segue out of that, Ramon? Speaking of baby dinosaurs, this next track, I don't think it's going to work.
0: No, I don't know if baby dinosaurs make tracks.
1: No.
0: Music.
1: So what do we get? Let's keep this ship moving. I don't know. I'm going to stick
0: so
1: to different
0: actually,
1: metaphors
0: so
1: here.
0: We were talking a little bit about football just before.
1: Yes,
0: and,
1: yes.
0: You know, I'm generally not. I like football. I don't love it, but like when the World Cup's on, I'm all about it. You know, that's kind of how it is. And actually, we got a text from Shinta.
1: Oh,
0: this
1: please.
0: This week's FOMO, Sunday at the Caterpillar Club, in ways maybe the best Cumbia Muffin gig I've been to. Oh, that was on this Sunday, wasn't it? Cumbia Muffin were playing at the Caterpillar Club.
1: And since this was the FOMO edition, we're talking 2 days ago. Is that correct?
0: Yes, that's exactly right. That was just a couple days ago.
1: Wonderful.
0: Almost, she continues, almost acoustic. Singers had mics, guitars, and keys plugged in, but other 10 weren't sullied by amplification. Reeds off stage, the other 12 somehow on stage. The smallish room packed with Latinos up and dancing.
1: That is one of the longest and most helpful text messages we've received. And yeah. I feel like I was there.
0: Unsolicited as well.
1: I feel like I was there. Thank you, Shinta, for telling us after the fact. We love the FOMO game here at Bare Necessities,
0: yes,
1: unfortunately.
0: Yes, we do.
1: We also, like, it was only a few weeks ago. I don't know if the band, the True Vibe Nation boys got on stage.
0: That's right. And you were on stage as well.
1: Yeah,
0: how was the gig?
1: It was a fantastic show, full of community. There was Brazilian funk dance. There was Afrobeats, there was me, there was the True Vibe Nation boys who did a great job. So it was a great communion of community.
0: Yes.
1: Yeah, I said that.
0: Hell yeah.
1: It was wonderful.
0: So glad to hear it, dude. Let's continue with some music though, huh?
1: Let's do it. I think that's what the show's
0: about.
1: I've
0: got one here, and I was trying to make my segue back towards football. just one more time.
1: Speaking of round balls and footballs.
0: Because I have a track here that is actually by, it's like a collaboration between a bunch of great Brazilian funk like producers and rappers as well. But this one is kind of like a little anthem for their team. It's called Rumo ao Eixo, I guess you would pronounce it. And that basically just means on the way to number 6, because they're going to get their 6th championship. Or so they would like
1: I
0: to
1: thought
0: think.
1: It was like on the way to 6th ranking. I was like, huh.
0: Maybe. Yeah, you can shoot for the stars. Why not? But no, on the way to number, like World Cup number 6.
1: Nice,
0: you know?
1: Nice.
0: This is FBC, Mac Julia, Pepito, DJ Costa, and Jackson Ganger with Rumo ao Eixo. 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
1: That one right there was Madrugada by Chino Pacas and Flaca. And they're out of Mexico, you said?
0: They are from Mexico, yes. I ran into Chino Pacas just while I was... Look, I was in Texas, heading in the direction.
1: Oh, so you know this person?
0: Not as a person, sorry. That was poorly worded. I was listening to... I ran into the artist's
1: Oh, right, you
0: work.
1: Ran into the sound of...
0: Yeah. No, we fist bumped. We ate at a In-N-Out Burger. I'm kidding. No, I've never met this gentleman. He's doing really well with his career. But maybe. Manifestation. Who knows?
1: Speaking of eating Mexican food, I went to Radio Taco for the first time last week. Do you know that spot?
0: No, I do not know. What's that about?
1: It's like over in Surrey Hills, just kind of near UTS, near Phoenix Central Park.
0: Mm-hmm.
1: I guess you can't really say it's new because it's been there for like about a year now, but it's so good. It's like pretty authentic Mexican street food, tacos, flautas, all this kind of stuff.
0: Oh boy.
1: I actually went with a Mexican, an authentic Mexican, and they said it was authentic. So
0: I think that's a good test right there.
1: Yeah.
0: Speaking of authentic... And an exciting time. Not my finest segues. I'm just going to say it out loud. But you know what day it is today, Ramon? What's the date? Say out the date.
1: The date is... I mean, the date's the... Oh, okay. The 30th of June.
0: Yes,
1: a
0: indeed.
1: A very specific date.
0: Exactly halfway through your year. This is when you look at your resolutions and you go, well, how am I going? Where am I at in this midpoint? What else comes to mind, June 30th?
1: Well, you know, I'll sometimes look at my invoices and I'll think, far out, did I not pay enough tax this year? How much am I going to pay next year?
0: Right, so that is, it is the wonderful time of the year where tax returns, end of financial year, and the reason why we care about it so much here right now is that you can donate and power this fine radio station. That is right, it is our end of financial year drive, the final week. Final day, Ramon.
1: We're in the finals. This is it.
0: This is it, man.
1: This is the grand
0: final. Who cares
1: final.
0: About the knockout round? This ain't no round of 32. This ain't no 16 or 4. This is round of one. One today, one day, end of financial year. Without your support, guys, this station simply can't exist. Every donation keeps the independent music flowing, the artists, us presenters, mostly emotionally fed, because we're not paid here. We're all volunteer, but... My God, this is where I've built a lot of my skills. What does this radio mean to you? What does this station mean to you, Ramon?
1: Man, this station is like the start of everything, you know? Like, I started volunteering here like 3 years ago, and I met so many cool, interesting, beautiful, musical people that have introduced me to so many other parts of the music scene here. You know, I got so many skills here. I got opportunities here that I wouldn't have had. And honestly, I think FBI, it's so important that we keep FBI going, you know, because if without FBI, I'm really not the only one who's had these opportunities and these experiences. You know, I'm sure you've had the same, and I'm sure thousands and thousands of other people over the 25 years or something that we've been going.
0: Oh my.
1: Crazy.
0: Guys, so yeah, this is your time to put your money where your mouth and your passion and love is for this station. If you've been thinking about donating, now is the time. Donate, I was about to say, before June 30. That is today. There's no need to put dates when it's midnight today. Donate. Get in under the door like Indiana Jones. 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It's literally a couple of hours away, gang. And what happens to donations above $2, Ramon?
1: Above $2 is very special because they are tax deductible. So you're going to get that money right back.
0: We love a good deduction here on Bare Necessities.
1: Oh, we love tax time. We love deductions. We love calculations. Pretty much accountants at this point.
0: Look, Clue's not in the show right now, but some say he's out there in front of his spreadsheet doing wild and fantastic things. Don't you think, Ramon?
1: Yeah, maybe. He's definitely looking at his computer right now.
0: He sure is. Much love to our boy Clue. But let's keep the music going, as that's what this beautiful station is all about.
1: Let's do it. Where are we going to go?
0: We are going to, when in doubt, Habibi Funk.
1: Habibi
0: that
1: Funk.
0: That is how I operate. And this track is called... And here we go with my very entry-level Arabic Duolingo level 1, Ya Indali by Najib Al-Hawsh.
1: Man, I'm loving the cover of this one. It's like a dude dressed in like two different colored suits. Is it this? I feel like it's the same dude.
0: It just might be. The duality.
1: Yeah, with the yin and the yang. Love that. All right. This is your Bare Necessities, FBI Radio.

0: You are tuned into Sunsets here on Bare Necessities on FBI Radio 94.5. That one just there was from Osakuma Beats, coming back with another heater. I've been loving all of the singles they've been bringing out recently. I feel like a new album's got to be on the way, because it's been like back-to-back singles almost every week that we have. I'm playing a new Osakuma Beats track.
1: What's going on with them? They're very productive and very like... And every song is with a lot of thought and beautifully produced. It's not
0: and a
1: just,
0: lot of collaborators
1: it's not content.
0: As well.
1: How many people are in that crew?
0: There's a lot of people in the crew, but like also on each of the tracks, like this one, for example, they've got... Man, I can't even read all the people. There's like Mamadou Dembélélé, mm-hmm. Magou Samb. It's just names. Just like
1: beautiful.
0: Gordon Lee, uh-huh. Harry Ling. There's like six or seven people, as well as the whole Osakuma Beats band. So
1: right.
0: I feel like they've been somewhere. They've been touring maybe, and they've been getting collaboration from a bunch of other artists. And I'm loving it.
1: I'm loving it
0: so
1: too.
0: So good.
1: They're based out of Melbourne, right?
0: They are. That's
1: yeah.
0: right. Before that, we heard from Frank Beong, Tunji Allen, and Tony Allen. Now, I'm guessing, I'm not 100% sure, but obviously Tony Allen passed away a few years ago. Rest in peace.
1: Mm.
0: I'm assuming Tunji Allen would be like a relation of Tony Allen.
1: I definitely know they're not related to Tim Allen, star of Home Improvement. So I'm sorry, I can't help you with that.
0: Well, that's one of the Allens we can cross off the list.
1: Yeah.
0: But that was Don't Tell Me Nonsense. And up the top, we had one of your picks from Najib Al-Alush.
1: Al-Hawsh.
0: Al-Hawsh.
1: I don't actually know. I think that's how it is. But what you would have recognized that bass line, Ramon. You know what was going on.
0: Oh, yeah.
1: It was a classic Stevie Wonder Superstition bass line superimposed into a beautiful song. I loved it. It was like an interesting, it was a unique take on it, and they brought their own flavor. It didn't feel at all, it felt nice.
0: So good. Yeah, so we are about 20 minutes away from Where in the World, and I believe you may be the selector on
1: I
0: that one.
1: I am the selector today. And guys, as we may have said earlier, we don't have access to our usual, you're listening to Bare Necessities. So Ramon and I are really putting in work today.
0: We're going to look up how to say Where in the World in as many languages as we can.
1: We're going to have to do that sting vocally, a cappella. It's like when like a boy band has to go just... vocals only, no beats. That's
0: and then
1: what
0: you
1: we're
0: realize
1: at.
0: That none of them can actually sing.
1: But we can. We're going to sing for you.
0: Sing our little hearts out.
1: Our big hearts, Ramon, big hearts. Now let's keep the music
0: Yeah, let's
1: going.
0: Keep it running, huh? So the next one I'm going to play actually is one from an artist that I really enjoy. Again, I've been doing a whole bunch of Brazilian stuff because I played over the weekend, actually. I don't know if I mentioned this to you, Vinny, but we were talking about the Brazil game just last night. I was actually DJing there. I was booked to DJ for that gig.
1: I lose track of all the cultures you tap into, Ramon. So this was DJing at the Brazilian
0: Cultural Center.
1: 3 a.m. in the morning.
0: 3 a.m. in the morning.
1: You're DJing.
0: This morning, yeah, that's right.
1: And a croissant and some beats.
0: Yeah,
1: that's
0: yeah.
1: What
0: well,
1: was going
0: it
1: on.
0: Was actually feijoada and pão de queijo as well.
1: Oh, that sounds delicious.
0: So the food, impeccable. The vibes were tense, I'm not going to lie, until the end, because, you know, they thought they had it in the bag. And then it turns out maybe they didn't, but in the end they did. So it all worked out. But look, it was a great night, and I'm pretty tired. Not going to lie.
1: And the FOMO edition, you had a Uruguayan cultural event as well.
0: That's right, yeah. So on Sunday, I was playing with the band of... they're called Lonja Collective, and it was put on by Vanessa, who runs... Mi Gente, My People, the South American show here on Sundays.
1: Great show.
0: Yeah, really, really good show. And really great gig as well. It was super, like, you know when you have, like, the band, everybody's sitting around the table and there's, like, some percussion, there's some guitars, and people are drinking a bit of wine, you know? Like, it was one of those kind of events that just felt really wholesome, really community.
1: Nice.
0: There was some, like, amazing Uruguayan dancing going on as well. They had a short film they played. Really, really sweet event.
1: Beautiful.
0: Yeah.
1: Let's keep the tunes going.
0: Let's keep
1: them
0: going. That's right. So this one I'm going to play for you next is by an artist called Toku featuring S-Tone Inc. It's called Funky Gafieira. You tuned into Bare Necessities.

0: are tuned into Sunsets on Bare Necessities, FBI Radio. That one just there, huge Indian disco banger.
1: Called Tamma Loge by Bappi Lahiri. Rest in peace. He was a pioneer of Indian Bollywood disco funk era. And Anuradha Paudwal. A song which I always wonder, like, maybe my dad was dancing to this in the 80s with, like, those wavy pants, you know? I wonder. I have those thoughts.
0: Would have had an amazing haircut as
1: Absolutely. And a strong moustache, no less.
0: Oh, yes. That's it. And, Vinny, it's now coming up to a certain time.
1: It's that time of the evening. It's 6:59.
0: We normally play a sting that says we're in the world, but...
1: Yeah, we're not. We're keeping it a cappella because that's how we roll. So, Ramon.
0: Okay, so we're going to see if we can say we're in the world in as many languages as we can think of. And if you know how to say we're in the world in another language, text it in. 0435-123-945. We will read it out live on air and probably butcher the pronunciation, but I'm going to do my best. So I'm going to start. Okay,
1: let's go.
0: Donde en el mundo?
1: Wo in der Welt?
0: Is that German?
1: That's German, man. The language of romance. We all know this. Keep going. Portuguese.
0: Okay. Cadê no mundo?
1: Dans le monde. That's my attempt at French, baby. What else we got?
0: Yeah, that's pretty good.
1: Let me give...
0: Dove nel mundo?
1: Dove nel mondo, italiano. Sì. Prapanchamlo ekkada, Telugu. That's my native tongue. That's what I grew up hearing.
0: That's
1: and
0: good.
1: Hindi. Dunya me kaha. Where in the world?
0: No,
1: Hindi.
0: That was Hindi?
1: Yes,
0: yeah,
1: indeed.
0: Nice one. That's pretty much
1: that's enough.
0: All the languages.
1: We're going to go through all 75 official languages of it. No, I'm kidding.
0: God damn. All right, but you are the selector for tonight, Vinny.
1: I am the selector. I picked a song, and unfortunately, Sam Z is not here, but I'm pretty confident this is strong in the scale. How does that scale even work, Ramon? Tell
0: these
1: fine
0: folk. So
1: basically,
0: the Sam Z scale goes from 0 to 1, right? And
1: yes,
0: if it's
1: yes.
0: 0, that's going to be like the easiest thing. That's like do, re, mi. That's like, you know, just whatever
1: ringtone.
0: Yeah, the ringtone. Number 10, that's like, you know, some alien source from another planet or mm-hmm, like a recording mm-hmm. that's been buried for 100 years underneath a mountain sort of stuff, you know? So
1: which Sam Z will probably end up finding, knowing how adventurous he is.
0: Yep. Yes, he would.
1: But yes, my friend, it is that time, and I put this rating, the track that I selected today, at 0.8. I think it's a hard one. If someone gets this, I'll personally congratulate you in some way or form.
0: Actually, you know what? I just realized we didn't even explain the game, because sometimes there are people out there who haven't been listening.
1: Explain it to us, Ramon.
0: Basically, Where in the World is a game where we play a song, and you have to guess, what country do you think the song might be from? It could be any era, it could be any country in the world, but there's only one correct answer.
1: And how do they get to us, Ramon?
0: So they can text us on 0435-123-945. Or if you have Instagram and you prefer to hit us up there, it's at Bare Necessities Music. 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And even as we're guessing the answers, you can still keep texting. 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
1: Give it in, guys. This isn't a knockout round. 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Let's do this.
0: Where in the world?

0: You're tuned into Bare Necessities. We're playing Where in the World. Where do you think this song might be from? Hit us up on that text line, 0435 123 945. Tell us...
1: And be sure to tell us where you're texting in from and your name. We don't want unknowns or Casper the Friendly Musically Talented Ghosts.
0: That's
1: Give us your deets.
0: 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Where...

You're on Bare Necessities, and time is running out to play Where in the World. Listen to the track. Where do you think this one might be from? Hit us up on that text line, 0435 123 945. Give us your guess. Where's the track from, your name, and where are you from?

0: We are playing Where in the World here on Bare Necessities. That track just behind me, where do you think it might have been from? People have been texting in and we've got some killer guesses up on the text line. Well done, everyone, so far. You can keep guessing in if you want while we're reading these ones out. But I digress. We've got Vinny here, the selector. Vinny, are you ready to get started?
1: I'm ready. I did my stretches. I meditated. I'm ready.
0: Oh, actually, before we do get started, we were discussing before. You thought I'd forgotten.
1: Here we go.
0: So we were talking before because we don't have any stings right now because our digital library is down. We're trying to figure out how to say where in the world as many languages as we can, as our sting normally does. And Ben from somewhere has texted us in and told us how to say it in Bosnian and Croatian, and Vinny's going to read it out on air and give it a go.
1: Ben, we appreciate you. You responded. You came to the task. I've followed football, said some Croatian player names from time to time. But I don't know if I've got this, but I'm going to give it a go. But Jedesvietu.
0: Jedesvietu.
1: Jedesvietu.
0: How did
1: feedback, live, Ben. Text in on...
0: How did Vinny go? Text us in.
1: Ben, how about you do us a double? You text in on 0435-123-945. Give us that feedback and put in a guess for Where in the World.
0: That's it.
1: Why not?
0: All right, but let's get going with these guesses.
1: Let's do it.
0: So, first of all, we've got Nicole from Bexley. Fastest draw in the West. And she says, hi, friends. Let's see if I can get another win this week. My guess for this week is Haiti.
1: Nicole from Bexley with the fastest reaction time. The Usain Bolt of Where in the World, some would say. Unfortunately, not the right answer, Haiti, but we love you here at Bare Necessities.
0: Yes, we do. Not from Haiti this time. Next up, we've got another good friend of the station.
1: Let's do it.
0: Mal from Bexley as well. Rumor has it that they may know each other.
1: They might be in the vicinity of each other, at least in the same postcode. Some relations may have been had there.
0: Yes.
1: And what did our friend Mal guess?
0: Mal says, nice tunes, gents. Thank you so much. Ivory Coast, Mal from Bexley.
1: Mal from Bexley has chosen Côte d'Ivoire, Ivory Coast. It is unfortunately not the answer, but we appreciate you, Mal.
0: Thank you, Mal. Next one from Joel in Dandenong. Joel's guessing Ghana.
1: Joel from Dandenong.
0: Mm-hmm.
1: This is my ignorance. Is Dandenong in New South Wales or is this a interstate text?
0: That's actually a good point. I'm pretty sure Dandenong is in Victoria, right? That's in Melbourne.
1: And we appreciate you, Joel. And maybe it is possibly Joel from Kensington in Dandenong. I don't know.
0: Anyway,
1: we appreciate you, Joel from Dandenong, tuning in. And once again, his guess was Ghana. It is unfortunately not the answer.
0: Not Dandenong, not Ghana this time. Thanks, Joel.
1: Thank you, Joel.
0: Next up, we've got John from Hornsby, another common player. Well, not common, but another regular player. Anything but common, Joel. John. John from Hornsby is guessing. Is this from Benin?
1: John from Hornsby is guessing if it's Benin. It's unfortunately not the answer.
0: I thought you were going to say Benong.
1: The student has become the teacher. I have so much pride now, and Clue somewhere would have just felt a moment
0: shaking,
1: of stress or nerviness.
0: His fist.
1: Ramon is now in the pun club. Let's
0: I'm
1: keep
0: behind
1: going.
0: The mic.
1: What else we got, Ramon?
0: We've got
1: Evan
0: from Erskineville, who, according to his text, is 4 years old. Interesting. Somehow managing to write text messages. And they said they're guessing Zimbabwe. Is this one from Zimbabwe?
1: Evan, I got to say, strong maturity at the humble age of 4, texting in, giving us guesses. I appreciate you, Evan, from Erskineville. Guessing Zimbabwe, not the answer. Great
0: not
1: guesses,
0: from Zimbabwe
1: though. Great
0: this
1: guesses.
0: Time. Sorry, Evan. All right, we're going to keep it going. We've got Atarina from Fairfield. She's coming in with Thailand.
1: Atarina from Fairfield has guessed Thailand. It is unfortunately not Thailand.
0: Not Thailand this time. I can see where you're going with that, Adrian.
1: Great
0: That's
1: guess.
0: A really great guess. Yeah, sounds kind of like Thai funk. Then we've got Dylan from Enmore.
1: Oh, heavy hitters, heavy hitters.
0: Mm-hmm, guessing Cameroon.
1: Dylan from Enmore with a great guess of Cameroon. It is unfortunately not the answer. You're Cameroon'd. I can't do it.
0: Oh, Bert is from Barala. Okay, so you just did the last one. Bertus from Brower has got us with another couple of Where in the Worlds from in two different languages.
1: It's all yours.
0: Okay, I'm going to give it a go. Thank you, Bertus. Okay, we've got Hungarian. First of all, are you ready? Hol a vilagong? Could be, maybe. How did I do? Let me know, Bertus. Next up, we've got Slovak. This one's a little bit more difficult, but I'm going to give it a go. Okay. De na zvete.
1: Yeah, that sounds... I can't help but think that sounded similar to Bosnian and Croatian a little.
0: Yeah, well, I mean, they're all in the...
1: They're not the same. I respect that. But there's like some
0: region.
1: Linguistic family thing going on there.
0: But
1: thanks for educating us here. And what was his guess, Ramon?
0: Okay, so Berta said definitely neither of the above. Let's go today for Senegal.
1: Senegal. It is a great guess. Fantastic guess. Unfortunately, not the answer, but people are getting hot. The answers are getting hot, hot, hot.
0: Mm-hmm. We've got Trina from Bilpin coming through with another guess. This one is Malawi.
1: Trina from Bilpin. A town in New South Wales that I just Googled, which looks really lovely. Great apple trees, apparently.
0: Bilpin's good.
1: I haven't been there. I need to get out more. I'm too much of a city slicker. And the guess was Malawi. It is unfortunately not the answer. Unfortunately, I'm not Malawing that in my courtroom. Clue where you at. Shut me down.
0: I'm loving it.
1: Shut me down, man. Oh, wait. You're not here.
0: You can try. We've also
1: got... You can't do anything.
0: We've got... Mule, is that how you pronounce it? Mule from Erskineville, and they're guessing Mali.
1: Mule from Erskineville, guessing Mali. It is unfortunately not Mali. But the answers are getting, they're looking good.
0: Yes,
1: I'm confident this crew's got this.
0: Yes, they are. We got a couple people coming through with some more
1: guesses. Keep them coming,
0: keep them coming. We've got Nicole from Bexley with a second guess. She's guessing Suriname.
1: Nicole guessing Suriname, I believe that's a South American country, is it not?
0: Yeah, it's in the north. It's one of those countries that's like technically in South America, but like the community and the culture is much closer to like the Caribbean.
1: Yes, yes. And they have like Dutch, I think a former Dutch colony kind of history as well.
0: Yeah, that's it.
1: It is unfortunately not Suriname. Great guess though, Nicole. We want you to keep swinging. Keep giving us more guesses.
0: Nice one. We've got Mao from Bexley coming in. Second swing. Are you ready? We've got Martinique.
1: Martinique. Mao from Bexley. It is unfortunately not the answer. But a great guess, and I just enjoyed saying Martinique. Sounds great, Martinique.
0: Okay, we've got Marco from Carlingford, ex-Marsfield, guessing, is this one from Cabo Verde?
1: Ooh, going down the World Cup trivia route, and I love it. Mark, ex-Marsfield, now where?
0: From Carlingford now.
1: Carlingford. Big, big geographical leap there. Neighboring suburb, great area. Unfortunately, not the answer. It is not Cabo Verde. Great guess, though.
0: We've got someone named Huey, who, funnily enough, hasn't been able to guess the country, but they actually guessed the name of the song.
1: Wow.
0: So they know the song, but they just can't remember what country it's from.
1: Huey, just keep going on
0: just
1: that.
0: Have a go.
1: Go on that journey.
0: Just have
1: dig
0: a swing.
1: Up, have a country guess. Let's do this, Huey.
0: Okay, I think we may be out of guesses, but we've got one more guess here. What have we got? Vinny might be the king of puns, but he butchered the Bosnian. 3 out of 5. Just had to slow it down, unless you're channeling MF Shroom. And yes, most Slavic languages are the same. My guess from Ben, this one is Zambia.
1: Ben, I appreciate your educative component of that text message. Your answer was Zambia. It is unfortunately a Zambina.
0: Zambina.
1: That's a 1 out of 5 pun, and I
0: worse.
1: Don't
0: They're
1: care. Let's do
0: worse.
1: This. Let's do this.
0: All right, Evan
1: Come
0: from
1: on,
0: Echo
1: team.
0: Is guessing Mauritius.
1: Mauritius?
0: Mm-hmm.
1: Great guess. Ooh, but not the answer. I think we're all getting there. We're getting
0: there.
1: Come on,
0: gang.
1: We are
0: getting there. We've got a few
1: on,
0: more.
1: Gang.
0: All right, I'm going to go rapid fire.
1: Let's go.
0: We've got Nicole from Bexley one more time with Sierra Leone.
1: Unfortunately, not Sierra Leone.
0: Evan from Urco, Mauritius. Did I say that one?
1: We just did that.
0: I just did that one. Okay, fair.
1: All good, all good.
0: We've got...
1: keep it going. Spitfire.
0: Trizo,
1: rapid fire.
0: Trizo from Herlo Park, Nigeria.
1: Unfortunately, not Nigeria, but you guys are peppering a region.
0: We've got Mule from Urco, and she's saying Burkina Faso.
1: It is not... That was a Burkina Fiasco of an answer. It is not... I'm sorry. I'm going to stop. Keep going. Spitfire.
0: All right, we got one here.
1: Rapid fire.
0: We've got John from Hornsby. Second try. Is this one from Togo?
1: John from Hornsby, going for that second rebound shot. He has guessed Togo. He is 100% right.
0: Yeah!
1: What a guy.
0: Woo!
1: I'm so glad someone got
0: John
1: this.
0: John from Hornsby,
1: it
0: well done, buddy.
1: It brings me a lot
0: buddy.
1: Of joy. John from Hornsby, you are the winner. We appreciate you.
0: That's it. We appreciate you. We appreciate everyone that played. Thank you for joining in this wonderful game. The world game, some would call it, that we play.
1: It is literally the world game.
0: We're in the world game.
1: Shout out to Les Murray.
0: Okay, thank you everyone for playing. We're going to go now to another track to round out the show. We got a little bit more, another 45 minutes. But what should we play? Let me think. I'll play one of my tracks because I've been vibing it for a hot minute. We're going to go to We're going to go to one from... Now, I played a similar track a couple weeks ago on the show. A little-known producer called Skrillex. You ever heard of this guy?
1: He seems like an indie up-and-coming artist that no one knows about, right? And before you go in, I just forgot to check the Instagram messages. Millie also very nicely guessed from Marrickville, Nigeria. It was not the answer, but we appreciate your participation.
0: That's it. We appreciate each and every one of you. This one is Volver. And look, it's from Skrillex, but they're featuring Raul Alejandro and Fortet and Tiny. So check this one out. This is Volver. You're tuned in to Sunsets on Bare Necessities, FBI Radio.

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And my God, I've got a lot of control. I picked the last few tracks. I don't know how I'm dealing with this excess power, but I've been playing a few tunes in a row. That track was called Echoes by Murtovic, an artist out of India, Hyderabad. It's the city where I was born. Shout out to that artist. He came down and did an interview for us. Was a wonderful guest, along with Diruda. Before that, I just played a track for myself, Tu Con El by Frankie Ruiz, a salsa classic. I went dancing on the weekend after a big hiatus. I retired from the salsa community, but then I looked at the man in the mirror and said, hey, I miss it. And so I went back, got my salsa on, a little bachata. I'm no expert, but it was a lot of fun. It reminded me of that song. Before that, we had two picks from our very own Ramon. Extra emphasis on the ra. Sonora was one of the tracks by the Bongo Hop and India Gongora. And we also had Volva with Taini, Skrillex, Fortet, and Rao Alejandro. So, a bit of a run of some bangers, I have to say. If I don't mind saying myself, let's keep this going. This next track is a Bossa Nova classic from Brazil. It's called Nova Bossa Nova by Marcos Valle. 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
2: 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It's been great. I've been playing some songs that are just really giving you an insight into my psyche, my upbringing, where my sounds collide. Proudly South Asian, but I'm loving the fusion music that's coming out. But yeah, that track actually has a stronger connection to Sydney than you would think. There's an artist on it called Kid J West. That track's called Mela, which means party. Tour, Kid J West, and NDS. But Kid J West is a boy out of Sydney. So it's very interesting how global his story has gotten. Before that, I picked a series of tracks that just tickled my fancy. Just felt like playing them. I had a song from my childhood. I'm sure if you have any South Asian or Indian heritage, at some point you would have heard Urvasi Urvasi at a wedding, or you were forced into doing a dance routine with your friends, much against your will, by Ayaz Rahman, Shankar Mahadevan, and Noel James. Before that, I was on that bossa nova tip from one of the kings of bossa nova, Marcos Valle, Nova Bossa Nova. So yeah, I had a three-track sprint there, but just a big reminder, it is end of financial year. We're on smack bang, June the 30th. 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But let's keep the tunes going in the meanwhile. I got a track coming up. This is another personal favorite of mine. I'm a big fan of flamenco, and I got deep into a flamenco rabbit hole when I was traveling around southern Spain in Andalusia. So yeah, this track is called Como el Agua, Tangos, by Camarón de la Isla, Paco de Lucía, and Tomatito. Man, that was fun to say. Tomatito. Say it with me. I mean, you're not here, but say it back home. Tomatito. Anyway, you're listening to Bare Necessities on FBI Radio Sunsets. Enjoy.

Guys, you're listening to Bare Necessities on FBI Radio, and it's unfortunately that time of the night where we're going to wrap up very soon. I'll be playing you out a couple of tracks, but it's been a wonderful show. Shout out to the Where in the World winners. We had John from Hornsby guessing Togo for the answer. He definitely nailed it there. That was a hard one. I was pretty proud of this pick this week, but people were on top of it. Another reminder to donate to this fantastic station, fbi.radio/support. It's that time, end of financial year, but also hope you all have a wonderful week ahead. Enjoy the World Cup, enjoy the upsets. I'm loving it. I'm a football nerd. I'm sure many of our fan base are. But yeah, that track though, playing back what we just had, it was Soa by Fatoumata Diawara, forgive me, an icon. An artist we play a lot on this station, this show. And before that, we had Como el Agua a Tangos by Camarón de la Isla, Paco de Lucía, and Tomatito. Just me going down a flamenco rabbit hole. Let's keep the tunes going. Thank you so much for listening to Bare Necessities on FBI Radio Sunsets. We love you. We love that you tune in. We love that you play the games. This next track is going to be on that Habibi Funk tip that I have been mad propagating, if that's the right word. It's by Magdi Al-Husseini, Music de Carnaval. Have a wonderful evening. Much love to you all.

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This is The Bridge, and my name's Mara. I'm with you for 1 hour of all Sydney music. I just want to take a moment to acknowledge that I am broadcasting from Gadigal land. This always was and always will be Aboriginal land, and I pay my respects to elders past and present. That first track was both frantic and kind of calming, I find. I don't know, maybe you think differently, but I feel like it was kind of a nice whirlwind to start the show with. It's one from Freya Garbett. It's called Drum Ritual off the new album, Soden House, which was released just 4 days ago. It's kind of this mixture of jazz and cinema and also video game storytelling. It did start as a collaboration with Brendan McNamara, who is a video game writer and director. And so this album began as a score for an immersive VR game set within Los Angeles's infamous architectural landmark of the same name, Soden House. That album, yeah, it really takes you on a journey. Maybe you can just pretend you're in that VR experience as you listen. I've got a few brand new singles to play, some that we heard counterparts of last week as well, some not yet online but in my inbox, which is really exciting, a few live recordings as well to end the show, so stick with me till 9 p.m. This next one is from Harrison Ray. It's from the 2025 mixtape, which will be coming out in 3 days now, July 3rd. We are past the halfway mark of the year. So this one is called Dungari Interchange. You may know Harrison Ray under other names like Henry O and Bo Ambien, or as the label head of Club Moss as well. But right now, we'll listen to him as Harrison Ray. This is Dungari Interchange. You're on FBI Radio.

Dun gotta interchange. I'm on my way home. Beneath the water towers, see the sea, see the stars.

You're listening to The Bridge on FBI Radio. My name is Mara, and that beautiful track was from Marcus Whale. It's called Hide. It's one of the latest singles from his album Nether, which is coming out so soon, in a matter of days, 2 days, July 2nd. It's such a big time for music releases at the moment. I think that track just shows Marcus's voice in all its beauty. It's so delicate and powerful at the same time. Before that, we had a brief noise meditation, I would like to call it, from Sophie Gordon. It's called Bell, off recent EP called Felt and Not Seen. And up the top was Harrison Ray with Dungari Interchange from the forthcoming 2025 mixtape. I've got another new release to play next. It's one from Split Records, who put out a lot of amazing improvised music from Sydney. A lot of it is around the Splinter Orchestra group and performances that happen at Tempe Jets, and also now Stadium Rockdale as well. So this one is from a duo called Tonebird. It's Romy Kane on harmonium electronics, singing bowls, and Melanie Herbert on violin, percussion, and singing bowls as well. And they've just put in an album called In a Room by the River, which was recorded at Tempe Jets on Gadigal Country back in 2022. And they've actually been performing together for more than a decade, but this is their first release, so it's nice to have this moment captured for us to listen back to. We're going to hear a track called Shriek. 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

That was Verna Bloom here on FBI Radio for The Bridge. It's a new track called Lamenting, Sustaining. It's both very driving but floating, a really nice combination. I look forward to hearing more from her in the coming months. I'm sure there'll be more music to come. Before that was Tonebird with Shriek from their new album In a Room by the River. It's their first release in an over 10-year collaboration, and it's from a live recording at Tempe Jets in 2022. If you've been enjoying the show, enjoying listening to FBI Radio today, yesterday, this week, this month, it is your last day to help us out and make a donation to FBI Radio and, yeah, claim it as part of your tax return for this year. 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That would be great. I'm going to play a bit of a long one next. It's one from a live recording as well. We're in our live recording moment of The Bridge. This one was recorded just this year back in May at Airspace Projects in Marrickville, and it's from a Sydney-based sound and performance artist, Harry Bridges Webb. This is from an album called Touchgrass.wav, and we're going to hear track one. It's more of a soundscape, so, you know, take some time to sink into this one. Maybe put on some headphones if you have them nearby. You're listening to FBI Radio.

0: softly rants. I got metal made of steel and a heart on the fence. Cryptogenic with a gold star, 10 out of 10. It's just a field trip, call it exactly what it is. A misinterpretation of the data that's been hit. Transgenic, who knew it was him? He never told a single soul before he blew away the feds, yo.
1: You're listening to FBI Radio. My name is Mara. We've had an hour of all Sydney music here for The Bridge. We just heard from Netorix with lowstorage.demo-v.020526. This is why we love Bandcamp. Everyone can put up all versions of all songs. Before that, we heard from Harry.Bridges web track 1 from touchgrass.wav, which was recorded live at Airspace Projects in Marrickville back in May. I'm going to leave you with one final track. It's another live recording. It's from Sophia Carey, who is a Sydney-based vocalist and musician, moving between all sorts of genres as well, from ambient to jazz. And this is a live performance that happened at the Surry Hills Markets in August in 2024. It's a combination of two tracks, I believe, intro and shell song. Up next is In the Pines. You're listening to FBI

It is just after 9 o'clock and you're listening to In the Pines on FBI Radio. My name's Johanna Roberts and this here is the show for all things folk, cosmic country, alt country, Americana, Australiana, however you want to define the twangier side of things. And to start things off in fine style, we had Samantha Crane teaming up with First Aid Kit for her latest Pot County Call Return. Tonight on the show, a whole lot of new music. That is the trend. We are continuing to lean into it. There's a couple of great records that have come out over the last few weeks that I'm excited to play songs for you from, including the new one from Andrew Saar and Georgia Gets By. And there is another one in here. What was the record I've been listening? There's a few records I've been listening to a lot that I've been excited to share with you. We have also got Beck with a new version of his recent single and some new Phoebe Bridges as well. We've got all of it for you tonight. To get back into it, having a few kind of gremlins in the studio, this just seems to be how things are going these days. You've probably heard FBI doing a bit of a supporter call out. Part of it is because our equipment is old and it stops working sometimes, and we're a community station. We don't always have the funds to get them up and running as quickly as we might like. So if you have been thinking about becoming a supporter of the station, you can do it at any time. However, we have set ourselves a bit of a goal for the end of financial year. And of course, if you donate now, that donation, if it's over $2, will be tax deductible, which will count for your upcoming tax return. So if you have been thinking about signing up to become a supporter or making a donation, you can do that at fbi.radio/support. All right, let's get into the music. It is what FBI Radio is all about. This one is the latest from, this is Lorelei. It's called Billy Came Back. Here on In the Pines with Johanna Roberts.

from the new record Heavy Meadow. That is Georgia Gets By and what really it means good. To love you. Before that, we had Lighthearted with an acoustic version of their song Whenever You Want, Phoebe Bridgers, with her latest Lost Boys, which is taken from her forthcoming record Lost Weekend. And at the top, we had Billy Came Back from This Is Lorelei. You're listening to In the Pines with Johanna Roberts here on FBI Radio, 94.5 FM, playing you country-tinged songs to get you through this weird mid-year experience. Hopefully there's some tunes in here that are making you feel better about, I don't know, the general state of things. I want to play you something now from the wonderful Rhiannon Giddens. This one here is called Carolina Rain.

From their latest album, The Ruins of Things Unfinished, that is Slow Leaves and Happen Like That. We also had in there Ken Pomeroy with Late for the Sky, a really lovely cover there. We also had, before Ken Pomeroy, Ismay with Wildfire from her new album Half Truth, and we started out with Carolina Rain from Rhiannon Giddens. My name's Johanna Roberts. This is In the Pines on FBI Radio 94.5 FM. And you've probably heard us mention this once or twice over the last 4 weeks, but we are running an end of financial year drive to try and just get a couple more donations, a little bit more money before the end of the financial year to help keep the radio station that you know and love and have probably known and loved for a very long time, to make sure we've got the money to keep doing what we do. We are a community station. We are volunteer run. No one is telling us what music we can play or who can have a show. We truly are trying to represent the ever-changing community of Sydney in all its diversity and to cover all of the aspects of music, arts and culture. And I think FBI is such a special place, and it certainly has a special place in my heart. It has basically soundtracked my entire adult life, which is pretty incredible. And, the listeners are the power behind FBI Radio. You know, we're here talking and playing the music, but without anyone to play it for, there's not really much point. 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Every donation helps keep independent music, a whole array of Australian and Sydney artists, presenters and underrepresented voices on air. I really think that FBI Radio is both playing music that is not getting a platform elsewhere. It's also got presenters and voices and stories that are not getting platformed elsewhere as well. And that's a really crucial thing, particularly these days when people are trying desperately to, you know, flatten our culture. FBI Radio is actively kind of pushing against that. So yeah, as I mentioned, if you have been thinking about donating, now is a really good time. Anything over $2 is tax deductible. So it's also going to help you as well as helping us. So fbi.radio/support is the place to go for that. All right, back into the music. Speaking of the independent artists and the local artists, this one here is a duo that I learned about from listening to FBI Radio, which, you know, I probably would not have come across these wonderful artists otherwise. They're called Runakara, and this one here from their album is called Push and Pull.

from his beautiful album American Rough. That is Andrew Saar and Love Songs. He's an artist I've been listening to for so long, and it's really wonderful to have a whole record from him, and such a beautiful one too. Before

sometimes we play a bit fast and loose, but it all kind of shares the same feeling. So this one here is a new one from a telenovela. It's called Ring of Stones, Urine in the Pines.

My name's Johanna Roberts, and you're listening to In the Pines on FBI Radio 94.5 FM. Just there, we had Ella Iron from her beautiful new record, Liminal Archive. That one was called Map. Before that, we had Fightmaster with Minotaur, Tasha with Clarion, both of those from their respective new albums. And at the top, the latest single from Telenovela, Ring of Stones, was the name of that one. Look, I'm not going to chit-chat. I'm going to jump right back into the music. This one here is a new one from Trey Burt. It is so nice to have new music from him. This one here is called Butcher Baby.

We started out with new music from Trey Burt. Butcher Baby was the song that we heard. We also had Hayley Davis from her great new album, Wandering Star. Young Man was the song we had from her. Followed it up with Delaney Davidson featuring Marlon Williams with Holy Slave from his new album, Baby Heavyweight. And just at the end there, from their new record, Don't Let It Die, Volume 1, the Deslons with I'm Gone. You're listening to In the Pines with Johanna Roberts here on FBI Radio 94.5 FM, and I am excited to play you something from the latest record by John Andrews and the Yawns. The album is called Street Sweeper. He has just landed in Australia, I believe. He's touring around supporting Cutworms, and that is a double bill I am super excited about. It's happening next Tuesday night at the Lansdowne. I believe tickets are still available, but they're probably selling pretty decently. Cutworms, brilliant. John Andrews and the Yawns, totally delightful. I can't think of a better place to be on a Tuesday night than at the Lansdowne for that show. So, to give you a bit of taste of it, this one here from John Andrews and the Yawns, this one is My Memory.

Ah non, non. Just what I do. If you were me, if I was you, sometimes it's nice to have the place to go. You gotta keep on.

I gotta say, I am delighted by the return of Sad Country Beck. That is a new version of his latest song, Ride Lonesome, which features Ciara Ferrell. Before that, we had Jeffrey Silverstein with Out of Tune. We had Joe Harvey White and Bobby Lee featuring Swimming Bell with Smoke Signals from their album Last Ride. And at the top, we had John Andrews and The Yawns with My Memory from their latest album, Street Sweeper. And you can catch them next week playing Tuesday night at the Lansdowne supporting Cutworms. You're listening to In the Pines with Johanna Roberts here on FBI Radio. I am kind of running out of steam, I gotta say. We're midway through the year. Things are really ramped up, and I feel like I just my brain isn't making all the connections that it should here in the studio tonight. So apologies if I have mispronounced names or kind of rushed through back announcers or things like that. If you do want to check out what any of the songs were from the show tonight, you can find them on our website. 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And there's all sorts of things on our website, not least of which is a place where you can sign up to become a supporter or to make a donation if that's something you've been thinking of. 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But you can, of course, always sign up to be a supporter or make a donation via our website. 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All right, let's get back into the music. This one here is Trampled by Turtles teaming up with Jeff Tweedy for a cover of the Wilco song Love Is Everywhere. Beware.

We started out with Jeff Tweedy and Trampled by Turtles doing a version of Love Is Everywhere, Beware. Followed it up with Lorraine and her latest Gold in California, Brigadoon, with Master of Cobwebs. And just at the end there, Al Nichol and Joanna Samuels with an acoustic version of his song You and Me, the non-acoustic version featuring Erin Ray. Joanna Samuels also a really wonderful vocalist, and always lovely to hear music from her. All right, you've been listening to In the Pines with Johanna Roberts. It has been a great pleasure, as always, having your company on a Tuesday night, playing you the country, the folk, and all those sorts of twangy sounds. It is, however, almost 11 o'clock, so it's time for me to get out of here. I have one last track to take us out. This one here comes to us courtesy of local artist Maya Yalovic from her album Backburner. This one is Like Honey. I am taking a couple of weeks off, going to a gig next Tuesday, going up to Queensland the following week, but In the Pines is in very good hands, so do stick around the next couple of weeks, and of course, do stay tuned. Surfacing is up next.

I really hope you got to listen to that one through either headphones or nice big speakers or something that would have brought that bassy organ through at the end there. I'll tell you about that song in just a sec. But to begin, you're here listening to FBI Radio with me, Luke DeSilva. This show is called Surfacing. I'm here on Gadigal Land, which is in the Eora Nation, Sydney, Australia. Always was, always will be Aboriginal land. This show, as I just mentioned, is called Surfacing, and it's a program for experimental, interesting, unusual, strange, beautiful music. Sometimes all of those things simultaneously. Perhaps like the first couple of things I played for you. At the top was Songs of Green Pheasant, a track called Hey Hey Wilderness from 2005. I've played Songs of Green Pheasant a couple of times to open the show over the last few months. I feel like he's a nice little bridge between In the Pines, which Johanna presented from 9 till 11 tonight. Nice little bridge perhaps between In the Pines and Surfacing. So still that kind of beautiful folk music of sorts, but on Surfacing it's a bit more, maybe a bit more Devo, a bit rougher and a bit stranger. That was followed by Petra Hermanova. As I mentioned, that track with the really beautiful, very bassy organ at the end. The song was called I Am the Lung. I've got really a whole stack of Petra's songs from that album of hers, In Death's Eyes, in my playlists, well, my mega playlist of songs that I need to just find time to get to for this show. I was really obsessed with that album of Petra's when it came out, and I was listening to it a lot when I was away earlier in the month. So you're going to be hearing a lot more of that one again. Although I should say that she's also just released a new film score. So, gosh, I got a lot of Petra Hermanova music to get to you on this show. Wow, too much talking. So tonight, the playlist theme is Cloudburst. So it's taken from the title of a new Roy Montgomery song I'm going to play for you in just a sec. It's also quite literally about the cloudburst, the heavy rain that we've been very much under here in Sydney, though maybe we're free from it, at least for a little bit. But related to that, it's going to be music that shifts and swirls and sways, some that bursts in ways that will soon be revealed. My bedroom has a tin roof on it, plus these skylights, and it can be quite loud in there when it rains, but sometimes it's just the perfect volume. And some of what I'll play tonight are the songs that were playing in my head whilst lying in bed at 7 a.m. on Sunday morning with the rain sounding just perfect. But first, this new one from Roy Montgomery alongside Martha Sky Murphy, of course called Cloudburst.

I'm Luke De Silva here for you on Surfacing, FBI Radio. That was my beloved Estonian composer Arvo Pärt, the choir performing his piece of music, the Estonian choral group Vox Clamantis, conducted by Estonian conductor as well, Jan Eik Tolva, a piece of music called Da Pacem Domine, which means Give Us Peace. Originally composed in 2006, and that version was released in 2016. John also Bennett was before that with a version of a piece of his music called Sacred House, but reimagined, reinterpreted just for piano. Really beautiful minimalist piece. Before that one, out of Melbourne, Finn Healy with Birdland. The only downfall of doing a weekly radio show is having so much music to sort through, but it also leads to great discoveries, often belated, and I should have known this EP already. It came out last year via Melbourne label Hobbies Galore, which I'm a big fan of and play a lot of music from on this show. Home to lots of outsider, avant-esque, instrumental and songwritery music. A lovely release from Finn Healy, also based in Melbourne. Sorry, did I say that? The label's from Melbourne, Finn's from Melbourne. We're going to hear more from Hobbies Galore, the label, tonight, maybe in about 30 minutes or so. But that lovely track from Finn Healy, Birdland, to get us started. And at the top was Roy Montgomery and Martha Skye Murphy with their new single, Cloudburst. In just a moment, I'm going to play an absolutely wild song featuring Caroline Polachek, not like you would have heard her previously, most likely, trust me. But I do also want to remind you that it is your last chance for this financial year, at least, to support FBI Radio, to donate to FBI Radio in ways that we would absolutely love it and absolutely need it. If you're on your way home, maybe, if you've had a great day and are feeling like doing something nice, if you're interested in supporting not-for-profits like FBI, which works obviously to bring you some of the best music that I guarantee you won't hear or find anywhere else, if FBI has supported your music career or brought music to your life that means something to you, please consider making a tax-deductible donation before midnight. You have 25 minutes. Maybe you've been thinking about it over the last few days, over the last week. Now's your chance. Anything over $2, you can get your nice little tax benefit on that. It's not hyperbole to say that, as we have been saying for the last couple of weeks, a healthy FBI Radio equals a healthy Sydney music and arts community. It is impossible to detach FBI from the cultural landscape of Sydney. So please, if you believe in that as well, donate to FBI Radio. You can do that on our website, fbi.radio/support. 23 more minutes. Let me know actually on the text line as well if you do send a little donation of any amount. I'd be so, so pleased to see it come through. Our text line number is 0435-123-945. Now, onto this wild song I mentioned. I'm going to play three songs I just absolutely, absolutely, completely love in a row now. Two of them I haven't played for quite a while, and one is a new discovery. But first up, I'm going to play this kind of experimental contemporary opera piece from the UK composer Oliver Laith, also with contributions and performances from Matt Copson and 12 Ensemble. But very, very notably, the vocals are performed by Caroline Polachek. I mean, if you're listening to FBI, a lot of you would know her, I imagine, through her solo music, maybe kind of through her more recent collaborations with the UK band, also called Caroline. But this is really something quite special. After this, I'm going to play a really incredible piece
from Oliver Coates out of the UK. And then following that, something I've just been absolutely obsessed with over the last few days from a Czech choir I'm really, really into called Lada. But yeah, I mean, this might be a nice surprise for you.

That was my musical obsession of the last few days, but with a little bit of history attached to it. So, the choral group that came from a Czech choral group, their name is Lada, Lada. I'm not going to attempt to pronounce the name of that song. I'm sorry. I won't do it justice, but please look it up on our website, fbi.radio, on the surfacing program page. What I can tell you, though, is that the piece that we heard is a traditional Moravian folk song. So that's from a region of the Czech Republic. It's an honoring of sorts, that song, to a traditional singer from the Hornáko region in Czech Republic by the name of Anna Komenáková. And she passed away in 2020. That song was released in 2024 as part of an album of Lada's. I first came across their music via something that they had performed, a composition that accompanied a large-scale exhibition by the artist Klára Hosnádlová at Hamburger Bahnhof in Berlin last year. The music was really incredible, really, really beautiful. It was one of my most favorite

But this one, a very, very close second favourite of Oliver Coates, Caregiver Part 4, Spirit, off his 2020 album Skins and Slime. And at the top was the very wild, experimental contemporary opera piece with vocals from Caroline Polachek, composed by Oliver Laith and also performed with Matt Copson and 12 Ensemble. It's called Last Days. 11:55. How are we looking? Pretty good. Pretty good. So I will remind you to please always feel like you can and should send me your own music for this show. Perhaps the types of music you make might sound like it fits in with some of the types of things I've been playing here tonight, particularly if you're a Sydney or Australian artist. I'd always love to know if you're making something kind of on the periphery or outside of different genres and experimenting with different and perhaps new interesting ideas. You can get in touch with me directly on Instagram at Luke M. De Silva. Please don't be shy. Speaking of Sydney, I'm going to play now a new collaboration from two Sydney artists, Jay Wilson and Liam Keenan. Jay Wilson, in various modes, and for many years now, has continually made some of my favorite music. His solo work in particular has been a non-stop on this show and in my life in general, also in my live mixes, so it's always exciting to hear something new from him. This time, as I mentioned, collaborating with Liam Keenan, it is their first time collaborating on a release together. And I should also tell you, well, two things I should tell you. If you like the song I'm going to play for you called Teflon Blues, at the moment, I think it's only available on Bandcamp. That's where I've been listening to it, room40.bandcamp.com. That's where you can find the album. And also, Saturday, July 18, you can see them launch the album here in Sydney at the People's Republic in Marrickville. I'll be there. See you there. Really looking forward to the show. Until then, here is Jay Wilson and Liam Keenan.

Lovely solo piano piece from Tasmanian composer Frances Cameron called Return to the Sea off her latest album, The View of the Bay. Very prolific Tasmanian artist. Always envious of musicians with such significant and great output. Before Frances was the Melbourne band, the maybe best named Australian band in my opinion. They are called Who Cares? Their song called Veil of Tears off their really, really excellent album, self-titled EP from 2024. The song Veil of Tears was me leaving Paris a couple of weeks ago. Before Who Cares, we heard also from a Melbourne artist, Alex McFarlane. Also, as I mentioned earlier, Alex of Hobbies Galore Records. The song was called Reason Burst Open and Out You Tumbled. His new album is available on Bandcamp as well as, I mean, you can stream it, but yeah, Bandcamp, always best. Look up Hobbies Galore on Bandcamp to find other great releases, including Finn Healy, who I played before. And at the top, out of Sydney, the collaboration between Jay Wilson and Liam Keenan. The song was Teflon Blues off their album called Country/The Country. And again, you can hear more of that album only on Bandcamp, room40.bandcamp.com. That's the record label. And July 18, you can see them at the People's Republic in Marrickville for their Sydney album launch. So now I'm going to begin tonight's long form segment. I feel like it's not even really a segment. Sometimes it ends up being almost half the show. It's kind of like a, I don't know, maybe a chapter? Something bigger than a chapter. Send me a suggestion if you have one. What we're going to hear first, or what we are hearing first, is also a duo collaboration under the name Fall/Albion, which is the musician's, well, the alias of the musician, wait, no, the musician whose alias is Billy Albion, alongside Duran Fall. And I'm going to read what accompanies this release. It says, this piece was commissioned by the Transfo Festival to celebrate the centennial of a small medieval church high in the Pyrenees, rumoured to have been built atop a fertility shrine. And between Billy Albion and Duran Fall, they are performing on zither, harmonica, guitar, woodblock. I feel like there's a bit more going on in there as well, but who knows. You can hear this one on albioneditions.bandcamp.com. I'm going to fade it up slowly, just so I don't get too much of that high end for you. But yeah, settle into this one. 3 long form releases to play for you tonight.

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This show is called Surfacing. I'm Luke DeSilva. This is quite an intimate live performance piece, collaboratively from two artists who have released it under their surnames or the second names of their artist names and aliases, Fall/Albion. It's called Ice's Swallows. I'm giving you forewarning that the next long form piece I play will not be intimate. And I mentioned earlier that there's a couple of songs and pieces of music tonight that feel like they will burst, or that they do burst. So that's what is going to happen next when we hear from Sun, or perhaps you know them as Sun O. Their song is called Frost Sea, and it'll be the second of three long form tracks that I play for you tonight.

is a track from the US guitar drone metal-esque group Sun, or Sun-O. It's called Frost Sea. It was released in 2019. This show is called Surfacing. Of course, you're listening to FBI Radio 94.5 or via our website, fbi.radio, or streaming. From here, I'm going to have one more long form piece. Oh, I might have timed it perfectly, actually. We're going to hear from another Australian collaborative duo, and another of many collaborative duos tonight. It's a new release from Judith Hammond and James Rushford called Midmest. I'm going to read you off their Bandcamp. Australian composer-performers Judith Hammond and James Rushford have worked together in countless projects for 2 decades. But this is their first work as a duo. Its title is Middle English for the middlemost point, alluding to how the piece builds on the points of overlap between the highly personalized musical languages of Hammond and Rushford that they've developed in recent years. Performed on cello and a variety of pipe organs, I'm going to fade this up a little bit, Midmest is a spacious, sometimes unsettling exploration of their shared interest in alternative tunings, psychoacoustic phenomena, the physical properties of their instruments, and the usually peripheral sounds generated by the performing body. I quite like that spacious, sometimes unsettling idea. It is very much what I often lean into on this show. Spacious, sometimes unsettling, and maybe not spacious in the way you might normally expect in what we might call broadly experimental music. It's not relying on lots of digital tracks, digital technology and effects. Judith and James doing it very, very organically on this really lovely long-form piece.

Just a few minutes left in tonight's program, so I should sadly say goodbye for another week. I'm Luke DeSilva. This show is called Surfacing here on your beloved FBI radio. I'll be back again next Tuesday at 11 p.m. for another 2-hour program. Please stick around though, because I've talked about vibe shifts a bit tonight, and there'll be another vibe shift in about 3 minutes. Your energy will be lifted. It's going to be the all-nighter. You're going to have a great time. This piece we're listening to is from the Australian artists Judith Hammond and James Rushford. It's called Mid-Mest. Well, the album's called Mid-Mest. This track piece in particular actually is called Mid-Mest A. Really, really love this. This was my first full listen. I think you'll be hearing more this release on this show in the coming weeks and months. And please feel free to catch up on everything I've been playing tonight over on FBI.radio, all there for you on the Surfacing program page. Have a great Wednesday, first day of July.

Yo, this is John City, locked up in the Black Lodge right now, but shout out Celestophone, shout out Dealer's Gang, we run this shit. Yo, this is John City, I'm locked up in the Black Lodge right now, but shout out Celestophone, shout out Dealer's Gang, we run this shit. Yo, this is John City, I'm locked up in the Black Lodge right now, but shout out Celestophone, shout out Dealer's Gang. We run this shit. It's your man John City. I'm locked up in the Black Lodge right now, but shout out Celestophone. Shout out Dealer's Gang. We run this shit.

0: Everyone, welcome to the all-nighter on FBI Radio. I'm August, and you're listening to the track that you just listened was After Party Flip by Anissa Kim, and I'm so happy to be back here. It's been 2 weeks since I was on the all-nighter, and I would be literally nowhere else right now than here. I would like to thank Luke for an incredible episode of surfacing. It was just absolutely beautiful. And what I always love about surfacing is that it always tells stories outside of music that are obviously you won't find anywhere, in stories that are just really beautiful and personal. And I would like to acknowledge the traditional owner of the land on which we're on today. We're broadcasting from Redfern. So honored to be doing the kind of storytelling that Aboriginal people have been doing for millennia. And I would like to pay my respect to elders past, present, and emerging. It always was and always will be Aboriginal land. Coming up next on the all-nighter today, we have just a delicious mix of all different types of genre. I think probably this is the most diverse mix of music that I've played since I'm on FBI. We have tracks from the album of the week from DJ Paulette coming up next, which I'm super excited to play you. That's coming up soon in the next 15 minutes, so stay tuned, stay seated. And we obviously have a lot of goody Aussie homegrown music as always. And I hope whatever you're doing at this hour, whether you can't sleep, you're in your bed, or you're driving home from somewhere, you are in good company with the music that we hand selected. So without further ado, the next track I'm going to play you is called 1 Year Heart. That is 1 Year HRT by Lula Moon. Is a bit of a different vibe from the track that I just played you. It's a incredibly weird but awesome mix of kind of melodic rap and a bit of soul and opera vocals. So I hope you enjoy this track. Text in at 0435-123-945. And without further ado, here is 1 Year Heart by Luna Moon.
1: Long distance when the jacks came, Uncle Moore shipping jazz. No more heroes on the main stage. Strong like a Pema Chodron, up a Ladonna. Going pro, jumping a Rove, Mr. Wadonna. Heavenly tokes from the solars, crepes from Tepanade. Christmas in November, I got shorties yelling my day. Moving through the system as we picking off a strain, yeah. Back to the office, writing cinematic change now. Jerry chopping up enough and nothing ever lame, yeah. Let's stay moving block to block, I ain't no mind now. A saga spun when the day's done. Belly stocked up to the brim, yeah, we double by a ton. Off High Street, somewhere to burn, promises kept. We got a lot more to learn, packing different lingos. Got a Nazi jingo, punishing another draft, man, I couldn't fumble. I'm out. Belly check, running with another mate. I'm steady jacking, I'm taking whatever I'm gonna take. Bubble baggins, I got the rings, don't play with me. I'm in the mountains, come and spend the day with me. Shawty, come inside, come and see what's real. I got company on my mind, different colored wheels. Popping price tags, different labels, different deals. You with life lag, you ain't doing shit. You a bystander, let's go to Laos. Know you wanna go, fuck the house. It's time to hit the road. Lizzy blunt, lit, sippin' San Pellegrino. Proud about a hit, grace from San Marino. Big wide windows, pillars and their marble floors. Made investments, got myself a Salvador, need many more. Pointed off your merry kiss, we took a flight to Mexico. Man, I'm feeling hella blessed, I feel that we are very close.
2: Number one. That's all. Think in your head, I'm number one.

that one for you was Get Up and Dance by Man Woman Chainsaw. A little bit of UK folk rock metal-ish for you there. Interesting, not a dance pop track, but I would totally get up and dance to this. And before that was 7-8 Too Late by our album of the week that we've been really loving here at FBI, by DJ Plett. Is his second LP. He's a Lebanese Australian producer, based here in Australia, and the album Please kind of ticks on. It's very experimental. It's definitely kind of a mix of all different sounds, from electronic, like acoustic ambient tracks. It takes a lot from his Arab heritage, which is super interesting, and yeah, it's unlike anything I've ever heard before. So thank you, FBI, for allowing me to find this music, and hopefully you guys enjoyed it too. And go also go read up our little review of the track and the album on the website, because Tommy from the Music Team did such an amazing job. I think that's one of my favorite reviews ever. It's very not critical, but it's just really beautiful. Coming up next, we have some Aussie goodies. Have some of my one of my favorite local rock punk group, Sonic Reducer, coming up next. And we also have Do Better from Portia, which is more kind of like soul R&B electronic vibes. But without further ado, you're on FBI Radio 94.5. I'm August, and here is Song for Steven by Sonic Reducer.

that track you just heard was Grounded by Sparkle Mommy. It used to be FBI Album of the Week, I think like a few weeks ago. So folk, a little jazzed. And before that, we had a really different vibe with Say Some by DK. He is a Melbourne-based Korean-Australian rapper. He does like bilingual rapping, which is super cool. And that's what FBI Radio is all about. We discover artists not only are from Australian, but kind of represents the diversity and the cultural fabric of Sydney and of Australia at large. So if you want to discover more artists that are from different, you know, like linguistic backgrounds, and basically diversify your music taste, support us here at FBI Radio 94.5 at fbi.radio/support. Any $5, $10 would be greatly appreciated. It will get artists and gigs to be discovered, because the music team here handpicks basically everything. It's no algorithm, so your Spotify autoplay could never. And coming up next, we have some music from overseas. I got some like really new exciting releases for you. I think the last new Music Friday is probably one of the best ever. We have some from Chanel Beats, who just performed recently in Sydney. We have Cherry Ripe in the next coming hour, which I actually just saw live at an FBI event, so I'm super excited to talk about that. But yeah, just a lot of Australian goodies. Coming up next, we have another incredible track called Kafai by Sandy Shimon. It's also kind of an ambient vibe, so super perfect for this hour. And this is August. You're on FBI Radio 94.5 FM. Text in at 0435 123945. And I'll talk to you soon.

That track you just heard was Best Dressed by Harmony TV Dad. It's from her new album that was released last Friday called A Lifetime. She is a new up-and-coming indie pop kind of singer-songwriter, but sometimes weirdly enough like do electropop, which I find super cool. Her aesthetic is just so, it's like dreamy, whimsical, and super kind of like cottagecore, if you will. And that was one of my favorite tracks from the album called Best Dressed. It's kind of like a musing on aging and beauty standards and kind of feeling you're never enough, which as a woman I relate to a lot. But next up we will switch to a completely different vibe, but with a song called Nobody Breaks My Heart by Cherry Ripe. She is such an icon that is so beloved here at FBI. I saw her live at one of the events last 2 weeks, I think. She's just absolutely electric live. It's from her album called Inner West Email, which honestly one of the best album titles ever. So I hope you guys enjoy this little vibe change, and coming up because we have some more bad girl anthems, which is one of my favorite genre ever. But without further ado, here is Nobody Breaks My Heart by the one and only Cherry Ripe.

That was a banger called Ugly by Inaria. She is a hyperpop electronic pop artist here based in Sydney, and she is having an album release party for anyone who's interested at Unholy Playhouse here in Sydney on the 24th of July at 8 p.m. And she also has many amazing openers like Sydney Phillips, also one of my local hip-hop faves. And before that, we have Cherry Ripe again with Nobody Breaks My Heart. All of the two amazing artists are from Sydney, and I wouldn't be able to myself discover and play these amazing local acts without FBI. So again, support us at fbi.radio/support. I know it's the end of the financial year, but it doesn't mean you cannot still support us. I'm basically here doing all of this and playing these amazing artists because of you. So I'm super grateful. And thank you for anyone who support and text in as well. Next up I have coming for you is obviously more Australian music. I have a little hip-hop track coming up called Voices of Resistance. I feel like it's very self-explanatory. You will see for yourself how, like, melodically and lyrically resistant spirit this song is, by Dallas Woods, also a Sydney local. And I have more tracks coming from the album of the week for you, so stay tuned for that. But without further ado, this is August, you're on FBI Radio, and coming up next to you is Voices of Resistance.

That instrumental you just heard there was Mancy Bass. It's basically a bass instrumental, but super cool by Shannon SP. And I just want to jump in to say language warning for you on the next song. It's called So London. Giving you more British rap in the house from Tri Carter. She is a female rapper from North London. Her rap is very political as a woman, and obviously a very male-dominated industry. Her background and upbringing is super informative for music, which I feel like you can hear in the track. It's called So London, So LDN. And after that, I will have coming up for you more metal rock from Brisbane, a track titled Walk With Me from the band DVD. And yeah, a language warning for So London. But here you go.

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that track you just heard was one of my favorites. I also discovered through FBI called 20K by Airline. Airline is a band based in Sydney. They kind of, as you can tell from the track, they kind of sit between this intersection of like shoegaze and folk-ish, but then also like hardcore and metal, kind of like emo folk rock, if you know what I mean. They're 100% independent, so is FBI, so we would really appreciate it if you guys can support even just $5-$10. It keeps independent music alive. 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Next up I have coming for you is another local favorite act of mine. It's a very different vibe. Is just straight up unabashedly electronic. From her self-titled album called Lucy Lamb, and this next track is called Drive. You're on FBI Radio 94.5 FM, Texan. Tell me how you feel about the track. Tell me what you're doing at 0435-123-945. I'm August, and you're listening to The All-Nighter.

Send me something. She tore my heart and ripped.

Tootsie, Trans Beat, There For You was At My Body by Memphis LK, and before that was an indie rock track called Patient Monitor by The Hardship Aces. They're both from Narm, Melbourne, and I'm just so excited to play even more local release for you. There's been a lot of good stuff coming out. The next song I have isn't a great example. It's from indie pop folk Sesame Girl. I discovered them on Out of the Box at FBI, which is a show here on FBI where Matt Doe and Nick Hibbs kind of interview artists and go through their record collection and play the most memorable songs that inspire their taste and production, which I find super informative and revealing about just music from artists that I love the most, and also discover new music there as well. So that is to say, please support us here at FBI Radio. We discover these like grad roots artists thanks to our incredible music team here. So any like $5 or $10 would literally keep independent arts and music in Sydney alive. Sesame Girl, whose next track, Kick in the Teeth, that I will play for you next, is going on tour in August across Australia, from Melbourne, Brisbane, Canberra, Sydney, and even Wollongong. So catch them in your local area. It's for their Butterfly Wing and a Silver Locket EP. They have toured with Spacey Jane, Vacations, Maya, etc., and Teen Jesus and Teen Teasers as well. So I'm sure it'll be a great time. I'll definitely be there. And hopefully I'll see your faces there. For my Sydney people, they will be at the Evelyn Hotel in Redfern here. Actually really near FBI on August 22nd. And all the gigs and tickets that I mentioned will be in the track list and the information for the show tonight. So hopefully you can find yourself some new gigs to go to in the winter. Without further ado, I'm August. You're on FBI Radio, and here is Kick in the Teeth by Sesame Girl.

That beautiful orchestra soul track you just heard was August Blue by Archie Turk. He is based here in Sydney, incredible local act that kind of mixes alt pop and classical, which I feel like it's very unheard of and unappreciated. And thanks again to FBI for allowing me to find these kind of music. Because I honestly could never, with just Spotify autoplay and TikTok algorithms. So again, donate us here at fbi.radio/support. You are keeping independent music alive, independent gigs alive, and especially I feel like in this economy it's super important to find and discover more grassroots artists. I would never be here and playing all this music and having it to share with you guys with the FBI. So any dollars whatsoever is greatly appreciated. I know it's the end of the financial year already. We're moving on to July, but doesn't mean that you cannot donate. So fbi.radio/support. Next up I have coming for you is obviously true FBI style, more Australian music. The next track is called Shatter by Shuita. Is, I would say, have a bit of a different vibe. I like to kind of change the tracks around a bit and not play like the same genre. I know genre is like a very loose term, because, you know, like, what is even genre? Like, most of the best music I think is genre bending. But the next one is more R&B, it's a bit more upbeat, so hopefully can get you guys up. For anyone who's just joined, it's 3 a.m. It's my last hour. That went by so quickly before I leave you to the one from Melissa. But without further ado, here is FBI Radio, the all-nighter show with August. And this next track is called Shatter. Hope you enjoy.

That was another track from our album of the week. It's called Open Era by DJ Plett from, again, the album of the week, Please, which we've been all loving here at FBI. Coming up next is a, again, homegrown Australian track from Werner Bloom called Philos. It's kind of staying with the ambient-ish vibes, which is, I think, is perfect for this hour. And welcome to anyone who just joined. I'm gonna stay here with you for another like 15 minutes before I hand you over to Melissa, but in the meantime, text me at 0435-123-945, and without further ado, here is Philos by Werner Bloom.

That little indie rock track you heard there was from Swap Meet, an Adelaide-based band here in Australia, and it's called Halfway. And I just found out that Swap Meet is going on their Mount Zero album tour in September. And for all of my sitting people, they will be at the Lansdowne Hotel. It's, I think, one of my favorite, just like intimate gig venue. It's like 5 minutes away from my house. I saw Audrey Hepburn there. I saw, I think, Cat and Camel and a lot of other incredible Australian acts. I think Fontaine's DC DJed there once. It's such an iconic venue. And yeah, catch Swap Meet on the Road with their Mount Zero album tour. I will link the tickets again in the track list, so you can check it out on fbi.radio/theallnighter. And coming up next for you, I have a little throwback from a track from last year called 13 by Malaika Mufam. It's a little more pop, I would say. But let me know what you think through a text line, 0435-123-945, and also support us at fbi.radio/support on our website. I'm August, you're with the all-nighter. We have about 30 minutes left with each other, but without further ado, here is the track 13. Hope you enjoy.

That cheeky little pop track for you was Radiohead by Holiday Side Winder. Saw her live at CMAT at the Enmore Theater, and she was absolutely electrifying, just like a one-woman show. She does everything, like from costume to the stage. So cute. And she's also based in Sydney. Coming up next, I have a totally different vibe. A new track called Home to Hide by Pretty Sick. They're a new artist, but it's produced by one of my favorite electropop duos ever, Frost Children. And it's literally pretty sick. And after that, I have some Violet Girl for you. She was just on FBI Radio recently, actually, on Out of the Box. And her new album, Be Sweet to Me, is an absolute indie rock masterpiece. So I hope you guys enjoyed the last few tracks that I have to offer you before I hand you over to the lovely Melissa. But without further ado, here is Home to Hide.

And that was Plastic Couch by Violet Grove. Thank you so much for such a cool show, August. I'm so excited to be here today. But before we get started, I just wanted to acknowledge the traditional owners of the land in which we gather today. I'm so excited. I have prepared some really cool stuff. To start with, I have Gannet by Waja33. I hope you like it.

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Yeah, had to switch up lanes to the right road. Many times that I could've went psycho. Psych wards, I was sitting in Kylo. Like there's gotta be more to this life, yo. Ain't no telling which way that I might go.

0: y'all already know what's going on. It's Big AD, Dirt Tech, no shit. But I don't need no intro the way y'all be sucking dick. The way y'all be sucking mad dick.
1: It's Cross Fingers, baby.

That song you just heard was Rock With Me by the Australian AD. He's been getting so much love here at FBI Radio, especially this week. And it's such a cool and interesting track, especially to start this bit of the all-nighter with. Yeah, I don't know if you guys knew that, but half of what we play is actually Australian artists. And 25 of that, so half of that, are Sydney-based artists. So we just have like the best selection, the best people that we picked by hand, so humans, no algorithms, no AI, no nothing. We pick that for you and bring that here. So that's why supporting is really important. If you have $5, $10, it'd be really, really important. And it means so much to us here at FBI if you could donate. That's at fbi.radio/support if you could. Coming up next, I have another track that's really cool. It's called Doggy Dog World by A Winnings. I hope you like it.

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Soldiers, they kill other soldiers. We're in a situation where everybody involved knows the stakes.

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Ace said telling Miss Water and working. You shot your shot and missed, could have gone top bins, but you didn't have purchase. When I hit my volley, I was fully in control, Alcina. Can't call this a hobby when me and my team outworked our seniors. Need a show in Germany, so if the price is right, I might just slide from south and kick it like how Joao Palinha did, cause this

0: pussy.
1: And that was It's War by Cap One Tal A, so Capital. That's part, that's his newest release. And he recently released a very cool album called Grace for the Hungry, which I'll be playing soon. So stay tuned. 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
1: Let's be clear. 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

Alright, we started off with Get Out of the Way by Tilo, and that song you just heard was Show Ain't by Sharae and DJ Haram. That song has been getting so much love, not just the song, the whole album. It's so lyrically rich, and I think that she's just so witty with the way she says things, and I really like it. And I think that she makes us see things through like a different perspective. So it's just such a cool and interesting album to listen to. I'll definitely be playing more of that throughout my show tonight. So stay tuned. Coming up in the next 40 minutes, 15 minutes, I have some Kalila for you. I have Rate My Drive. I have Sydney Phillips and Capital A and many more cool artists. So stay tuned. This is The All Nighter. You're on FBI 94.5 and I'm Melissa.

What a gem that song is. I absolutely love Nairi. I only just recently found her and I've just been so hypnotized by her songs. I just had to come on here and say that she's amazing. She's from Papua New Guinea, but she's based in Sydney, based in Australia. And she is just simply amazing. If you haven't heard of her before, go check her out, more of her stuff. She's been around for about 6 years and she has like been able to cement something so strong for herself because she's just so innovative, but yet it just sounds so comforting. Honestly, I love her stuff. Go check her out, go follow her on Insta, and like I pray that I can go to one of her gigs when she's touring. Next up, I have some Kalila for you. I love her too, and coming up right after that, I have Matt Iris and then Rate My Drive. Stay tuned.

All right. At the top, we had The Confession by Matt Iris. Right after that, we have Boy Meets Girl. And then the song you just heard was Levitate by Sydney Phillips. Also, if you're unsure of your plans for the weekend, if you still don't know, Saturday is going to be a beautiful day. And also, Sydney Phillips will be playing in Chippendale on Saturday. So I've put a link on the show description for tickets. So make sure you cop them and go see him live. It's going to be awesome. Coming up next, I have one of my favorite bands. I discovered actually them through a book. It's called Bunny. This is Stereolab, Flashes in the Afternoon. They were recently in Sydney and I just love them. I'm so heartbroken I missed them. I hope you like this track. This is the All Nighter 94.5.

Bad ones, my size, Leng ones, 10 ones, all won't fuck with her. A&R's, labels, bookers, agents, all won't fuck with her. DJs, rappers, singers, actors, all won't fuck with her. I don't smoke, but MC's Ashram, don't wanna.

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1: Bad ones, my size, Leng ones, 10 ones, who won't fuck with her? 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

0: Lechita, una Lola.
1: 1 hour into the show. Woohoo! Okay, the song you just heard was Lily by BB Trix. I also played The Confession by Mad Iris, Boy Meets Girl by Rate My Drive, and Levitate by Sydney Phillips. Also, if you're looking for what to do on the weekend, there is a gig on Friday in Chippendale, and Sydney Phillips will be there. The link for that is just on the show description, so I'm pretty sure you'll be able to find it. If not, just text me and I can fix that up, because it's my first time adding a link, so who knows. Okay, in the next hour, we're going to have some indie rock from Australia, lots of Australian artists as well. We're going to have two Australian songs coming up next, and then a British song. All right, so here's one for you, Violent Fate by Baby Chino.

That was You by Dirty Harry, and I love their mix of alternative country with like indie rock, and they have like just such vulnerable lyrics with like an amazing vocalist. I absolutely love it. I also played this song a few weeks ago, and that's how I discovered it actually. It's just a really cool band, and they will be in Sydney soon, so make sure you cop tickets. I've also linked the link to get them on my show notes, so just make sure, if you're still a bit unsure of what to do, make sure you go ahead, have a look, and cop those tickets, because that's a really cool band. Coming up next, I have a UK band, Low Simple, with Same Clothes. This is the All Nighter. I'm Mel, and you're on FBI Radio 94.5.

go to a lot of parties. And I think I used to hate going because I feel the shit about myself inside, that I feel like everybody will just hate us, you know? They'll just hate me. But

That was SX Honey MP3 by Blood Orange. I love Blood Orange, so I was bopping my head, just kind of trying to dance a little bit, trying to warm myself up in the cold. Yeah, this is from his new album as well. And before that, I played Do You Think I'm Too Much by Cherry Ripe. Speaking of which, she just released a new album called Inner West Kid. Wait, Inner West Emo, actually. Sorry. and it's such a cool album. I've been obsessed. If you haven't had a chance to listen to it, please do yourself a favor and listen to that whenever you have free time, because it's honestly blissful. Yeah, I love her lyrics, honestly, and the instrumental as well is so cool. I love Cherry Ripe. I discovered her this year and I've been like obsessed, and also just like her whole aesthetic, her hair, whatever she posts on Insta, it's just like so inspiring. I love her so much. Coming up next, I have an Australian artist for you with Railroad Warm by Kidskin. I hope you like this track.

of cursive letter. 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On your way to your next rest. There are naked dancers on the glass above me, they descend. And I'm devoured by the muscle where my memories first met. I seek the counsel, seek the fortune teller. Tell me who I am to be next. When who I can remember holds her breast against your chest.

secret.

0: And that was Railroad Warm, which is a bit of a tongue twister for me. But Railroad Warm by Kidskin. They're a Sydney-based band. And coming up next, I have The Red One by Deep Phase One, which is also Sydney-based. But before we go ahead, I just wanted to grab your attention for a little bit and talk about donating. Pretty much, FBI relies on donations and volunteers. So if you can, support us with $5, $10. 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Half of what we play is Australian, 25 of that. So half of that is Sydney-based artist, and it's really important to keep a platform like this going and to support something like this, because it's how we give them a voice, we give them a platform to share this with us, and I think that's really important and really special. So if you can donate $5, $10, $2, honestly, wherever you can, it would be so, so appreciated here at FBI Radio. If you're wanting to do that, you just go to fbi.radio/support. So yes, that's what I had to tell you. Now I'm gonna be playing another experimental slash dance song for you. I love this one so much as well. And yeah, it's The Red One by Deep Phase One.
1: To prove that

You tell him to go to hell. He says he's just been, actually. Now you are turning away. You are looking in a mirror. He is looking at you through it. He asks you what you're thinking. You think he's full of shit.

He says it was cold. We were not surprised. He adjusts his hair in the mirror. You hate him so much.

That was The Red One by Deep Phase One, a Sydney-based band. In the next 15, I have very cool stuff prepared for you. I have Album of the Week. Yes, I do. I have Baker Boy. I have Duendita and Fade Evar. And a little bit more than that. But we'll keep the mystery. Yes, coming up next, to start your day, your morning, off the right foot, I'll be playing Send Me Out by Fade Evar. This is The All-Nighter. I'm Melissa, and you're on FBI Radio 94.5.

0: All right, we started off with Send Me Out, and at the bottom we had Curse, which is a song you just heard. It was by Baker Boy. Right in the middle, we had Right on Time by DJ Plead, which is part of the album Please, which here at FBI Radio, we decided to select it as Album of the Week. So that's a very prestigious place to be, and honestly, rightfully so, because that is such a good album. Very dancey, very experimental, innovative. I love it. I genuinely really like it, but someone has done it better and they wrote an article about it. So Tommy here at FBI Radio, he helps with all the selection of the songs that we play for you. He wrote an amazing article just like talking about it. So I'll really encourage you to go and read it. It's the link to go and access it. It's just on the show notes. Yeah, I think you'll be able to find it. It should be there. Should be there, guys. But if it's not, shoot me a text and I can fix that right up for you. It's just my first time doing it. So anyways, honestly, my favorite thing about the song I played, which was Right on Time, was how he mixed drum and bass with Arabic features. I just found that so refreshing and interesting. Very, like, unheard of, really. So I really love that. And I love when they just mix things that usually we wouldn't put them together. Very cool. What did you think? Feel free to text me on 0435-123. Okay, I'm very excited to play this next song for you guys. It's Tug of War by Jamaica Moana. And that artist is from Australia as well, which is amazing. I love playing local and Australian artists. But just a heads up, it's got a language warning. And also, if you enjoy singing along, it can be a bit of a tongue twister. But I'm sure you'll be fine. Here is Tug of War by Jamaica Moana for you.
1: Ring a ding ting, ring a ding a ding, ring a ding ting, ring a ding a ding, ring a ding ting, ring a ding a ding, ring a ding ting, ring a ding a ding, ring a ding ting, ring a ding a ding, ring a ding ting, ring a ding a ding. Hey, I will put you on your feet, make you disgusting when I'm walking on the street. I keep busting you walking over me. They call me candy, I will pop you in your teeth. You want a battle on a beat? You want a title, want a rattle and a tee? Now you're an adult, want a gaggle with the geeks. And I will duck and fuck him up when I compete. I am ready for it all, give me more. Challenge me and I'll pull it in tug of war. When I put it on the floor, moonwalk. I'm a Virgo, the shit is the schedule wall. Feel like Elastigirl, who thought? Got a dash, but the shit is incredible. And you know just who to call. I'm Kim and the stitches I made it a possible way. Sorry boo too high, can only type emojis. Look down, I squint, when should I post these? Look left, that's right, only seeing trophies. But these girls are still wondering who the fuck is hosting. My energy a dirty chai latte. He pour it in the back, shots I take. The cinnamon is giving top, I spray. A good pair, he can't feed my keg. Feeling like a dark angel, they could never reach me. Feeling like a godmother, ready now to teach me. Feeling like a princess, thought I'd never break free. Future ancestor, my legacy is guaranteed, because my journey already in motion. Like, baby, turn the page, we're moving the potion. Spirit is the border, we're building the totem. Like, Freaky Friday, where the curses are broken. I am ready for it all, give me more. Challenge me and I'll pull it in tug of war. When I put it on the floor, moonwalk. I'm a Virgo, the shit is a schedule war. Tug of war. Pull it in tug of war. Tug of war. Pull it in tug of war. Tug of war. Pull it in tug of war. Tug of war. Let's go. A little bit of power and a little belief. Little bit of mahi and I got a receipt. Little miss take up the space but I ain't petite. Little miss ignored, that is funny to me. Funny that I get the crumbs, I get the second degree. Funny even though I do it all professionally. I don't want receptionists, I want the head of the team. I remember anybody who would never believe. I would kill a favorite hater and keep watching them bleed. Giggle at your little body, then I'll chuck on a sheet. I'll shit off and concede that there's something about Remy. Like she is petty, reciprocated, loaded and ready. My foot and neck, I'm getting a petty. Help is a setting. Body, it was getting so heavy. The backup is ready. Finished it, Jamaica's too pretty. Your blood is confetti. A dog fly buying a Sevi. I don't wanna love you, I just wanna fuck you. When I put it on the floor, moonwalk. I'm a Virgo, the shit is a schedule war.
2: feel like Elastigirl. Who thought? Got a dash, but the shit is incredible. And you know just who to call. I'm Kim, and the shit's that made it all possible. Tug of war. Tug of war. Tug of war. Challenge me and I'll pull it in tug of war.
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0: just listening to the smooth sounds of Safe Stone, Dr. Siam Zemekani. That was a cover of MC Kevin, Nida Garuda. Coming up next, we've got another one by the good doctor themselves. This one is Wasteman Hours.
1: Alright, that was Meshi Meshi by Siams. Previous to that, I played Craving by Yasmina Siddiqui. She recently played at the Opera House. She is so beautiful. That song is so hypnotizing. The instrumental is just incredible. Craving is part of her newest project, an album also called Craving. Go check it out if you can. Coming up next, I have Choke by Pearly Stars. And I'm also going to have some other cool tunes for you in the next 15 minutes. I've got More Cherry Ripe. Yes, you heard that right. More Cherry Ripe. We got to celebrate her new album, you guys. We also have Space Africa. We have Inca B. We have T-Breezy. Stay tuned, okay? It's now 6:05. And before I play those tracks for you, I just wanted to say thank you. I'm incredibly happy because we have achieved our end of financial year goal. Big kudos to anyone that donated and made this happen. Here at FBI, donating, it's the most important thing. Donating as well as volunteering, honestly. But all the work we do here is non-algorithmic, all human, like 100% picked by us and made by people so we can deliver that for you. So FBI is just such a place for exploration, authenticity, that it makes me so proud and happy to be a part of this, and so proud and happy that you are a part of this and you make this happen every day. So thank you so much. Coming up next, I have Choke by Pearly Stars. This is the all-nighter. I'm Mel, and you're listening to this on FBI Radio 94.5.

0: That was Only Daughter by Cherry Ripe. This is from her new album, Inner West Emo. All right. Next up, we have If This Is Hell by Space Africa. And On the Move by Inca B. And then Fill My Pockets by T Breezy. 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
1: I just got out of the day and I'm riding my bike back and I feel so young, like I'm pushing against the wind for the first time in my life. A majority of people are older than me and a bit beyond, and like a couple of revolutions ahead of me. And I don't know, I feel like I keep thinking that I'm in line, like running the same race, but the wind keeps pushing me further and further back. Like each time there's a tug on something, I make the mistake of looking behind me. I'm always thirsty. If I think too hard, I'll lose a train of thought. It's not me, but it's me, but it's something I'm following, a shadow for a way shadow, the one that split into two when you're approaching a street lamp, and it makes you check. See, you did it again, you look behind you. Bad dog. Watching the bike and listening to Jillian Welch's, her voice repeats Time's Revelator. I'm watching the water make the concrete look like India ink. I used to spend so much time as a kid watching the inverse reflection. Imagine it was a problem to the inverse world. If I waited for the right moment, I could fall in. I think about my friend, of a friend's brother, who slipped on black ice and died. Sure flamed. My day tells me to be careful as I go home, and each time I speed up, I feel the wheels slide beneath me, and then I slow down. I'm not really an adrenaline junkie, I'd like to be. I think death, the closeness of it, a risk perhaps on the heart, accelerates as you want to slow down time or speed it up. A second plate never feels like 60 seconds. And near-death experiences as records of individuals saying that time slowed down for them, as if they had minutes, hours to contemplate what to do to meditate pain. So much of our my existence feels like I'm just trying to meditate pain. I say experts that some of those that fall in a near-death experience or a traumatic experience heard music. I flirt like a boy, I'm wearing a leather jacket and my hat is cricked to the side. I sit with my legs so far apart and you let my ego breathe. I think I need it, the shadow, to escape from me, give it some new color. It's seeking. If I don't feel like they'll be able to tell that I don't quite know what to do with my hands when I kiss, tongue makes me laugh. I know people like it, but I can never quite get the rhythm right. I not eat your eye, nip us, but right. What was I saying too much? I think I'm a compulsive writer, compulsive thinker. I wouldn't even call myself a writer. There's so many that paint my more beautiful. It makes me want to tear the sky from its curtain rod. I think I'm just nervous and I have too much to say, too much to say, too much to say. Despite the fact that I don't talk much, at first impressions, I've got a lot to say. I hate time, I need time. I hate that we even invented the clock. It's incessant ticking, makes me want to throw up. It's weird, it's strange. You're stealing our time. Maybe I don't hate time, maybe I need time. I hate that I have to measure mark time. I hate that I like to be organized. I hate that I hate having my time wasted, but for some reason I can never roll my body too fast and to get to the destination. 14 to 15 minutes after I set on my way, I blame it on black time, I blame it on clear time, I blame it on wanting to resist that I want more, I want more, I want more. I hate capitalism, I hate that time, I hate that I don't have enough time, I hate that time isn't fixed. Did you know that time is slower at the top of the earth than at the bottom? Fact check me or don't. Or buy a grandfather clock, and what's the point of deja vu? Sometimes I feel as if I've lived my whole life before, that at the moment my death, a big laugh will escape me, and one that has my real voice, the one that I use at night, and I'll point a finger into the oblivion before it sucks me up. Just like that, you'll almost hear the end of the word I was about to say before it becomes clipped into nothingness. Where was I? Oh yeah, I hate that I need more time. I'm trying to find it. I avoid my phone. It gets straight up out of bed. I don't linger from one destination to the next. I'm telling myself this will only take 5 minutes. This will only take 5 minutes. This will only take 5 minutes to do. I miss my friends. I have them, but there isn't enough time. Despite living in a mile radius from most people in my life, I rarely see anyone. It's always new, new, new, new, new, next, next, next. That's why I'm writing here, typing here. I've got to get it out. If I don't get it out, the worm will find its way down the very small hole in the top of my head, and then I'll choke. Everyone's so busy, not busy, burnt out, spread out thin. I'm starting just saying none of the things I could easily do. I feel like a hermit. I have the Jupiter planet symbol tattooed on my ring finger. I've married Zeus, that means expansion. It helps me collect what I'm attracting, compressing, glittering. I'm not mad, not really. Everyone's just trying their best. I think it builds a sadness in me because I imagine that being closer to people would make this ticking more bearable. Think about moving away. I'm moving closer to people. How close can I get? I'm not sure. I'm thankful that my roommates feel like a degree of family. Otherwise, it'd be me stuck in the room with that thing, the clock. I hate time. It makes me so self-obsessed, or capitalism. I hate the way I feel designed to be greedy, to be pressured, to not be, as Lauren Berlant has her book titled, I Really Want to Read, to be inconvenienced by others. I so badly want to be inconvenienced, pulling my toe out from shadow, out from head, out from groin, out from spit, until the shadow can stand upright. I'm almost home now. It's been so cold lately. It seeps into my bones. Yesterday, my roommates asked me if I was going to be hot with that sweater on. Hot, hot, hot, hot, hot, hot, hot, hot. No, not yet. Not now. I've given up wondering or dreaming of an inverse world where I will magically fit in or maybe feel like I belong. I so desperately imagine a homecoming that has not happened. I walk through the door, everyone claps, wide grins on their faces. Everyone's wearing a college shirt that never wrinkles despite the fact that they've been laying down comfortable for hours. They pour me a drink and pat me back in the ways dads do when they're scared to touch you. A single flower, my favorite flower, will be handed to me. In fact, I'll be stumbling in so much that everyone will make space for me to sit. Welcome down, and my chest will feel so warm. We won't use words because they understand me and I understand them. It'll be telepathy in a series of symbols or sounds. First boy I ever loved, I never had to talk to. Just point or start a half sentence and he'd understand. I wonder if that's what heaven's like.

0: There is an incredible dexterity of language and flow in your rapping. Where did you learn that skill?
1: That was Fill My Pockets by T Breezy, a song from his latest album called Traction. He's been releasing music ever since 2019, so he's a pretty well-established artist, I would say. Go check it out. Coming up in the next 15, we have a bit of Sharae with her newest album release called Critical Thought. We have DJuno and many more. As for now, some experimental beats all the way from Melbourne. It's more of a innovative trip hop from a very cool duo. This is a release from last year, but yeah, listen to it and tell me what you think.
2: Don't be shy. You can stay here forever.

That was Lewinskiza by Sheree and DJ Haram. This is part of her new album, as I said before, and it's been getting so much love through FBI Radio. Guys, this is the last 20 minutes of the all-nighter. I swear to God, whenever I'm in the studio, I sit in the chair, time just flies. It's insane. But I really hope you liked the songs I've been playing all night. If you have just woken up, good morning. If you're getting ready to go to work, if you're making your way to work, if you're eating, good morning, and I hope you have an amazing day. I'm going to keep playing some more amazing tracks for you until I hand you over to Sabine. You'll be in amazing hands. And rest assured, I'll also be tuning in on my way back home, on my way to work, because actually, Up For It is one of my favorite shows ever since I started listening to FBI. It always keeps me company in the morning. I love it. What's your favorite FBI show? Text us on 0435-123-945. Before I go ahead and play the last bit I have prepared for you, I just wanted to say thank you for joining me, keeping me company, as well as I'm keeping you company. And if you can, just donate whatever you can, $5, $2, $10, whatever. FBI relies so much on the support of listeners and volunteers. So it's so important that you donate so we can keep this good work going and we can keep giving local voices, voices from overseas, and just innovative voices in general, a platform so they can share their art. So incredible. Coming up next, I have a song from DJuno, but I also have Capital A, I have Kalayla, I have Sparkle Mommy, Duval Timothy, Carlos Nino, Navy Blue, you name it, okay? I hope you like it. Thank you so much for being here today, and I'll see you next time. Bye!

The color of the sun through my eyelids resting. 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The colors of my memories are rich like crimson. Colors fade like a Van Gogh still life. I feel like I can see a spirit glow in real life. Bright yellow and a pink of the horizon. It's a feeling, it's a frequency, the source of its vibrance. Deep blues of the tide when I dive in. Explore a translucent wave of the vast almighty sky. Cry of human angst. From inside my hiding place, I can't see the change that I have undergone. Like I see the range, a color on the wheel. Will my darkness and pain be the light that I reveal? Navy blue is just a color, but sage is who I heal. I'll kneel before the sun and cry before the moon. What I gather in my lungs is the air that we abuse. Accuse me of treason, I was left bleeding. There are those who resurrect and don't wake up in a tomb. Just give me the room to grow with all that accumulates. I don't know what to take or what to give away. When I'm sad alone, I often ruminate. Moving at the pace of God, is heaven not a place? Existing in it all, the waves gon' undulate. Can't weigh a loss against the weight of faith. Don't play a possum if you wide awake. Every seed will blossom, see a brighter day. Here I am again, where it really counts. Then I found a friend, and who I've heard about. They say the universe, they say the great spirit. I'm not a human first, I learned from Papa Dearest. Who put my brother in the dirt, and it unearthed a certain fear. The ones I love don't have too many years. So I'm living in an image that he couldn't mirror. The shame of sitting in a place that lay within his ears. Claim the color that I hurt, and words start appearing. When I draw from the past and the present, feel God nearing. On a totem, he the tall tier. No hierarchy of loss, but the oak tree falls here. Let the rings tell a tale. Capillary wavelengths that we've been unveiled. Count slowly, look within yourself. Cause it's power in a figure like Bowley. If only, I'm solely known to hell. But this is heaven, all the colors and the smells. All the ways that we feel, what we feel of ourselves. The body is a shell, my soul inhabited. They say life is for the taking, but too many people grabbing it. Tight ravenous, so I learned to share what's in my possession and what I'm trying to say to those who ain't aware. To neglect or to care. I swear, can't have everything I want, but I got everything I needed. All the signs that I should have heeded still haunt, the anger deep seated. Still haunts. Trying to give color to the blind. If you search, you will find what was left untreated. This is for the like mind. Search, you will find what was left untreated. Colors.

0: 2.
1: That was a crazy wake-up track there. Take My Card by 2 Oscar. Transferring us from an amazing all-nighter to Up For It, the breakfast program here on FBI Radio. Good morning. Happy 1st of July. Happy huge victory to Norway this morning. Killed it, crushed it. And thank you very much for joining us, even though there is a France game going on right now, I'm pretty sure. Or maybe you've got us on in the background. Either way, I appreciate you being here, and I'm super excited to get to know you, get to hang out with you over the next 3 hours, or however long you can join me. I'll be here till 10 a.m. I'm Sabine, by the way. Hi, nice to meet you. For the next 3 hours, we're going to play 50% Australian music. Within that, half is coming from so-called Sydney, where we are also coming from. We're currently on unceded Gadigal land, where FBI has always operated from and where we have always benefited from the long-lasting legacy of First Nations elders who have operated in creative spaces here in Redfern, here in every corner and fold of Australia. I also grew up on Wongal and Awabakal land, but I would like to welcome all Aboriginal and Torres Strait Islander peoples listening in this morning. We're going to get started. We'll not get started. We're going to continue with some more Australian music. Olivia Escuyos' latest single, Get Right. I think that's another cool high energy morning track that's possible to me. But after that, I will play you something a little bit slower. Maybe for those of us who weren't up at 3 a.m. watching a match, who need to kind of be warmed up a little bit. And that's fine. That's fair. It's cold. I get it. I'm going to play you a song from Big Fat Loud City called Horse. And then I will talk to you after that. This is Olivia Escuyas with Get Right. You're on Up For It, FBI.

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That was the best babies ever, swap meet. They're so little. I had the absolute pleasure of interviewing them, and you'll get to hear that a little bit later when their debut album comes out. But they are such a hyped band, and I was very nervous to sit down with them because I always get nervous sitting down with cool people. But they are so eloquent and smart and talented, and I'm very excited to hear this full album. But that was the latest single from them, Swap Meet. It's called Halfway. Before that, we listened to Quisiera by Sparkle Mommy, who is one of the most exciting artists that I've come across this year. Exciting for me. Before that, we had Big Fat Loud City with the Horse, and we had Olivia Esquios with Get Right, taking you to where we are right now, 7:18 a.m. this beautiful Wednesday morning, 1st of July. I'm giving you weather and traffic, but we don't have the sting because the computers are still broken. So imagine I've just played the sting. Weather and traffic. 16.2 degrees right now in the Greater Sydney region. It is going to be kind of rainy again tonight, but this time a bit further on than yesterday. From 10 p.m. onwards, we are expected to see up to 2 millimeters of rainfall. It is going to be partly cloudy throughout the day, but a bit more sunshine than we saw yesterday, with the sun set to go down around 4:50 p.m. A maximum of 22 degrees is expected from 1 p.m. till 4 p.m. And in terms of traffic, in Kingsgrove, Stony Creek Road approaching Margaret Street, there's been a car that's broken down in the first of two westbound lanes. As a result of this incident, there's only very mild to moderate traffic conditions facing people travelling through. Again, this is in Kingsgrove, Stony Creek Road approaching Margaret Street. But just exercise caution and reduce your speed. Other than that, nothing to write home about as of right now, but we'll give you an update in an hour. I've got a few more songs to play for you, and then Bryce and I have the great honour of talking to you a little bit about our end of financial year drive, whether she was or wasn't successful, but I'm sure you can tell from the big smile in my voice that it maybe was a little bit. But I would love to play for you now a song, legendary collaboration, two big hitters here at FBI, and just like in the current Australian music scene. This is Nightfall by Heart Armor and Blood Lotus. It needs a language warning, so here it is. Language warning. You're an up for it on FBI.

That is I See a Darkness by Anna Calvi, featuring Perfume Genius. Bit of an older song. Came out at the beginning of this year, just ahead of when Perfume Genius played at the Sydney Opera House, which I'm very, very jealous of anyone who got to see that show. Before that, you and I were listening to Even If It's Just a Dream by Sword 2. We had White Tea by Baby Africa, Point Blank by Kalela, and Nightfall, which is Heart Holder and, sorry, excuse me, and Blood Lotus. I almost sneezed, but I wouldn't do that over the microphone because I don't want to get you guys sick. It is 7:39 a.m. It's Wednesday, the 1st of July. I have not yet checked the score on that France game, but I'll put any amount of money on them being a little bit ahead. What else is happening? It's the 1st of July. Oh, yeah. We had an end of financial year campaign that we were running, like many other people were, as there was an end of financial year for everyone, not just FBI Radio, the radio station you're currently listening to. And we, you know, we we aimed for the stars. What's this phrase? Shoot for the moon because you'll land among the stars. But we shot for the moon and we're on the damn moon, guys, because I'm so happy to let you know that FBI, we're not in the green by any means, but we're in the yellow. We're in the orange to yellow. We made $50,000, which is ridiculous. Of course, as much as it is an insane pleasure and the best opportunity I've ever had in my life thus far to get to sit here with you every morning and listen to songs and listen to artists and talk to artists who I think are important and engaging for the wider Sydney community, for the music community. You know, you get in a meeting and they tell you, oh, we're going to try and raise $50,000. And you go, oh, that's so much money. But having that tangible support, that tangible passion for the same things that I do, which is independent music, Australian music. It's so cool to see that we are really on the same wavelength on thinking that this is such a valuable asset to the world at large, to life being good and fun and engaging. So thank you so much to everyone who donated. Thank you so much to anyone who looked at our support page, who was on our socials, who was sharing that we were raising $50,000. It is so nice to feel a little bit safer at FBI. Still very much feeling the aftershocks of that threat of closing down last year, but we are $50,000 further away from meeting that fate again, and thank God, because then, like, if there was no FBI, how would I be able to tell you about the FBI Album of the Week? It simply wouldn't exist. And the Album of the Week this week is called Please. It's by DJ Plead, who is coming to us from NAMM, from Melbourne. I love this damn record. I'm sure you do too, if you've been listening to a few of the songs with me so far this week. Or if this is your very first time joining me, while this has been the feature album, joining me full stop, I really hope you enjoy this next one. I'm sure you will. It's Par 700 by DJ Plead. After that, anything could happen. This is Par 700, and you're listening to Up For It. And I'm very happy to have you here with me. Talk soon.

0: Hi guys! Oh, what an intro!
1: It just came off the noggin. It's just completely natural.
0: It's actually scripted, and I wrote it.
1: Yeah. Oh my god! Don't say that about me. That's so crazy. Yeah, I have it written down. I get it sent to me every morning before I come into the station.
0: Bryce bolded, tells me, underlined, yeah. Highlighted. Smart, sexy, funny.
1: Everything that you hear me say is something that Bryce has pre-approved. Yep. Even on the days that he's not producing. It sucks. I'm being silenced, guys. But we're talking specifically about Wednesday the 1st of July as it has existed in and throughout time.
0: Exactly. We're here to talk about what important things have happened in somewhat relevant music history on the 1st of July.
1: Yes, and absolutely. Uh-huh.
0: And there's a big one for today.
1: Yeah.
0: Yeah. Well, it's actually a small one. it's a big small one because on the 1st of July in 1979, Sony introduced the first Walkman.
1: Oh, true.
0: Yeah. It was the first ever portable music player.
1: That's so cool.
0: So a big moment in music history, a little big moment.
1: Yeah.
0: And it kind of reminds me of the decline of the portable music device. The iPod, it's dead, kind of.
1: The iPod Nano, come back to me. Yeah, that was so much fun.
0: I know. Do you have any, like, songs you remember from your iPod era?
1: I'm trying to think. So my dad had one of those really cool first round iPods that were heavy. They were like metallic.
0: Those.
1: They were so cool.
0: The fat ones.
1: Yes, they were awesome.
0: Oh, and the little ring. Yeah.
1: Yeah, it was so cool. Yeah. And I used to ask, if I behaved well, I was allowed to listen to a song with headphones on in the back of the car when we were like going to or from a function. And I used to always want to listen to Florence and the Machine and Dizzy Rascal did a live performance at the Brit Awards in 2006, and there was a live version of it. That was what I was bumping on that damn iPod.
0: Me bumping along to Dear Darling by Holly Murs at the same time.
1: Holly Murs, come back to me. Troublemaker by Holly Murs. That's one of the best songs of all time.
0: No.
1: Move past it.
0: Anyway, nostalgia has me wishing that portable music devices were still around, but they're not.
1: I wouldn't give anything to have a Walkman, though. Like,
0: yeah,
1: they're so cool.
0: I know, and they only lasted, 14 years because Sony brought out the Discman in, 1984 or something.
1: I would love to hear if anyone listening in had a Discman or a Walkman. Like, what is the first song you remember having on your portable music device? Please text in, but continue.
0: So, if you were a Walkman owner in 1979, you might have been listening in Australia to a song called The Nips Are Getting Bigger, which I had to double check is not talking about the cultural phenomenon of the growth of nipples.
1: Yeah.
0: It's about nips of drink.
1: Which is so cool. I had never heard of this band. It's you and Darcy, who produces on Monday mornings. She loves Mentalism.
0: Yeah, well, they're from Sydney. I didn't realize they were from Sydney. Mm. Anyway, so that's our first song for the morning. And then we're moving on to career-defining milestones.
1: Yes.
0: Because today in 2000, Kylie Minogue became the third artist in UK chart history to have a number one single in the 80s, 90s, and 2000s.
1: Wow, she was around in the 80s.
0: 90s and 2000s and 2010s and 20s. Anyway, she's been around. She's got staying power. but we've heard the track. It's spinning around. And I thought we would try and find something else to play this morning.
1: Yeah, because we love that song, but everyone's heard that song more
0: times
1: than they've heard their own name
0: times.
1: Be called.
0: Yeah,
1: yes.
0: And it's a beautiful song.
1: It's a great song.
0: Anyway, I deep dived into her discography, trying to find something weird, and I found a song called Say Hey from her album Impossible Princess. I think it's like a 1997 awesome. Album, and it's such a weird song. It's a weird album. This song is like kind of psytrancey, and then the whole album had so many different genres in it, so many different vibes. I think it was from an era where her label abandoned her, and it's supposed to be her being all upset and angsty about it.
1: Love that.
0: So that's our second song.
1: I've never heard it. I'm very excited to hear it.
0: Yeah, nor had I. anyway, and last up, we've got births, deaths, marriages. And today is Missy Elliott's 55th birthday.
1: Happy birthday, Missy Elliott.
0: Happy birthday, Missy. So we're going to listen to her song, The Rain, from the album Super Duper Fly.
1: Yes, well, of course.
0: And you should watch the music video because it's her, like, in a giant plastic bag that's inflated with sunglasses on, like, awesome. Moving her head, gyrating her head, I'm going to call it.
1: Yeah.
0: So picture that while you're listening to The Rain from Super Duper Fly. Awesome. And

0: because the computers aren't working,
1: yeah.
0: I will ad lib a language warning. So
1: stay tuned for that.
0: Language warning.
1: Absolutely. We're starting. Wait, you're going to have to do that in a bit, though, because we're starting with mental as anything.
0: Okay. Retract that language
1: retract
0: warning.
1: That.
0: Retract.
1: There we go. Beautiful. This is mental as anything with the nips are getting bigger. You're on up for it. Look forward to another language warning from Brad.

FBI. 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

That is The Rain, parentheses Super Duper Fly, from an album of the same name by Missy Elliott, who is 55 today? 55, happy birthday, Missy Elliott. Before that we had, I really liked that Kylie Minogue song, Say Hey by Kylie Minogue. In the album cover, she sat inside this crazy like rainbow orb, and she looks gorgeous. It's unsurprising to anyone. Kylie Minogue looks really good in that photo. And then we had The Nips Are Getting Bigger by Mental As Anything. We were also talking about the anniversary of the Walkman. And then we asked for some first downloads that people have on their Walkmans. And Tim in Newey's got a huge flex for us. Still own a Sony Walkman in mint condition. That is so sick. Also very cool. The first tape was one side Beastie Boys, second side Rage Against the Machine, Year 6 Excursion. That is awesome. Also Johnny very rightfully saying, don't forget the mini disc. The first song for Johnny was Mama Said Knock You Out by LL Cool J. That's awesome. That is so sick. 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I'm going to talk to you about weather and traffic, but because the computers are famously down, I've got no sting, no sound effect to let you know that we're entering that segment right now, so just believe me. 16.5 degrees right now in the Greater Sydney region. We are expecting a late shower or two from 10 p.m. onwards, but only up to 2 millimetres of rain is expected. We're going to hit a high of 22 degrees from 1 p.m. till 3 p.m. this afternoon, before cooling down to an overnight minimum of 17 degrees. And then in terms of traffic, I have literally nothing to tell you about, which is quite exciting and good in the realm of traffic incidences. We are seeing the usual congestion, especially in areas heading to and from the CBD as the morning commute is ramping up. But other than that, nothing. No major public transport delays, cancellations, incidences. And hey, I think that's beautiful. Maybe everyone's indoors watching the match right now. That's probably more the situation. I've got some more music to play for you, surprisingly. I'd love to play you a song from an album of the week that we had 2 weeks ago, which was Wooloo and Poison Anna's debut mixtape. But before that, I want to play you a song from DJ Haram and Sharay. They've just put out a mixtape together. I think it's called Critical Thought, which is awesome. We're going to play you a song called Strictly. And that one needs a language warning. So here it is. Language warning.

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should be that easy.

apostasies. The kind of hypocrisy I've seen.

Language warning!

That is a little side project called Girlfriend. It's Shiva and Kia Blue. And they only released that one song called Low Tide at the end of last year, and they've not done anything since because both of them have been releasing their own stuff, pursuing their own careers. And I love both of their stuff respectively, but I really, really, in my heart of hearts, hope that they come back to Girlfriend soon. Come home, Girlfriend, please, I miss you. Before that, we had Blast and Skirt. And we had Allo by Nord. We had GTI by Barbie Season and Tendant by Wooloo and Poison Anna. Big run of songs there, taking you to 8:30. So I think it's about time that we talk about the elephant in the room. If you're streaming online, we are going to be joined by two of the beautiful, sexy members from Problem Green to chat a little bit about their latest single, Pigpen, and also some gigs that they've got coming up. And the realities and some inside scoops on the Australian punk scene, which is very exciting to me, talking about living in a post-egg punk society. But before that, I have, of course, got some music to tide us over for the next hour. Another score update for anyone hanging on for it. It is 2 to France, 0 to Sweden, which sucks because Bryce has just decided that he's going, oh, it's 3 to France. It just happened. Wow. This sucks for Bryce because he did just decide that he's going for Sweden out of nowhere. So much insane stuff happening with the World Cup. But for me specifically, I've always been very scared of sports journalists. I do journalism. I'm studying journalism. And I would say about 80% of my cohort that I've spoken to are hoping to go into the beautiful wide world of sports journalism, which is a complete mystery to me. And we've seen the credibility and the high standards of, just standards full stop, of sports journalism called into question, specifically with an American reporter recently going on television to talk about the upcoming match between the USA and Bosnia. In this clip, she says, Bosnia, I don't even know where that is on a map. Like, I couldn't even point to that. You don't want this smoke. You don't want this smoke. USA, everyone knows us. She's obviously joking. She works for Fox Sports. And the CEO is a Bosnian man, and she has since been forced to make this ridiculous public apology. And I think it's so, obviously, like, that's so stupid, and the jokes kind of write themselves about the American education system. But there's far worse stuff happening with sports journalism, with all of these comments about players leaving or, exiting games to go back to their families, their wives, different events happening. There's been so much criticism of them. I find it stupid that this one woman who was so obviously, yes, it was a bad joke, but God forbid a woman tell a bad joke. That's my favorite bit of nonsense happening with the World Cup. Wondering if anyone else has any other tidbits. I'm trying to think of anything else. Of course, Erik Haaland, the striker for Norway, becoming a Chinese social media star. That's pretty cool. I'll try and find some of the photos and put them up on our programs page because they're awesome. They've been drawing him like a damn anime character and it looks so good. But the next songs I have to play for you are a song from Suffer. This one is called 614, How It Ends. And after that, we're going to go over to Simi Auto, Baby Osama, and Cardio with a song called Rax Home. But that's all for a little bit. So just sit back and enjoy this one. It's by Suffer, and you're on Up For It.

Heads up, this one has a language warning.

That is Love It by Silky. A lyric that I leave every time I listen to that song going, right, and we're keeping it classic, we're bringing it back to basics. He says that he wants a bad B, but doesn't like when they're bad and they know it. And it's kind of reminiscent of that great One Direction lyric, you don't know you're beautiful, and that's what makes you beautiful. That is Silky and someone else, Subi Baby. Before that we had What Have I Done by Sweet Boy Sonnet and Rax Home. We started it all off with Suffer with 614/How It Ends. You're listening to Up For It. We are so close to the best part of the show, which is the hour down under, where we only play Australian music, and we're so lucky today to be joined by some Australian musicians in the damn flesh from 9:30. I think the France match is about to wrap up 3-0. There was a very valiant attempt at a goal about 20 seconds ago from Sweden, which was awesome to see, but not quite enough to beat Kylian Mbappe. We were talking about silly things that are happening at the FIFA World Cup, and Bryce brought up that there was the Pride match between, was it Iran and Egypt? Yeah. Which is really fun. My other favourite thing that's happening is there is a Ghanaian spiritualist, Nana Kwaku Bonsam, who has announced that he's put a curse on Harry Kane, the captain of the England team. The striker, not the captain, placed a curse. And now he's missed several really close chances at goal, but it's now been announced that Bonsam has released him from the curse so he can score in future matches. So I'm looking forward to that. This witch doctor has also predicted that Argentina will be eliminated, and has tapped. I think he believes that Portugal will win the entire thing. So I'm actually really excited to hopefully see that play out. Next up, our final song from Over the Seas is going to be from... It should come as no surprise to anyone. I'm going to play you a dry cleaning song. This is the latest single they've put out after their incredibly well-received album, Secret Love. This one is called Sliced by a Fingernail. You're on Up For It FBI Radio.

That was Pearly Stars with a song of theirs called Dizzy, soundtracking our hour down under, where it does exactly what it says on the tin. For the last hour of the show, we focus on songs from down under, which is a fun way to describe Australia. It is 9:13 a.m. Oh wait, I'll tell you about the songs we were listening to before that. God, forgive me. We were listening to Craving by Yasmina Siddiqui, and I had the awesome experience of seeing Bryce hear that song for the first time and getting to say, yeah, Yasmina's amazing. She is a vocalist, writer, singer extraordinaire from here in Sydney. She won big at our 2025 Sydney Music Arts and Culture Awards here at FBI, and she was recently interviewed on Thursday Lunch with Iffy, which everyone should already listen to, but if not, go and listen back to that interview. Two of the best to ever grace these studios, having a chat about that amazing song we listened to again that was called Craving. It is time for our third and final weather and traffic update. But if you've been listening in keenly, you will remember the computers are down. So I do not have the sound effect for you. But I am going to tell you anyway that it is quite warm right now. It's 17.4 degrees in the Greater Sydney region. It's not going to get too much warmer. A high of 22 is expected from 1 p.m. till 3 p.m. this afternoon. Sun is set to go down around 4:50 p.m. and then a late shower or two will be hitting us from 10 p.m. onwards. Up to 2 millimeters of rain are expected. In terms of traffic, in Asquith, there is a police operation going on the M1 Pacific Motorway, just past Kurungai Chase Road. The third lane of southbound traffic is closed in both directions, and there are some heavy traffic conditions and quite major delays people travelling southbound are facing. So if you can use an alternate route, there are diversions available on the site for people travelling through, however, and a little bit further up that road, Mount Cola, Pacific Highway at Excelsior Road, there's been a bus that's broken down in the first of two southbound lanes. A tow truck is moving the vehicle from the site, but there are some moderate traffic conditions for those travelling through at the moment. In North Parramatta, there's been a different bus, obviously a different bus, that's broken down on O'Connell Street, just past Albert Street, in the first of the two eastbound lanes. Exercise caution and expect very mild to minor delays for that one. And that is everything that I have to tell you about weather and traffic for the whole damn day. We are going to be joined by the beautiful, the sexy, and the talented Problem Green in just a little bit. But before that, I want to play you a song from another very sexy and talented Australian band. Knowledge is from a band called Media Puzzle, who are going to be playing at King Street Crawl on the 12th of July, which I'm very excited about. And then I'd love to play you a song from Maggie Tra, Flower Temple. We've heard it a few times before, and we'll hear it again. Of course, if there are any Australian songs that you want to hear, 0435 123945, and if you ask politely, Bryce and I might play them for you. But otherwise, just sit back and relax. I feel pretty confident about this at this point in my career. This is Knowledge by Media Puzzle.

dismounted stage of training lasts 6 weeks. Kindness and understanding. And then the new horse is ready to feel for the first time a weight across her back.

0: This is amazing. That was Flower Temple by Maggie Tra, but I'm in the studio with half of Problem Green. Yes.
1: Half of Problem Green.
0: Good morning. And we're going to get to the bottom of what Bluetooth is.
2: That's right.
0: That's kind of what the band is about. Mm-hmm. I've got Emmy and B here.
3: Good morning.
2: Good morning.
0: Thank you very much for coming in. Very late notice, but I like that. I like the kind of sporadic energy of, that's been my experience of Sydney bands thus far. I like it a lot.
2: Jump at the opportunity to talk about Bluetooth.
0: Yes, because what is it and how did they do that?
2: I know everything about this, actually.
0: Okay.
2: Yeah.
0: So how did it start?
2: So there's some... Sorry, let me just get my thoughts together.
0: It's fine. It's actually fine.
2: So it's a bit like lightning. Like, you just can't really understand it fully. But I
0: do. I know everything about it in the way that...
2: It's just too hard of a concept to explain, actually.
0: That's fine. Yeah. That's okay.
2: Too difficult.
0: Yeah, you don't have time. You actually don't have time. You guys are so busy this month. Yeah,
1: I mean,
0: totally.
1: We also worked, and we both work at a venue in Dutch Hill, Lazy Thingy Shout Out, and we both worked till close last night, so that was also a contributor.
0: Oh, wow. That's
2: right.
0: Working till close to figure out Bluetooth.
1: Yes.
2: Yes.
0: Of course.
1: Chatting about it with Model Farm Shout Out.
0: Shout out. That's so funny.
1: I did plugs at the top.
0: Yeah. We're a plug forward band. That's kind of like
2: plug forward.
0: that's at the core of Problem Green. Punk kind of second, but then just shouting out first and foremost.
2: You got it. It takes a village.
0: It does. It takes a village.
2: It does.
0: That's the tagline.
2: That's right.
0: I love that a lot. But you do have the most busy month in the world coming up.
1: Yes.
2: Well, actually, I always get June and July mixed up, unfortunately.
0: No, because they don't need to be that close to each other.
2: No, and they don't need to have exactly the same
0: name. It's the same name. Basically, like we can say what it is.
2: Basically, exactly the same name. So I did accidentally overbook us this month, rock and roll.
0: That's what it's about.
2: Yeah, rock and roll. I did think one of them was in June. That's okay. It's going to play in July. Let's go.
0: We've still got time. We have got so much time.
2: We got it. This is week after week. Let's go.
0: That's so exciting.
1: Also, June was there first and July came second, was after Julius Caesar, the superior Caesar.
0: Oh, true.
1: And August, the lesser Caesar.
0: Yeah.
1: Yeah.
2: And Bluetooth.
0: And that's true. And Bluetooth. Isn't Bluetooth, it was like invented by a Norwegian or something, and that's why it's a rune?
2: Yes.
1: Oh. Yeah, wow.
0: Thank you. I did need to fact check that. That's so funny.
2: Exactly.
0: Exactly. And that's it. When you're coming up to like a really busy period though, do you have to, because like with punk gigs, it is this expectation that it is, you know, very live and ferocious and you're like quite involved. All of your music has got quite consistent and like, I guess like heavier or more real world themes. How do you kind of protect yourself and stay, because it's, A, it's cold, B, you're busy, and C, like famously, you kind of give your all in these performances. How do you approach a busy period?
2: I think I'm still trying to figure that out, actually.
0: And that's allowed.
2: Yeah.
0: That's allowed.
2: I am very, like, known to just, like, go really hard and then burn out.
0: That's so punk.
2: That's so pretty punk. I actually got some good advice, like, recently, because I was like, oh, I fell off the horse, like... Mm. I've just been going really hard, and they're like, why don't you just pull your horse up at the river?
0: Whoa.
2: And just relax and let your horse just wander around the grass. And I was like, that's so beautiful.
0: Yeah.
2: So I'm...
0: So a new horse thing come.
2: Horse theme. Shout out horses.
0: Shout out
2: performance management. I love horses.
1: But also, like, I think, like, last year, times were funny with Problem Green, but like I think it was last year we did overbook ourselves, and I felt we're also traveling a lot for the first time as a band.
0: Yeah,
1: and I think we all did get like really exhausted.
0: Yeah, of course.
1: And also the worst thing when you like sometimes when you burn out, you don't clock that's what's happening.
0: Yeah,
1: you just assume you suddenly don't like each other anymore, or music, or playing live, or people.
0: Yeah.
1: And so it's nice. I'm really glad that like I feel like the attitude of this year is like do less. Which was the plan.
2: That was the plan.
1: But that's okay.
2: A pretty hard plan to stick to.
1: Because also, like, one of our shows is in Newcastle, and Newcastle and Canberra, shout out. Two of our favourite places to visit as as a band. Yeah.
0: What kind of venues do you play in Newcastle?
1: What kind of venues do we play in Newcastle?
2: Yeah. Oh, well, we played the Hammer Hotel.
3: Shout out to that.
1: So good.
0: Yes.
2: We played like a free night on a Wednesday at the Hammer Hotel and that's it went awesome. Off.
0: Yeah.
1: Yeah.
2: It was so much fun.
0: That's the most magical. For anyone that's like purely Sydney listening in, the Hammer is the most magical place a person can go.
1: Yeah.
2: Floors are sticky.
0: Yes, it's gross.
2: Sound
0: and it's so
2: engineer
0: much fun.
2: Was great.
0: Love
1: so
0: that.
1: Good.
2: Like that's really one cool. of the best sounds.
0: Yeah.
2: And didn't even like sound check or line check at all, just like straight away. It was just like
0: just on it,
2: locked
1: just
2: in.
1: Knows the room.
0: That's beautiful.
1: Which we appreciate.
0: That's so good. Cool.
1: Also, like, yeah, apparently it's a back room, but the front room, why do anything but the front room?
0: Yeah.
1: And we played with Trophy Wife before their big win.
0: Shout out Trophy Wife.
1: Yeah.
2: Shout out Trophy Wife.
0: They're coming on the show next week. So
2: no
0: this way. Is really
1: oh my
0: little.
1: God.
2: Oh my God.
0: Yeah.
1: We'll be here.
0: Yeah.
2: You know that they, because two of the members were under 18, so they couldn't stick around after they played.
0: Oh,
2: they had to go.
0: Babies.
2: And I was like, what the heck?
0: That's but, so crazy.
2: Yeah, it's just because they're teens.
0: Teeny tiny, which
2: yeah,
0: is so freaky. Obviously, I know that Unearth
1: so
0: is... Freaky. It's so freaky when people do things at that age because you start going, oh.
2: So talented.
0: And what about me and what did I do at
2: 18? Like, what was I doing? Making MySpace.
0: Yeah.
2: Well, making MySpace profiles.
0: And that's... Someone had to do it.
2: Someone had
0: so
2: to do it.
0: So thank you. Thank
2: and
0: you for that.
2: It was totally worth it.
0: It was worth it in the end. We need to bring back MySpace. So that Newcastle gig, I have it here, is the 18th. Oh. And
2: yes.
0: then you're playing on the 10th, but... Tomorrow, this
2: mm-hmm.
0: Thursday,
1: yes.
0: playing at Oxford Art Factory
1: yes.
0: Gallery for Corrode Zine, the second launch. Very exciting, very cool.
2: Mm. Very exciting, very cool. Yeah,
0: exactly,
2: yeah, yeah.
0: exactly.
2: Yeah, yeah, yeah.
0: That's what I would say.
2: That's what I would say. I like your tagline. What was it? It was like, always live.
0: Always,
2: always
0: weird,
2: weird
0: always
2: sexy. I was like,
0: wow.
2: That's our tagline too.
0: Yes, you can have it. You can have it. I think
2: thank
0: that's
2: you.
0: That's the core of it. That's the core of all good things. It has
2: mm-hmm.
0: to always be weird. We're gonna play Dissolve by Problem Green, which is you guys just
2: shout
0: letting
2: out.
0: You know.
1: Mm-hmm.
0: What do we want to tell the people about this song? How was this song for you guys in the writing process?
1: Oh.
2: I think this song's like a really good fuse of like B and I's songwriting.
1: Mm.
2: It started as a demo that you sent me when
1: yeah.
2: I was in Melbourne.
1: Yeah.
0: Oh, cool.
2: With like pretty different lyrics and then, I fixed up the lyrics, I guess.
1: Yeah,
2: yeah.
1: Yeah, yeah, okay. So yeah, the original, like I just, cause sometimes I just like word vomit and then Emmy
0: yeah.
1: fixes it.
0: Yeah, yeah.
1: But I want the spirit of it. I was listening to like a lot of like Melted era Ty Segall
0: mm-hmm.
1: and like I was like the original first line of the song was Larry King of the Dogs and Emmy was like who is Larry and I was like no I'm like fix it
2: we can't have Larry
1: we can't
2: sorry.
1: Have Larry I
2: no
1: don't
2: Larry.
1: Want Larry in the lyrics
2: no shout out Larry
1: no shout out Larry
0: so funny
1: yeah.
2: yeah
0: that's awesome
1: but yeah go back and listen to early Ty Segall and also I think Dissolve is one of my favorites because it's an example of like less is more like,
2: yeah
1: we just didn't
0: yeah.
1: overcomplicate it.
0: Nice.
1: It's just the same couple of chords the
0: yeah.
1: whole way through.
2: That's right.
0: It's not broken, don't fix it.
1: It's right. Yeah,
0: punk
1: it's
0: rock.
1: Really right. You know?
0: That's what
1: yeah,
0: punk is. So.
2: Punk rock.
1: Yeah.
0: Beautiful. We're going to be right back with Problem Green. This is Dissolve by them. What the hell? You're on the Hour Down Under on Up For It on FBI Radio.

0: something crazy has just happened off microphone. Oh my goodness. We are here with Problem Green. Sorry, I'll turn your microphones off.
1: Oh, hello.
0: We were talking about good morning.
1: good morning everybody.
0: That's really
1: good morning,
0: cute.
1: Sydney.
0: That's really cute. We were talking about got some gigs coming up for Problem Green, one of them in Newcastle. Got some Newcastle veterans in Problem Green. Emmy, oh my gosh.
1: That's right.
0: That's so cool.
1: Shout out Newcastle.
0: Shout out Newcastle.
1: Shout out HSPA.
0: So did you go for music?
1: No, I went for acting.
0: No way.
1: I know, I'm like a late bloomer musician.
0: That's really cool though.
1: Yeah.
0: Do you think that you bring any of that kind of like theatrical or like being not a theatre kid, I don't want to say that to you, I don't want to be mean and I don't want to bully you.
1: No. Wear it with a badge of pride.
0: Oh, that's beautiful.
1: Yeah,
0: that's lovely.
1: No, absolutely.
0: Yeah, because it's a very like physical experience being the front person of like any band, let alone an awesome punk band.
1: Well, yeah, it's like my first band too.
0: Wow.
1: Yeah, but I'm no stranger to the stage.
0: Please, Problem Green Mode.
1: No stranger. I was in, do you know YPT?
0: Yes.
1: Yeah.
0: Oh, wait, this is crazy.
1: I did YPT and then I was like, I played like a mute cat in Pinocchio.
0: They didn't let you speak.
1: No, well, it was like the clown role.
0: Right.
1: I was always the clown. I was the beaver in Lion, the Witch, and the Wardrobe. Because I wanted to be one of the little kids, but I wasn't serious enough.
0: Right.
1: So I was like a beaver with a Scottish accent.
0: Would you mind bringing up a Scottish accent?
1: The one thing I say?
2: To be sure? That's Irish.
1: No, that's Irish. No. Yeah. What do I say?
0: It's all right. If it comes up naturally.
1: Bloody gorgeous. That's bloody gorgeous.
0: That's really good.
1: Gorgeous.
0: That's really nice.
1: I love saying gorgeous. Gorgeous.
0: Gorgeous. I can't do it as well as you, and I'm sorry.
1: No, that's so fine. I got very intense
0: That's really
1: vocal training.
0: Yeah. It was an intensive process being in The Lion, the Witch, and the Wardrobe.
1: Yeah,
0: that's
1: totally.
0: That's so cool.
2: Also, the question of whether Emmy brings theatrical background to live performance, for anyone who's seen Problem Green, is a really funny question. Because
1: that's
2: the whole thing is just like...
1: Yeah.
2: The whole thing.
1: The Emmy show.
0: I love that. I love that.
1: Yes. Well, my saying to the band always is, it's showtime, baby.
0: And that's right. That's awesome. Yeah, do you have to... Is there any element of, like, preparation for... Because I read in an earlier interview that you guys practiced, like, a lot before you even started playing.
2: Yes.
0: Like,
1: yeah.
0: It was, like, years of rehearsal space.
1: Yes. Mm-hmm.
0: But do you, I guess like one of the really fun elements of punk is it seems so sporadic and like involved watching a gig, but are you going, okay, this is a routine, like 5, 6, 7, 8, I'm going to do this now, or is it just kind of training your body to be able to be in the moment to such a cool degree?
1: I've definitely got like at the beginning of the gig, I've got my like enter character mode.
0: Nice.
1: Like before anything starts, I'll just be like, ugh. And I'll just like glare at the audience and
0: I
1: just
0: love
1: be like,
0: that.
1: Ugh.
0: Yeah.
1: And then that kind of like sinks me in. And then, then it's just the gig. Then you just go off.
0: Then the magic
1: There's
0: happens.
1: Nothing really planned. It's more just like entering the character.
0: Yeah.
1: Yeah, yeah.
0: It's awesome.
1: Yeah.
0: It's so cool seeing like such a rise. I think it is. Obviously because of the Queen of the World, Miss Amy Taylor.
1: Let's go. Shout out. Queen of the World.
0: She's so cool.
2: Let's go. Yeah.
0: She's so
1: freaking
2: the
1: hell.
2: The mention of Amy freak.
0: Literally, she's so good.
1: Yeah.
0: She's bridging the gap between everywhere in the whole world with those crazy like corsets.
1: Totally.
0: And like front woman, punk rocking.
2: Yeah.
0: So cool, so awesome.
1: Fully.
0: She's so sick.
2: And still Amy from the IGA, which I love.
1: That's
2: I think
1: right.
2: That's the important thing.
0: Snakes,
2: never lost it.
0: That's the song.
2: So good.
1: I forget what song it was, but there's like a video of her like punching around a graveyard.
2: Oh, that's
0: it's
2: security,
0: no?
1: Is it?
2: Is it security? Yeah, it is security. Yeah.
0: So good.
1: Yeah, no. Yeah. When I saw that, I was like, oh, okay, yeah.
0: That's
1: like,
0: so sick.
1: Yeah. Like,
0: that is so cool.
1: I just like that she's just very herself.
0: Mm.
1: And it's like so hard, especially when you've been like socialized as a woman, to be like, you know, loud and goofy and silly without like always self-correcting yourself.
0: Mm,
1: so it's nice to see someone who's like no, I'm just going to be me. Yeah. And yes, you're going to take issue with it, but I don't give a fuck.
0: Yeah.
1: Oh, sorry. I don't give a freak.
0: It's all right.
1: I don't give a freak. I'm so sorry.
0: That's what happens when you start talking about Amy Taylor.
2: Yeah, we just get really excited.
0: And everyone does. And that's a beautiful unifying thing about Australia.
1: That's right.
0: They're never going to take that from us. We've got one more Problem Green song to play for today. Pigpen. It's so good.
1: Thank you.
0: How did this come about?
1: It was very, like, it kind of came out of nowhere, honestly. Yeah. James from Dick Dudley and Crocodilus fame.
0: Legend.
1: Just kind of, like, hit our email with an instrumental track.
0: Sick.
1: Yeah, and then, like, the instrumental was pretty much, like, as it is now, but it's a bit, like, they added a bit to it after, but... Yeah, they just said that they wrote it after the, like, Isaac Herzog protest, the police violence, and said that they thought my voice would be cool over the top. So awesome. I kind of took that cue and then just, like, wrote some bars over the track.
0: It's so cool.
1: Yeah, so it's, like, my first time making a song with someone else, really.
0: Yeah, right. Was that scary at all? Because are you, like, very set in the kind of Problem Green way of writing songs?
1: No, honestly, I kind of wish more people would hit my line. Well, if you've got any tracks, hit the Problem Green email. Yeah. I really like writing lyrics. That's like, so I like just sitting down and, like, flexing something out. So I was really happy with it.
0: Yeah.
1: Yeah.
0: Awesome.
2: I was like, making late night dinner. And, like, Emmy, like, came out with, like, the initial lyrics. And I was like, oh, sounds great. And then went away and came back with, like, better lyrics. I'm like, what the hell?
0: Yeah.
2: And then you just kept coming out. And, like, it got to, like, past midnight. I'm like, I'm seriously, I can't wait to hear how this sounds tomorrow, but I got to go to bed.
1: Yeah. Oh,
2: wow. And by the next day, Emmy had just written it all.
1: Yeah, so. I stayed up very late that night.
2: Yeah.
1: I was a bit annoyed that you were tired and... Because I wanted you to be awake and hear how, but that's okay. Oh, sometimes you just gotta do it on your own. Be patient, you know.
2: It's so good. I would have just ruined it.
1: That's so good. Well, that's all right. Yeah. That's boundaries. That's good.
2: Yeah.
0: That's beautiful.
1: Yeah.
0: There
1: you
0: go. So playing tomorrow night, Crowd Zine launch at the Oxford Art Factory. Oh my God, Oxford Art Factory.
1: Don't swear.
0: Gallery. I would never. I would never. And then Dead Set Darlo on the 10th. Do you have anything final you want to say to the people of Sydney, Problem Green?
1: Shout out Slum. Shout out Nash.
2: Slum.
1: Shout out. Oh, so shout out to our drummer Nash.
0: Yes.
1: Shout out to our bass player James.
0: Yes. Shout out.
1: Shout outs. All Sydney punks across the world.
2: Shout out.
1: Anyone you want to shout out?
2: Mal and the Proles.
1: Oh, shout out.
2: Mal and the Proles, conceptually my favourite
1: band
2: at the moment.
0: Okay, awesome.
1: You got to catch them at King Street Crawl.
2: Shout out King Street Crawl.
1: Yeah, shout that out.
2: Before they ruined it by monetizing it. I'm going to be at the Marley Bar watching Mal and the Proles, and then I'm going to sprint down the road and camp at the Factory Theatre because that is such a good lineup. What the heck?
1: Yeah. Let's go.
2: Yeah, huge. Let's go. Great. That's it.
0: Beautiful. Thank you so much.
1: Thank you.
0: This is Pigpen. You're on Up For It. FBI Radio.

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DJ Please, Latest Offering Please is our latest album of the week. 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